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0: Well, they didn't lock us out, so
1: yeah.
2: We're back. Yeah.
1: So what do we got?
2: Today we have Candy. And
1: is that her real name?
2: It is not her real name. Okay. She is engaged, and there's a conversation that's kind of long overdue.
1: Okay, Candy.
3: Yay!
1: Congratulations on your engagement. What's going on?
3: Oh, thank you. Thank you. I'm really excited to marry my fiance. It's nothing like that, but there's just one particular conversation that I feel like is long overdue, and that's totally on me.
1: Okay. What is it? Have kids? Have what?
0: That would be major.
3: No, not that one. Not that one. But it's basically like the prenup conversation, right? Like I've kind of built a pretty successful realtor business. I've worked really hard to gain all of these assets, but before we get married, I kind of want him to sign a prenup. I don't know. Is that crazy?
1: And you haven't said this to him ever? Like you're engaged. Wedding planning is happening and you haven't mentioned it yet?
3: Not explicitly. Like, we've had conversations in the past where I've kind of like expressed my opinion on it and been like, oh, I think that's a great idea. I think people should totally do that. But I haven't said specifically like, hey, we should do that
1: can
3: before
1: we just,
3: the wedding.
1: I know this is awkward, but you did change your name and there's tons of realtors in Colorado, so no one knows who you are. Do you have significantly more money than he does?
3: Yes.
0: Okay. And maybe significantly more opportunity to grow your money than he would.
3: As it stands right now, yeah. I mean, I hope that, you
0: that's
3: know,
0: kind of how it is
3: his
0: builders,
3: ventures like. In the future are just as successful.
1: But
3: I don't think we're going to get divorced at all. And I would never, you know, want that. But I'm just like watching. Like I have so many friends that like they split up or they get divorced, and I just want to make sure that like everything that I've worked so hard to build is protected. You know?
1: Do you feel? I think the answer is yes, but there's got to be a reason you're on our phone. Like, do you feel he won't take that well? Like, if you. Because otherwise, if he's just a casual dude, he's like, yeah, God, I'll sign whatever. We wouldn't be talking right now. You feel like he's going to go, why would we need that?
3: I want to give him the benefit of the doubt and say that he would be reasonable. And I mean, odds are he would be, but I just don't want to hurt his feelings in any way. You know, I don't want to make him feel like I don't trust him or I think that we're going to split up or anything like that. I don't want to plant any seeds of doubt in his mind, you know?
0: Yeah, I think I would have been offended had Dane been like, and then before we get married, we need to sign the prenup.
1: And offended?
0: I think I would have felt less that he doesn't feel as much confidence in our relationship as I do. And I have mixed feelings on prenups. I actually think they can be great, especially for like a woman who often doesn't have the same level of protections financially. Okay.
1: Yeah, so you just set up some tiers of
0: right.
1: Like,
0: but
1: let me explain what a prenup sort of feels like as a guy who hasn't had one.
0: And you did not have one ever.
1: No.
0: Okay. Yeah, how'd that go?
1: This is the way I look at it. You're gonna negotiate the terms of your divorce when you get a divorce. This is negotiating the terms of your divorce before you get married.
0: So you feel like it's lack of confidence.
1: No, I don't think it's lack of confidence, but it's just like, especially if you've got a whole bunch of friends like she does going through divorces, like you go, oh my God, this is so gross. Wouldn't it be great if we didn't have to make it gross? Like if at the end, if we somehow got to a place in our relationship where we knew we weren't going to be together.
0: Right.
1: And we just already know what that looks like.
0: Right.
1: But then you have to fight it out. Like, no, you think you're like, oh my God, I love you so much. And why would we ever fight about money? We're never going to fight about money. But right. As soon as you go, I'm keeping the car and the house, obviously. And it's like, I'm sorry, what? You're doing what? Like, everyone gets different when money gets involved. It just, it's a fact. And I don't.
0: So which side are you on?
1: I think she should protect herself, but there's no way to do it. Like, if you think you're going to just bring that up with somebody who's madly in love with you

0: it feels like, just like you said,
1: yeah,
0: it feels offensive. It's like you're planning the out.
1: I know, but then on the other hand, I've seen the thing that's like, you know who you're marrying, but you don't know who you're divorcing.
0: Amen.
1: And so then it's like, well, then maybe you should have it in place so that you don't have to worry about it should that day come.
0: 303-222-5423. Lawyers can call in. People who've gotten prenups or text, 303-222-5423. I will say this. Prenups, back in my day when I was a little kid, that was for Elizabeth. There was like famous people. Now,
2: everyone gets them.
1: But also not. Like, I say that, and then I'm like,
0: do you know anybody who got one?
1: I don't think
0: they're
1: so.
0: They're more
1: at least,
0: common.
1: At least I don't know anyone who has told me that they got one. And now I'm curious.
0: You don't have one, do you, Hack?
3: No.
0: But you guys didn't have anything.
3: Right, but I also think if you're, like, thinking that way about, like, even, like, well, my money has more opportunity to grow, you're not ready to get married. Then just don't get married.
1: Ooh.
3: Like, what do you mean your money?
1: But you worked so hard to
3: and now you're choosing to get married. So, like, if you don't want to do that, then don't get married. Like, I think that's fine. But if you're choosing to be with a partner and build a life together, you're making that choice.
0: I know what you're saying. It's a very absolutist way to think. And it actually, if you commit to a relationship like that, you're less likely to just get a divorce. That looks really good on paper.
3: Sure.
0: But there's just time, like, where you're just like, I don't want to see your face anymore. How much is it to not
3: but
0: see
3: what
0: your
3: are you
0: face
3: getting
0: anymore?
3: Out of the marriage if you're already like, well, I'll keep this and I'll keep and he'll get this and then we'll do this.
2: There's
3: it's
2: other
3: like,
2: things
3: why even
2: that,
3: get married then?
2: There's
3: just
2: other
3: keep dating.
2: Things that you can put in it though, because like I do know someone very close who has one, but it's because of the military. There's something else. It's not just money. There are other things.
0: Yeah, and you can in like a state where if they cheat, it doesn't matter. You could put in your prenup. If you cheat, it does matter.
2: Yes, exactly.
0: It's and like in Colorado, if you cheat, it's like it's a no-fault state. Yeah. It doesn't matter. It's like, oh, they cheated. They ruined the marriage. It's like,
2: so
0: doesn't matter. We're still splitting it.
2: Can be Candy's way.
0: No, but then she's like,
1: but then she's going, oh, I think you're gonna cheat.
0: Candy, this
1: is. I think I'm gonna cheat.
4: Yeah, I don't know which way. It just feels icky, especially this late in the game, like when the wedding is coming up, it is approaching quickly, and I...
0: Okay, we're just engaged, and now you're like...
4: Seeds of doubt.
0: Okay. I do think, I don't want to say this part, but I just got to get, like, if you're struggling having this conversation, maybe I'm on T-Hack's side, maybe you're not ready to, like, if you can't have big girl conversations...
2: That I agree with.
1: But like... Shouldn't she protect the business she's built before him? Everything that she built before him.
0: I know. It feels like I want to hold your hands on that beach in Mexico and say our vows. But before we do that, I want to protect everything that I had. And it's like, then you're not.
1: It's hard for me to understand where she's coming from because we're not entrepreneurs.
0: Right.
1: And I do think that makes a difference here. And maybe I'm crazy.
0: Candy,
4: no,
0: hang on.
4: What you said is exactly right. Like, I started building this whole thing, really, like, pursuing my career before we ever got together. And of course, he supported me all the way through it. But it's really been something that I built. And I'm not getting married to him so that we can share assets. I'm getting married to him because I love him and I want us to be together forever.
0: You got it.
4: So it just feels like kind of like a tangential part of the relationship.
0: You're trying to downplay it, like, but you're afraid to have the conversation. So it is bigger. It's as big as you think it is. Like, you can't be like, what's the big deal? It's like, what's the big deal? You're calling us. You don't want to have that conversation. So I'm positive, Candy. I'm not mad at you for this. I think it's great. I do think it's more common. And I think we're going to get people who've had the uncomfortable conversation. Sounds like you want to do it like on your wedding day, which is a tragic mistake.
1: Yeah.
0: But hang on, don't move. I would just say I'm a lover of love. And it does. That's what I hate about marriage is like, it's a contract part of it. It's like, let's sign a contract. It's like, well, let's just love each other forever. You know what I mean? It's like, nope, this is a business transaction now. And it's like, all right, well, if we're making it a business transaction, then here's my lawyer. sort it out.
1: But isn't it like so beautiful to love someone? What do they say? I'm full of sayings today. The like, I love you so much, I want to get the government involved.
0: I don't want them involved at the end. So then I don't really want them involved in the beginning.
3: It's also tough because I understand she built the business before him, but now the idea is you're joining, building a life together, and he's going to help and support you to grow it even right. further. Just like, sure, I didn't have anything when I first got married, but I've built the DJ business or whatever. And if from the beginning I told my wife, hey, no matter what, like you're not getting any of the DJ money, is she going to support me?
1: She'd probably be like, then give me my Friday nights back.
3: Exactly.
1: Yes. With you.
3: Then come home. She's not going to be like, so it's, yeah. it, to me, it seems weird that you're already like, by the way, if this gets huge,
0: later.
3: Bad luck. See ya. Yeah.
0: All right. So prenups, if you've got one, you've been offered one, you've refused one, we need your help. 303-222-5423.

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1: It's not your problem. 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

0: All right, so we had Candy on the phone a few minutes ago, and it's just, I don't know. I hate it when I'm mean to somebody. I don't think I was mean, but it's just like, she's built a big real estate business. That's why she changed her name on the show. And she's not that far off from her wedding, and now she wants a prenup. But she hasn't had the conversation, and I just...
1: Right, and she's asking how to have that conversation.
0: But it's like saying, I have to tell him I have an STI, and like... You shouldn't be having relations if you can't have a conversation about your body. You shouldn't be getting married if you can't have a conversation about your money.
1: I actually fully agree with you.
0: That's never happened. I know. Let's turn the show around.
1: Should we end it now?
2: Sorry.
0: Rachel?
3: Guy.
0: What do you think?
3: I have a question.
0: Yeah.
3: If this was a guy calling in saying her situation, would you ask him the same questions you're asking her?
0: No, I'd want him to protect his money.
1: Slacker.
0: I'm just kidding.
3: I agree.
0: I'm just kidding. No, of course I would. I think it's very strange to be ready to walk down the aisle, but you've got this big burden, be it money or your desire to, like, I haven't told him I'm thinking about changing into the Mormon faith or a religious thing or how number of kids you want. Like, what are you doing?
1: That's fair. When you put it in,
3: but
1: like, the perspective
3: of too many uncertainties. So don't you just, you get to live one time. And if this makes her feel like she's going to be safe, then let's support her.
0: I do want to support her. I'm just saying, as a guy who's been, like, my first divorce was super easy. Because we were young. We were just like, it's okay. You go this way, you go that way. But like the second one was very contentious. Not her fault, not my fault. It just is.
1: There was more involved.
0: Correct.
1: Yeah.
0: But a prenup in the best of circumstances is like settling a divorce before you get married.
1: But is that a best circumstance?
0: Like, I'm saying if you guys are just being really nice to each other.
4: Sure.
0: Does anybody in this room have life insurance?
4: Yeah.
3: Yeah.
1: Like, no idea.
0: Did you have that? Like, they come over to your house and they're like, all right, so both legs are gone, this is... And you're

0: Like, what? And they go through scenarios. It's like, she dies, but you don't. Yeah. How much money you want for this? How much money? And you're like, you have to think about all these worst case scenarios.
1: I don't think I can handle it.
0: Great. That's what doing this prenup is. It's like, he cheats, but you don't. You both cheat. Like, what? You have to go through. He cheats, but 10 years in. Do you get more? Yes, you get more. Like,
2: maybe this is the first line of fire she gets to walk through with him. Like, yeah. When my husband and I, current husband right now, got together, we had both been in a 10-year relationship and got divorced, and we were both like, no BS. I don't want to be married. I don't want to be in a situation where I'm fighting. Like,
0: good
2: we
0: for
2: went
0: you.
2: On vacation very shortly after we got together, and that was it. That taught us everything we needed to know about our relationship.
0: So you guys had this together. Tough talk?
2: Yeah. Well, no, because I'm poor.
1: So you... Well, didn't get a prenup.
3: Well, that it sounds like you didn't get married, right? Is that what you're saying?
2: No, we got married. We've been together for 13 years.
1: So they ended up deciding to get married.
3: Oh, okay. Because I just think if you just want to be long-term partners or whatever, that's absolutely fine. But you're choosing to get married. And I thought, like, she even said something about, like, well, I'm sure he supported me, but, like, I built it. And, like, you're already trying to
0: claim. You
3: didn't build
0: it without support.
3: That's like, so crazy. Like, you're just getting, I think you're in the wrong headspace.
0: For marriage.
3: For marriage.
1: I just think they're...
2: I can totally, I'm sorry, you can flip the coin and be like, if you're, I agree with you also in that breath, because it's like, if you're not willing to share what you have, then what are you getting married for?
0: You really?
1: But you can get married and not want to share everything that you had prior.
0: I know,
1: it's
0: but.
1: It's not where I function from, but I don't think
0: But then
1: it's
0: if
1: that
0: you're
1: crazy.
0: That way, you should have said it before.
1: That's
0: like,
1: probably
0: waiting
1: true.
0: Until. Because then he's just like, again, and I your question about flipping the roles is valid, but I just think anything you present a week, a month before, either emotional party is just like,
4: you're going to take it the wrong way.
0: Yeah.
4: Yeah.
0: All I can think about is forever, forever. And now you're like, but if not forever, here are the terms. And you're like,
1: yeah, I don't think that you what? Can think about not forever before.
0: You can. A year before?
1: But not right before. I don't even know that I would want to have that conversation. Like, we're doing this because we believe it's forever. So why even have the conversation?
0: Rachel, thank you for the spirited debate. Appreciate it. Will you please at least summarize or read the text?
1: Oh my gosh, yes. The text. Can Candy hide certain accounts / money? I've heard people hide certain accounts and have not disclosed all their financial information during a divorce. Illegal!

0: Another week, another round of Candy's Confessions. If you have a confession, reach out to us on the socials, The Slacker Show.
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0: 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Practiced. Practiced and practiced and practiced. This person

0: as everyone does, has changed their name to Candy and requested VD.
1: Voice disguiser.
0: Sure. Candy?
2: Mm-hmm. How are you?
0: Mm-hmm. Do you want to tell us your confession?

0: And she and I were, doing the water cooler thing, talking. And I told her I was going to Vegas for the weekend. Me and a couple of friends were going to hang out and, blow some steam, whatever. And she's like, "Oh, that's crazy. My husband will be there for actually for a convention. And if you see him, you should hit on him and see what he does. Like, let's test him. We've been together a long time. Let's see if he's
1: Oh,
0: going to
1: like
0: be
1: she
0: there
1: was
0: or not."
1: kidding though.
2: But like the girl code test, like slide into his DMs and see if he
0: Yeah,
2: answers.
0: I think she was kidding, but it was kind of a wink, wink, like, "I'm just kidding, unless you're gonna do it." You know what I mean? Like a kind of,
1: But did she show you
0: yeah,
1: a
0: we're gonna
1: picture
0: go
1: of him
0: from.
1: then or something?
0: Yeah, she definitely showed me what he looked like, and
1: Okay.
0: I was like, "Oh, okay, whatever." I didn't make any comments about his look. I didn't think that was appropriate because it's supposed to be a joke, right? But a big like wink, wink. So, the Nelly though, it's the whole unless you're gonna do it thing. Anyway, so yeah, I get there, I'm having a good time, and lo and behold, guess who I run into, you guys? Like, what are the chances? I see him and I've had a few drinks, I'm having a good time. And I speak to him and I tell him, "Listen, I know your wife. We actually work together." He's like, "No way." So we end up having more drinks at the bar. And yeah, so that happened.
2: Yeah, so that happened.
1: What?
2: What?
1: You slept with him?
0: I mean, we didn't do much sleeping, but yeah.
2: Shower, please. What?
0: No, I'm
2: And did
0: not
2: you come home
0: private.
2: and tell the coworker that he failed the test real bad?
0: Girl, bye. What do you think? No, I was just like, "Hey, girl. Yeah,
2: I'm
0: I
2: the
0: just
2: bad
0: dated
2: guy
0: your
2: here.
0: husband. So crazy. Isn't that crazy? Ha, hee, hee." And she was like, "No way." And I'm like, "Yeah, I saw him at the convention in the lobby. And he's such a sweetheart, but he was a true gentleman. Obviously, I did what you said, which was a little bit of a wink, wink. I didn't put it on him or nothing, but I bought him a drink, and that was that. I mean, he just went
1: And
0: off with his
1: you're
0: friends."
1: never going to speak to this man. So he knows that you know, and you could destroy him, but he trusts
2: You
1: you?
2: both are like wink, wink at each other.
0: What do you mean, trust me? I don't want her not to be my friend either. I mean, I would look like the complete little slutty slut slut too. I'm not trying to do that.
3: You would.
0: I absolutely would. I mean, I kind of am the slutty slut slut here.
1: Candy.
0: That's all the way it is.
1: I
0: Yeah,
1: understand
0: not
1: that you want to get
0: anymore.
1: this off your chest, and we are truly trying to live
2: That's
1: in a
2: right.
1: judgment-free zone here.
3: Yeah.
1: But,
0: No, you're not. I
1: sweetheart,
0: hear.
1: no, I'm just trying. Like, do you have any sense
0: I
1: of girl code at all?
0: alcohol. Blame it on the I didn't do
1: No,
0: it.
1: I can't.
2: Are you on the alcohol right now?
0: No, I'm sober right
1: Okay.
0: now. I don't
1: Okay.
0: know how that. No. I mean, you say you're not trying to be judgy, yet it sounds pretty judgy
1: No,
0: over
1: I
0: here. And
1: know,
0: I
1: you're
0: get
1: right,
0: it.
1: but
0: I'm
1: like,
0: judging myself. Like, I feel horrible. But he's sexy as hell. Can we just put that out there? I mean,
1: oh my
0: honestly.
1: God,
2: that's not a good reason.
0: It's not, I'm not justifying it. I just told you guys I really feel horrible. I'm just giving the
2: Feel
0: facts,
2: bad, but
0: okay? Just the facts. No
2: would you
0: email.
2: do it
0: Just the
2: again?
0: facts. No,
2: Even though
0: probably
2: he's sexy as
0: not.
2: hell?
0: I mean, girl. He was giving Thor vibes. Like, he's a Thor kind of guy.
2: He's a
0: It was
2: four
0: hard.
2: kind of guy?
1: I think that's what she said.
0: Yeah,
2: Okay.
0: what's Thor's real name? I forget. Thor's real
2: Chris
0: name. You know.
2: Hemsworth?
0: That guy. Yes,
2: Blame it
0: girl.
2: on the
0: Thank you. He's an
1: Okay.
0: asset in everything. It was a
1: No.
0: problem.
1: Okay.
2: You know
1: No,
2: what?
1: but I mean,
2: Thank you for telling us.
1: thank you. But, like,
0: I'm a
1: I just
0: horrible
1: don't
0: human.
1: like that you're
0: I
1: trying to sit here
0: know.
1: and do both sides. You're like, I feel bad, but then you're like, when I was like, and you slept with him, you're like, you didn't sleep much. Like, you're kind of braggadocious about something, and then you're
0: I'm kind of being a realist and telling you
1: Okay.
0: what my reasoning was. Not making it okay, not
1: Okay.
0: saying that I should be forgiven, none of that. I'm taking accountability, but I'm also sharing he wasn't like a McDud. He walked up to me and said, "Hey, what's good?" And we started talking, and lo and behold, it had not been, all right? And they
1: Okay.
0: had a couple of drugs and
1: No,
0: told
1: you're
0: you to
1: right.
0: do them
1: You're
0: back,
1: right.
0: yeah?
1: We
0: It was
1: need
0: delicious. What do you
1: to
0: want me from me?
1: go into the judgment zone, so we're going to put you on hold. But
0: Yeah.
1: I promise you, we're not going to judge you. We're
2: Right.
1: not.
0: You're
1: So
0: not.
1: we're
0: Yes,
1: like,
0: you
1: who I
0: are.
1: want to
0: Yes,
1: judge right now
0: you
1: is the guy. He,
3: are.
1: you told
3: Yeah.
1: him who you were.
2: Yeah,
0: And
2: and he
0: I'm
2: said it
0: not
2: doesn't matter.
0: married. I'm not, again, that sounds like an excuse. I'm just.

0: Hey, I don't have a husband to go to.
1: I
0: You
1: know,
0: and him
1: but
0: are
1: you
0: my husband.
1: told him who you were, and like, not only is he a cheater, he's a cheater with like a risk tolerance that is abnormal.
2: Yeah.
1: Like, you sleep with somebody in
0: Pretty
1: another
0: much.
1: zip code, you might be okay. You told him, not only are you from the same zip code, you know his wife, and he did it. Any God, you're
2: But
1: hot.
2: he probably was.
1: She, how hot does she have to be?
2: But
1: How hot
2: he
1: does she
2: probably
1: have to
2: also was like,
0: be?
2: she has something to lose. She has
0: I
2: the
0: mean, I'm
2: friendship to
0: kind of a
2: lose, so she's not gonna
0: daddy.
2: tell.
0: Yeah, exactly. This is my friend. I feel
2: Well,
0: more
2: I don't know if we can classify it
1: We're
2: as
1: playing
2: that.
1: fast and loose with a
2: Yeah.
1: lot of words right
2: I
1: now.
2: don't want to be your
0: I'm
2: friend.
0: literally just speaking my truth, bruh.
1: Okay,
0: Okay? I
1: no,
0: don't know what to tell you.
1: Candy, for real,
0: Yeah.
1: we appreciate
0: Yeah.
1: it.
2: Love to you, my girl.
1: Yes. Thank you for calling.
2: How do you think she treats enemies?
1: She told him, and he
3: I
1: did it anyway. What?
3: don't know. I've never been to Vegas.
2: Stay away.
3: Okay, yeah, a lot of winking going on.
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1: I've got a story that is my literal biggest fear.
2: Write that down, write that down.
1: Yes.
3: We don't know what it is yet.
4: I have a story. Apparently, the police need to work on their reading.
3: Okay.
5: The Slacker Show's stupendously stupid stories.
4: My story's out of Kentucky.
0: Yeah!
1: Oh, my God.
4: Louisville.
3: Louisville.
0: Louisville.
3: You don't say.
4: There were two.
3: People train run out of Stubville.
1: Are you?
3: Ain't no train out of here less than you a cattle or a hog.
4: You make that sound, but then nothing. Don't you need to let something
1: I
4: out?
1: Know, yes. It's like, I couldn't even make that if I tried.
2: It's crazy because we can like see down his throat when he does it.
1: It's like,
3: I'm so
1: you're
3: sorry.
1: Something so far down your esophagus.
3: Oh, no. Okay, sorry.
4: Well, there were two hooligans down there in Kentucky. They were got pulled over. And the deputies who looked in the car and they found a couple of drugs or suspected drugs, alleged drugs, in plain view.
3: Alleged.
4: Then they found a bag that was labeled, handily labeled for them. It said, definitely not a bag full
3: of
4: drugs.
3: Did you pronounce that weird on purpose?
4: Yeah, it's spelled pretty bad.
1: Say it again.
4: It's missing letters and gained letters.
3: And it said one more time?
4: Definitely not a bag full of drugs.
3: Full, two full.
4: Uh-huh. Yeah. The deputy said, let's take a look in there.
3: No, they said, I already told you.
4: Officer, can't you read?
1: Oh, my God.
4: It was drugs in the bag.
3: Come on!
4: Yeah, so add lying to the list, guys. Apparently, they also gave him a fake ID. The other one had outstanding arrest warrants.
3: Oh, come on.
4: Nothing was saving him. So,
3: all right.
4: Mm-hmm.
3: You want one more?
1: Sure.
2: Does it not like tickle?
3: It burns like hell in the back of my skull. It's horrifying, actually.
4: Give me a headache. Yeah. I'm hearing you.
1: All right. Well, my story is from Texas.
3: Oh, come on.
0: Yeah.
1: There was a man driving. I'm just assuming it was a man because he did something wrong.
3: Okay.
1: He was driving a semi truck the truck overturned because he took like a very sharp turn. That's not that big of a deal.
3: Okay,
1: however,
3: that's not your biggest fear yet.
1: Yeah, that's not my biggest fear, though. I don't like driving next to semi trucks.
3: Mm-hmm.
1: The problem is, he was hauling 50,000 pounds.
3: 50,000 pounds.
1: Of bees. So, yes, local authorities have to
3: advise
1: residents.
3: We didn't say 50,000 bees.
1: No, 50,000
3: pounds. How many bees to a pound do we think?
1: I do not know.
3: Oh, my Lord.
1: But residents were advised to stay indoors, and then beekeepers from the community were called in to help capture all the bees.
2: It's roughly 1.75 million to
3: Get
2: 2 million bees.
3: Out of town.
1: Biggest fear. Is
3: biggest fear
1: real.
3: For all of
1: yes.
3: us.
1: Yeah.
4: But the town's never been buzzing like that, though.
1: Oh. People were swarming up there.
3: Okay.
1: Mm-hmm. Okay. Yeah.
3: You know, all the guy really had to do was be careful.
1: I like it. I like it a lot.
2: Yeah. Oh, you like jazz?
1: All right. Those were all the stupid people we could find for today.
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2: Welcome to the show. 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
2: They're saying we could get 2-inch hail tonight through Thursday and maybe even some tornadoes. My car already took a beating that last time that we got hail. And I really would like it if we didn't do that again. Tornadoes are scary, of course, but I don't have to look at a tornado in the hood of my car every day afterwards. Like, each dent, several hundreds of dollars in lost value. It hurts. I'm Lee Harris here on Alice.

0: Sasha Boosey is bringing the party to Red Rocks October 13th. 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
1: I'm Lee Harris. This is Go Sports. It's less stats and more World Cup madness. Lionel Messi scored 2 goals last night against Austria. And with that second goal, he became the all-time leader in goals scored in the World Cup with 18. He is also, of course, the leading scorer in this year's tournament, currently with 5. I gotta say, I'm not the biggest soccer fan or anything. Like, I played when I was a kid, but that's it. But this World Cup has been exciting. You know, USA is doing well. Records are being broken. My wife's team, Colombia, is doing well. Overall, in the absence of basketball, hockey, football, and the Rockies aren't even a real sport, this has been really great for a sports fan in the downtime of the year.

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2: We got those tickets to go see Andy Grammer at the Arvada Center's Outdoor Amphitheater. 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
1: You know, you're a man with some pride. 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
1: I'm Lee Harris. This is Red Flag or Relax. It's pretty easy. I just want you to text me, is this situation I'm about to tell you about a red flag or should you just relax? Here's tonight's situation. You go to a backyard World Cup watch party with your date. It's 90 degrees out and your date is a total soccer mega fan. But the jersey isn't the only part of the kit that they're rocking. They show up wearing full professional shin guards and cleats. They keep them strapped on the entire night, clanking around and just waiting for that random backyard game of footy to break out. So what is it, red flag or relax? 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
1: I'm Lee Harris. It is red flag or relax results time. I asked you if this situation is a red flag or should you just relax. The situation was this. I asked you about your date wearing professional soccer shin guards to a casual backyard watch party. Most of you said that's a red flag. Like, I guess you found that this is kind of embarrassing. You all agree that looking like you're about to track down Lionel Messi is a bit too much. Like, when I played soccer, I hated wearing the shin guards. I'd actually not wear them and just pull the socks up and hope the ref didn't notice. I don't know why you would choose to wear shin guards. And cleats are super uncomfortable, too. This is just weird. It's a red flag.

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2: Here's the thing. 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
1: Somber's got a big old world tour he's going on, and we want to make sure you're there for it. 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

Shaboozey is bringing the party to Red Rocks October 13th. 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

0: Andy Grammer is coming to town. And of course, we got tickets. 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

0: for some Colfax or Florida. I'm going to read you a real headline that I found, and you're just going to tell me where it happened, Colfax or Florida. So here it is. Man arrested after trying to refuel his car with Gatorade, claiming it was electrolyte enhanced for better engine performance. Is it Colfax or Florida? Text me now, 303-222-5423.
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We're playing Colfax of Florida. This is the headline. Man arrested after trying to refuel his car with Gatorade, claiming it was electrolyte enhanced for better engine performance. This one was... It was Florida. This happened in Tallahassee, which besides Gainesville is probably the most redneck part of Florida. And why did he get arrested? I read more into this story because I was like, you know, anyone can fill up their car with Gatorade. That's not a crime. Turns out he was doing it in the middle of the highway. So that's why. So this tracks. And it kind of reminds me of the movie Idiocracy. Like, I guess electrolytes is what cars crave now.

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1: I'm Lee Harris. This is Go Sports. It's less stats and more World Cup madness. Lionel Messi scored 2 goals last night against Austria. And with that second goal, he became the all-time leader in goals scored in the World Cup with 18. He is also, of course, the leading scorer in this year's tournament, currently with 5. I gotta say, I'm not the biggest soccer fan or anything. Like, I played when I was a kid, but that's it. But this World Cup has been exciting. You know, USA is doing well. Records are being broken. My wife's team, Colombia, is doing well. Overall, in the absence of basketball, hockey, football, and the Rockies aren't even a real sport, this has been really great for a sports fan in the downtime of the year.

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1: This might be the most underrated concert venue in all of Colorado, the Arvada Center's outdoor amphitheater. It's an awesome place to catch a concert. And we can make that happen for you with a really good one, Andy Grammer. We got tickets on our contest page right now that you can win. It's alice1059.com. 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Who knows? 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
2: 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And she was like, ick. 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
2: All right, it's time for a Denver dating disaster. Proof that dating in Denver is pretty rough now. Here's why. This one is from Elena. Hi, Lee. I've got a dating disaster for you. I met this guy for a drink at a local spot. I didn't know it, but I guess he's a big soccer guy and brought me to this bar so he can watch a game. He's obsessed with some team in a league no one's ever heard of, and he kept trying to pick fights with regulars because they didn't know who was playing. He had like 4 beers too many, started standing on his chair to chant, and eventually tried to start a brawl over a team no one else even knew existed. I left him to argue with the bouncer while I took an Uber home. Elena, yikes. I get that we are all feeling that World Cup excitement right now. I know I am. But really, when the World Cup ends, I go right back to forgetting soccer is even a sport. I'm not trying to be mean. I just know it's temporary. I guess.

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1: We have got a good chance for some strong storms the rest of this week before a hot weekend is on the way. Tomorrow, scattered thunderstorms with a chance for large hail, especially in the afternoon, a high of 88. Thursday, pretty much the exact same thing. More storms, more chances for hail, a high of 80. Friday, more storms and a high of 90. Saturday and Sunday, we're looking at sunny and highs in the upper 90s.

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My name's Lee Harris. That's going to do it for me tonight. But before I go, I do have one last final word for you. Today was National Hydration Day, a vital reminder to honor the pure, essential fluid that sustains all human life and keeps our systems running smoothly. It was a day to focus on personal wellness, the discipline of self-care, and the quiet, mindful practice of giving our bodies the clean, refreshing balance they need to thrive. But let's be real, today was also National Detroit-Style Pizza Day. Yep. Which, by the way, is of all the pizza styles, probably the most underrated. Just my opinion. So may your cells stay hydrated.

0: Shaboozey is bringing the party to Red Rocks October 13th. 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

0: 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And this is your invitation. 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
4: Argentina arrived in Qatar on a 36-match unbeaten run. Lionel Messi, in what everyone assumed was his last World Cup, was the heavy favorite. Their opener, Saudi Arabia, ranked 51st in the world. Messi scored from the spot. Argentina had three more goals chalked off for offside. Halftime, Argentina up 1-0. Then, within 5 minutes of the second half, Soleil Al-Sheri equalized. Salem Al-Dasari curled in a second from 20 yards. One of the goals of the tournament. Saudi Arabia held on 2-1, the biggest upset since Senegal-France in 2002. The Saudi king declared a national holiday. Argentina suddenly in crisis. Messi suddenly looking 40 years old. Then they won every match that mattered.
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1: 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But wait a minute, isn't this?
0: Yeah, yes it is.
1: But I thought the old lady dropped it into the ocean in the air.
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hour or so. Otherwise, they'll have at least a couple of lanes taken away in that work zone. So there will be a detour in place there for now. Looks good on the eastbound side of 70. No resistance, no issues between Denver and Aurora. Same for 225. Nice start there, both directions in the clear. I'm Michael McGauley with Denver Traffic.

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1: Argentina arrived in Qatar on a 36-match unbeaten run. Lionel Messi, in what everyone assumed was his last World Cup, was the heavy favorite. Their opener, Saudi Arabia, ranked 51st in the world. Messi scored from the spot. Argentina had three more goals chalked off for offside. Halftime, Argentina up 1-0. Then, within 5 minutes of the second half, Soleil Al-Sheri equalized. Salem Al-Dasari curled in a second from 20 yards. One of the goals of the tournament. Saudi Arabia held on 2-1, the biggest upset since Senegal-France in 2002. The Saudi king declared a national holiday. Argentina suddenly in crisis. Messi suddenly looking 40 years old. Then they won every match that mattered.
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1: Yeah, finishing up some overnight road work westbound 70 into Denver. It's been a full shutdown of all lanes heading westbound from, I would say, about Colorado towards Steele. That project should be winding down. In the meantime, we've seen a traffic detour further west on 70 towards Federal. If you're heading into Wheat Ridge, there is a crash there. No details yet on which lanes may be blocked. I am Michael Magali with Denver Traffic.
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0: lots of problems this morning, aren't we?
1: You talking to me?
0: Lots of problems today, aren't we?
1: Are you talking to me?
0: Yeah.
1: Are you talking to me?
0: Well, you're upset.
1: Oh, I haven't even told you all of them.
0: Okay. Well, let me start with this, okay? BJ, Jamie Morning Show, back on the air. Good morning, everybody, and welcome to the program. It is a Wednesday, KALC Radio, Denver, Colorado, Alice 1059, on that Odyssey app, which is free.
1: It's so good. It's so good.
0: Take us anywhere you go, plus you'll get a podcast after 10 o'clock. Welcome, welcome, welcome, welcome, welcome, Jamie White. All right, give me all the lowdown.
1: Well, I think my son is giving me ulcers.
0: What do you mean?
1: What's your son doing? Oh, my God. So he calls me last night. He's cooking chicken.
0: Okay. Our son is in college out in California, yeah, by the way.
1: Cooking chicken. I was like, what are you doing? And he sets the phone like where I can see the pan. I was like, what? Right? And he's like, I'm just thinking, what would you think if I quit college?
2: Oh.
1: And I was like, what? Wait, what? He's like, well, here's the deal. Because my son has a startup, right?
0: Yeah.
1: And so he's like, myself and the co-founders... the two other co-founders, they live in San Diego. And we were thinking, like, we got to go all in on this. And he's like, it's just too hard to do college and do the company. And he's like, so I'll move to San Diego with the co-founders and we'll just be all in. And it'll just be somewhere where we work and we sleep.
0: Okay. All right.
1: I said, hell no.
0: All right, well, let me be a devil's advocate here.
1: Okay.
0: Or is that what it's called?
1: Yes, yeah.
0: I agree with your son. I agree with your son. And here's why. You and I, first of all, are not as smart as he is, okay?
1: Yeah.
0: We'll go with that first.
1: Yeah.
0: Okay? He's pretty bright.
1: Yeah.
0: You and I are kind of dim. I think you called us yesterday.
1: I called us dim
0: yesterday.
1: You
0: called us dim yesterday.
1: We are dim.
0: You're dim too, okay?
1: No, you might
0: have a Tesla, but you're still dim.
1: You're still a dim person. I drove a gas car today. I am dim.
0: Well, you're dim. Okay, you're dim. You and I are dim. I think personally that you have to grab for the things in life, opportunities when they are available to you. College is something that will always be available to you. My wife is, 46, 7 years old? Somewhere in that neighborhood. I don't really know. But she is now doing college at her age. She's doing college and she's doing a master's degree and all that. You can always do college. You have to take advantage of opportunities. And I think he's brilliant for thinking that way. I don't think a college degree today is worth anything more than being a tradesperson.
1: Okay, well, anyway, my son has a full ride. And,
0: so wait a minute. So the way you just reacted there tells me that everything I just said is right out the friggin' window.
1: I'm not taking BJ Harris's advice about my kid.
0: Because I'm dim? Is that why?
1: No, because my son has a full ride. And do you know how much this will cost me?
0: Oh, you got the money.
1: I know I have the money. That's not the problem.
0: You got the money.
1: I know I have the money.
0: Oh, roll it. Let the kid do what he wants to do.
1: But he's not been raised like I have the money, okay? And so this isn't just a free go to San Diego and, you know, try to.
0: By the way,
1: yeah,
0: I'd like a loan if I could get one from you.
1: I loan money at 12% interest.
0: Well, that's good because I'm used to paying 28 with my credit score.
1: 38.
0: My credit score, I'm used to paying 28.
1: What are you looking at?
0: We're all good.
1: What are you looking at buying?
0: Well, I don't know. I'm just looking at things, and I thought I'd just hit you up for a few bucks.
1: Well, like every man. It doesn't bother me.
0: Can I borrow your credit card?
1: Yeah, sure. Yeah, that's what they do. And then, you know what? Then they insist that they use the mileage points. What? It was my credit card. I put your name on it.
0: Did you get any storms last night?
1: No, I did not.
0: Are you angry about that?
1: Well, I am because, you guys, I busted my balls. I mean, like, blood, sweat, and tears to get the cars in the garage.
0: You did?
1: Yeah.
0: Yesterday?
1: Yeah, 2 out of 3 are in the garage.
0: Well, it could have happened, and I think certain areas got it, did they not?
1: Yeah, I mean, Colorado Springs was pummeled.
2: Yeah.
1: Just were they? Pummeled. And oh, my God.
0: I think Fort Collins was, too.
1: Yeah.
0: Not Fort Collins, Fort Morgan.
1: And,
0: Fort
1: like,
0: Morgan.
1: Weld County, I think you guys, a little bit.
0: I think they got some storms yesterday, but we got nothing. We didn't even get rain.
1: I didn't either.
0: Got nothing.
1: It was crazy, and I was just waiting. I was watching the whole thing because I was so proud of myself for just getting out there in the garage.
0: Yesterday.
1: BJ, when I tell you there is a love sack that is like 8

0: 800 pounds.
1: Yeah.
0: I have this gigantic love sack, which is a beanbag.
1: Yeah.
0: And it's, I can pull the Jeep in there because I can squish the Jeep, make it squish against the wall because I don't care about the Jeep.
1: My question would be, has any love ever happened on that sack?
0: I have no idea because it was in my son's room. So.
1: Well, that's creepy.
0: Yeah. So that's on you.
1: I wish I had asked now.
0: So I don't know. But anyway, it's like, and it's like rolling dough. So because it rolls on top of itself.
1: Yeah.
0: So you have to get under it and you have to like, and I push it all the way to the third spot in the garage, and, you know?
1: And then half of it falls back on you.
0: Yes, and I'm dying.
1: I know that feeling.
0: And
1: I
0: think
1: know.
0: I'm going to die under it, and nobody will find my body, and I've died under a love sack.
1: You've suffocated under a love sack.
0: Yeah.
1: Yeah.
0: My God. Anyway, and so.
1: She died under a love sack. That would be so, on your tombstone.
0: That's why I wanted the weather to happen. And I need a new roof. Yeah. So I needed some hail.
1: Oh, so you needed hail yesterday.
0: Yeah.
1: Well, we didn't get any.
0: No. No. Anyway.
1: No.
0: Fine.
1: Same forecast for today, though.
0: Okay.
1: Same forecast, but maybe a little bit earlier, they're saying. So we'll see what happens.
0: Yeah, but yeah.
1: Nothing yesterday, though. Just, we got nothing. I don't think anything in the metro got anything, did they?
0: No, but it tried to wrap back around or whatever. And
1: were you up at that time?
0: Yeah, I was up at 2.
1: I went to bed at, what, 9? I was asleep by 9.
0: Well, I was, yeah, I got a new shot, and so that happened.
1: Oh.
0: So add that to my kid's ulcer and that shot.
1: The Ozempic shot?
0: And they added something. It's a new mixture. I don't know what it is.
1: Oh, new concoction. Compound.
0: Yeah, and it has a little bit more.
1: Concoction.
0: It's fine. Everything's fine.
1: All right, well, Jamie's Jamie today.
0: No, look, I have this
1: BJ's BJ today.
0: I have this little pill. It'll fix everything.
1: What is that pill?
0: Zephron? Efron? No, that's an actor.
1: Yeah.
0: What's that stuff? Hold on. Hmm. What is it called?
1: It's a tummy thing, right?
0: Yeah.
1: It's for your stomach, right?
0: Yeah.
1: All right.
0: I don't know.
1: All right, we'll get to the pill later.
0: Zofran, not Zephron.
1: Yeah. Zofran. All right, BJ, Jamie Morning Show, Shaboozy tickets coming up later on today. He's going to be at Red Rocks, right? Red Rocks? Is that right?
2: Yeah.
1: Red Rocks Amphitheater, right? All right, we got tickets coming up at 7:45. BJ and Jamie just getting started. It is a Wednesday. Good morning.
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0: bike rack on your car, pretend and drive your car to work.
1: Right.
0: Day. That's right. What it is today. Now, yeah. I got out my bicycle yesterday for bike to work.
1: Oh, you did?
0: I had every intention to, drive down to Quebec and then take the bicycle from there to here,
1: uh-huh.
0: being bike to work week. But the tires were flat and I got tired and
1: I was going to bike to work today, but I was fearful of the weather.
0: You were?
1: I didn't want to get, stuck in a storm.
0: Yeah. So, lots of different excuses to use.
1: So I just bike rack to work day.
0: Yeah, bike rack to work day. Yeah.
1: Yeah. I don't know how many people are going to bike. I was starting to, I didn't see anybody.
0: I saw no bicycles.
1: I saw a jogger.
0: I'm sitting here in the DTC right now. I can look out the window as we speak and not one bicycle.
1: But maybe it'll pick up later when it gets closer to work time.
0: I don't think that many people do it.
1: I think in Boulder they do. I bet in Boulder.
0: Maybe.
1: I bet Golden. Those people seem like, you guys seem like cyclists. Yeah. And I think downtown Denver, y'all are cyclists. Yeah.
0: So if you got to go like two blocks down the road.
1: Yeah, more metropolitan.
0: Yeah, you got to be close to work to do it.
1: Yeah, that's
0: for those
1: guess.
0: Of us that commute for 20 miles, we're not going to bike to work.
1: I think once DTC gets all these apartments done and everything, it'll be bigger bike to work. Yeah.
0: You think so?
1: Because, DTC, Denver Tech Center is where we work.
0: Yeah.
1: But they're doing a whole thing.
0: But I would expect, because we have a lot of apartment complexes around here, I would expect that we would sit here this morning and we would see bicycles out the window.
1: Well, it's only 6:30. Give it a chance.
2: People are just waking up.
1: Yeah, just give it a chance. Don't worry
0: yourself. You got to get an early start if you're biking to work.
1: But not if they're going to DTC right over there.
0: Yeah. I'm just saying. Okay. We don't have to get all aggravated over bike to work.
1: Well, DTC is the most confusing. I mean, I know this is like just, because a lot of you have never been here. It's the weirdest place. I mean, it is just this, you just get lost. I can't even explain the roads here. Because it's all curves and then it goes into that curve and then you're like, over there, even my Tesla got it took the wrong way yesterday.
0: I only know two routes and I stay on those routes.
1: Yeah.
0: Because I don't want to get lost in the DTC.
1: It's like a crazy maze.
0: No, it's a maze.
1: Yeah.
0: Yeah, it's a big maze out here. Hey, speaking of downtown, you were talking about downtown and people downtown, possibly biking to work this morning. Man, these businesses. I saw yesterday two more businesses went out downtown. They say the rent is so high that businesses can't afford it.
1: Yeah.
0: They can't afford it.
1: So sad.
0: And they just don't have the remember what was it, a year and a half ago or so, the mayor of Denver proclaimed like 16th Street Mall was going to be revitalized. And remember all that?
1: Yeah, they did do it. They shut down all those businesses forever and they were losing their butts and they were upset. And he's like, just wait, we're revamping it all. And then they did that grand opening to the 16th Street Mall.
0: That's
1: with
0: right.
1: That door. And then we found out it was only one block that had been fixed so far. But I think they did. They did, because I've been down there since then.
0: They did.
1: It looks cool.
0: They did. It looks cool. No, I'm not saying that. I'm just saying that the foot traffic has not returned, according to an article this morning. I think the Denver Post did it, but they've just not seen people come back to downtown.
1: Well, it's good when there's events, when there's all kinds of events or when there's a game. There's some cool little features. Like they put these bikes on these walls that you can ride in place.
0: The pianos.
1: I don't know if those. That? Yeah, but they didn't bring those back. They used to put that stuff down there.
0: But you've got places like One Up, that arcade place went under. They closed up, 2 days ago?
1: Yeah.
0: You got Rock Bottom that you talked about yesterday. They closed up shop. Those were staples down there.
1: Yeah, they were. I talked about that yesterday. That corner. It's the corner.
0: Yeah.
1: That
0: was a staple down there that brought people to downtown. And it's all gone now. And it looks like a lot of different businesses down there just can't survive it.
1: Yeah, I don't know. Weren't we going to have like a chairlift over 16th Street Mall? Remember?
2: Oh,
1: that?
2: Yeah.
1: They were thinking about that?
0: Yeah.
1: I was like, what? What are we doing?
2: And we were going to spend money on that.
1: Yeah, chairlift? What?
0: I don't remember the chairlift.
1: Oh, yeah. It was a big idea.
0: Like a gondola type thing?
1: Yeah. But only I think it was going to be a chair.
2: Yeah.
0: Really? Over downtown?
1: Yeah, over 16th Street Mall.
0: Yeah. I don't remember that.
1: Yeah, it was a whole thing.
0: I remember they had that pedestrian bridge that got voted down. Remember that?
1: Yeah, I do remember that.
0: But I don't remember the chairlifts or whatever.
1: Oh, yeah, it was a big deal.
0: Well, it just appears that people are going back downtown. I did see this,
1: I am. I'm going downtown tomorrow.
0: You are, aren't
1: yeah,
0: you?
1: Yeah, I am.
0: You're meeting some friends down there?
1: Yeah.
0: Are you guys going to go down to watch a soccer?
1: I don't know
0: or
1: yet.
0: Or what are you doing?
1: I don't know. Because
0: I mean, what is it down there that you're going to do? Why downtown?
1: Oh, my God.
0: Why not just Bud?
1: Why so many questions? God. I'm going downtown because she's in town for a convention, so she's staying downtown.
0: Oh, yes. So you're meeting her on her turf.
1: Yes, exactly. And so, by the way, on our Facebook page, I asked people for some ideas about what we can do downtown. And your answers, I have to say, on our Facebook page, were kind of lame. Some people were like, just pick her up and take her back to the burbs.
0: That's what I do.
1: I said, what's the most epic thing that you've ever done with a friend from out of town in downtown Denver on a Thursday at, say, 4 p.m.? Let's see here. Somebody said, come to our shooting range. Shoot Indoors Denver is at 6th Avenue and 25. I don't know if my friend... Hey, yeah, we're going to go shooting. Yeah, we're
0: gonna... It's not really downtown, but
1: like
0: close.
1: Let's go shooting. Let's see here. Dance at the bar at Coyote Ugly on top of the bar.
2: Oh, man.
1: She goes... This is sad. She said, my friend and I got on top of the bar, you know, because that's what you do at Coyote Ugly, right?
0: Yeah.
1: And danced on top of the bar, and there was only one old couple in there.
2: Oh, no. They were dancing for no one.
0: There's a Coyote Ugly downtown?
1: There must be.
0: I didn't know that.
2: Yeah. It's always been on, I believe it's on 16th Street, actually.
1: Somebody said, take her on a scenic walk on Colfax. And then somebody else said, did you really use the word epic and downtown in the same sentence? Whoa, man.
0: See, people do not have a good perception of that place.
1: I know. Somebody said, screw downtown, drive up to Mount Evans, Rockies game, hike a 14er. Let's see here, go skydiving in Longmont. Why haven't you gone skydiving in Longmont?
0: I can't think. The only thing I can think of downtown would be to go to a Rockies game at Coors Field or to maybe go to Elitch Gardens, and that would be it. I can't think of anything else to do down there.
1: Well, like that 5420, that is an amazing restaurant. You go all the way to the 54th floor, and it has outdoor seating,
0: yeah,
1: and it's over downtown, and it is amazing, but it's impossible to get into.
0: Yeah, no, I agree with you. There are places to eat down there that are really nice, okay? I get that, but I'm just saying activity-wise, I can't think of very much to do.
1: Well, Meow Wolf is awesome.
2: Yeah.
1: I suggested that to her. I said, maybe we go to Meow Wolf. But I feel like Meow Wolf is more fun if you take a bunch of people, you know? Because that's how we did Meow Wolf, there was like six of us. But, I mean, it's a trip. Meow Wolf's a trip.
2: There's all kinds of secret passageways. Like, I think you go there a lot and still not find
1: everything. Oh, for sure. That's 100% sure. Yeah. So we thought about Meow Wolf. But again, I'd like that more like with, you know, six
2: like a
1: people.
2: Big group.
1: Yeah. So, I mean, there's stuff. We're going to find it. And the F1 place, right? Isn't that downtown?
2: Oh, the F1 arcade. You can do that. Yeah.
0: Yep. That's pretty downtown. Intense, though.
1: Yeah.
0: Yeah.
1: So we'll see. And maybe we'll just go to that World Cup party.
0: From Texadato, why do you guys hate on the city of Denver when you live here? It's very odd. Well, no, we're just calling it like it is. A lot of people feel that way. Look at Jamie's post and look at the replies to that. That's the way a lot of people feel here, that downtown is not exactly, you know, what it was cracked up to be, you know, years ago.
1: I will say I feel like that Union Station is gorgeous, and I feel like it just, I don't know. Because it's just so perfect, but then if you go outside right around the corner of it...
0: Scary, isn't it?
1: It's terrifying.
0: Yeah.
1: Yeah.
0: It's scary down there.
1: But Union Station itself is just so beautiful.
0: Yeah. And some of the restaurants down there, as Jamie named a few minutes ago, are awesome. Garden Grace, what a great place that is. And a lot of the hotels have restaurants down there that are really nice. But it's as far as activities, taking your family or meeting a friend like Jamie's going to do, it's... You know, it's kind of hit or miss down there.
1: Well, I was impressed with 16th Street Mall. I will say that when we walked down it. My girlfriend works in government. By the way, those government buildings are just gorgeous. But we got a little scared because a guy started following us. And we're like, okay, we need to pick up our pace a little bit.
0: You can't walk 10 feet downtown without being hit up for money.
1: Yeah.
0: You can't. You just cannot. Everybody down there is looking for a handout.
1: Well, most of them are laying down.
0: Yeah.
1: But they're not doing anything.
0: Reach it up. Yeah. Hey, buddy.
1: Yeah, right?
0: Hey, buddy. We'll get to tabloid trash. We'll do it next here on the BJ Jamie Morning Show.
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0: KHJ, JB Morning Show. It's a Wednesday. Good morning, everybody. It's currently 67 degrees. Going to be around 87 today with the chance of afternoon thunder showers. Could get a little bit nasty. They say today is bike to work day.
1: For me,
0: for Jamie, it's...
1: Yeah, bike rack to work day.
0: Yeah, put a

0: Good morning. We got a wreck in the tech center. This is southbound 25 just after the exit for Colorado. The two right lanes are blocked and traffic has started to back up right before you exit at University. Northbound through the tech center still looks good out of Lone Tree. And you're driving to downtown on 25 south is going to be slow between 58th and Spear. In Aurora, it's a problem on 225 southbound just before you get to Colfax. Right lane is blocked off there and both sides of 70 are slow. Eastbound from about the Havana exit and westbound coming off of Pena. I'm Claire Beverly with Denver Traffic.
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4: I just want to thank everybody for not only on Facebook, but also on Textnado for giving me ideas about what to do with my girlfriend who's here. She's at doing a convention. She's not doing it.
5: Where's she coming in from? Where's she from?
4: Hold on.
5: I've not heard about her.
4: Yeah, we had her husband on the show before a long time ago. Remember they were living on a boat?
5: Oh, that's right. They were moving a boat, weren't they?
4: Yeah.
5: Taking it from, where was that?
4: I know.
5: Up and down the East Coast.
4: Yeah, so.
5: They left, like, Maryland, and they were headed around the tip of Florida or something like that, right?
4: So
5: they were headed back into, like, Sarasota, Florida or something.
4: So they have a big boat.
5: Yeah.
4: So, anyway, I don't know where they are right now.
5: I love boats.
4: I know you love
5: Everybody
4: boats.
5: Everybody should have a boat. But can't figure out why Taylor Swift doesn't.
4: It's weird. She does not have a boat.
5: She doesn't own a boat.
4: None of us get it. Why don't you have a boat?
5: Kind of weird.
4: It is kind of weird. Oh, my God. Anyway, thank you guys so much. So here's the plan. All right, so I think we'll go to Union Station first because it'll be quiet, and you can have, like, a cocktail there, right? And it's beautiful. And we can catch up because I haven't seen her forever. So we'll go to Union Station. It'll be quiet. We'll have cocktails there. Then we'll go over to the Dairy Block, which is super fun. I know, Carson, you've probably been there, right?
6: Oh,
4: a million times.
6: It's a great time.
4: So great. And they have little pop-up shops and all that. And then in the alley, they have a Cornholio, you know, and so the Dairy Block is fantastic. And then I think we'll go to the soccer thing.
5: Yeah, I forgot about the Dairy Block.
4: Yeah, it's pretty cool, right?
5: Yeah, it's pretty nice.
4: And then the soccer thing. So, boom, I got it planned.
5: Yeah.
4: Okay.
5: Yep. Right, McGregor precious. Square, the soccer event.
4: Yeah.
5: They say that place is packed.
4: Yeah, so.
5: And tomorrow's the USA playing, too.
4: I know. I hope we can get in.
5: I think it's tomorrow night, though. I don't think
4: it's
5: playing until 8 p.m.,
4: yeah.
5: right?
4: Yeah, well, I can't get her until 6 anyway.
5: Oh, okay. Well, you're perfect, then.
4: It's going to be a long night.
5: It's going to be perfect.
4: Tomorrow night.
5: Yeah.
4: Anyway. Pray for me. All right. And I also want to acknowledge all of you that texted about bike to work. Apparently, Fort Collins, they said it's jammed with bikes right now. Fort Collins.
5: I have not seen one bike out the window.
4: Fort Collins is a big old bike to work. Also, somebody said, hey, just so you guys know, thousands of cyclists in the Denver area bike to work. And they have breakfast stations. Oh, they have one I know set up in Lakewood. Well, we could go to all the breakfast stations.
5: No kidding.
4: I mean, there's a reason to go.
5: Drive to them.
4: No kidding.
5: Yeah.
4: That's crazy. Hey, this is kind of a nutty story. So Bill Gates was, I guess Congress have asked him about the Epstein files and all this. Did you see? He had to publicly acknowledge that he had affairs with two Russian women years ago.
5: He claimed under oath yesterday that he had disclosed all this to his wife before the divorce. I don't believe that for a minute.
6: Not a chance.
4: Right?
5: I don't believe that for me. I think she suspected it, but I don't think he came out and said verbatim that he had
4: sex with two Russian women.
5: I don't think he did that. I think he lied.
4: According to newly released testimony, Gates identified the women as a bridge player. I bet she's fun in bed.
5: Yeah. I'll bet he is, too.
4: Well, right. That's
5: he's
4: fair.
5: Bill Gates.
4: That's fair.
5: Yeah.
4: Yeah. And a nuclear scientist.
5: Oh, I'll bet she's fun, too.
4: Right?
5: Woo!
4: Saying the affairs were real and that his wife, Melinda French Gates, eventually learned about them.
5: Mm.
4: He testified that Epstein later used the affairs as leverage against him after learning about them. And he said he believes Epstein was blackmailing him, although he stopped short of saying that it actually worked. He didn't really.
5: I think in Congress yesterday, he used the term slap it, flip it, rub it down.
4: He did.
5: Yeah.
4: He did. He did, actually. Yeah, that's his favorite term. Yeah, so I wonder, because Epstein blackmailed him, I wonder how much money he got.
5: I don't know. That

0: that's kind of crazy, right?
1: Well, he deserves it.
0: Yeah, two Russian women. Oh, my God. Billy Gates.
1: Billy, what are you doing,
0: right?
1: Billy?
0: Oh, jeez.
1: Yeah.
0: Oprah Winfrey just recently revealed that Whitney Houston once fell off the stage while performing on her show. Here it is.
2: I had such trust from the Oprah Show audience that Whitney did, I think it was her last show with us, and she had gone back on drugs. The first interview I did with her when we'd gone behind stage and I asked her about her intention, she was clean. But the day she came to my show then to perform in front of the audience, she was not. And she fell off of the stage. And I knew that if that story got out that she'd fallen off of the stage, that everybody would be, that she would be destroyed by that. And so even though the audience was there and the audience had cameras, I begged them not to put those pictures out because it would ruin her life. And they did not.
0: Unlike our people, we ask you guys not to say anything. You go squealing to everybody.
1: Whitney's family has denied all this.
0: Oh, they have?
1: Yeah. They said that never happened. That Oprah's lying.
0: I believe Oprah.
1: Through her teeth.
0: I believe Oprah over Whitney's family, to be honest with
1: you. I think Whitney was on drugs.
0: But yeah, it's crack is whack is where we got that line.
1: Yeah,
0: she said it. So, yeah. So Oprah's asked her whole audience, don't say a word. And they all kept it, quiet. They didn't say a word about it. And then,
1: have you ever been around an artist that was just completely whacked out?
0: A lot of times.
1: A lot of times. I was with UB40 one time. It was on stage in Los Angeles at a thing called Wango Tango, right? And UB40, the lead singer, came out there with a bottle of Jack Daniels. I mean, a full big old liter, a bottle of Jack Daniels. And he was drinking this throughout the entire performance. And as soon as he left the stage with the, and he did it without missing a beat. He was awesome. And then as soon as he walked off the stage, he passed out.
0: Just fell over. Just, I'm done.
1: He passed out. They had to get a gurney for him.
0: Yeah. I don't know what happens to these guys. There's another country artist. There's a country artist that's in big trouble right now. I forgot his name. He's
3: Bailey Zimmerman.
0: Yep, that guy.
3: Yep.
0: Oh my God, what's going on with him?
3: I don't know, but he's like, I've seen him perform a couple times, and man, the dude is whacked. It looks like he's on crack.
0: So what was the story yesterday? I know that we know that he burnt some of his bandmates with his cigarette.
3: Yeah, and then he trashed a hotel
0: room. Oh, yeah, that's what it was. He trashed a hotel room.
3: Yep.
1: What's his name?
3: Bailey Zimmerman.
0: Yeah.
1: Never heard of him.
3: He looks like he's on drugs when he's performing. Like, he's just all over the stage. He's got so much energy, and he's like, da, da, da, da. It's crazy.
0: Yeah, he did $16,000 in hotel damage. He faces felony criminal charges. There was a warrant for his arrest because he smashed the whole, I don't know, what's wrong with these rock stars, right?
1: Well, look at Post Malone.
0: Well, he just at least lays down.
1: He looks awful. I mean, he's just whacked.
0: Yeah. He did one other thing. I forgot. He burnt his bandmates with cigarettes. He trashed his hotel, and then he did something else that was crazy. I forgot what it was, but yeah. Nutty, nutty cuckoo. This is sad, you guys. Lizzo's new album. It sold less than 3,000.
1: Who's?
0: Lizzo.
1: Lizzo's new album?
0: 3,000 units.
1: Oh, poor thing.
0: I know. I feel bad for her.
1: How's she going to eat?
0: Anyway, here she is, number four.
4: Okay, I promoted my album and people on the internet clown me for it, so I don't know what to do. I promoted my album super hard and people were calling me a desperate flop, so I don't know, guys.
0: She sounds really sad. A desperate flop?
1: I
0: got to
1: hear that again. Hang on, I got to hear that one more time. Listen, she sold how many? How many was it, Jamie?
0: 3,000 units.
1: That's it?
0: 3,000 copies. Yeah.
1: I thought you said 300,000. 3,000? That's it?
0: 3,000.
1: Lizzo?
4: Okay, I promoted my album and people on the internet clown me for it, so I don't know what to do. I promoted my album super hard and people were calling me a desperate flop, so I don't know, guys.
1: We had more people sign up for Bar Bingo than she sold out.
0: I know.
1: Think about that for a minute.
0: That's so
1: more
0: sad.
1: People tried to get into our Bar Bingo than bought her album. How's she gonna eat?
0: Oh, this is so, okay. You already said, you know what? Don't you feel sorry for her?
1: Nah, not really.
0: You don't?
1: Nah.
0: I do.
1: She'll rebound.
3: She'll be fine.
1: She'll be fine. Yeah.
0: Don't say bounce back either.
1: I'm done.
0: There you go. Tabloid trash.
5: BJ and Jamie on Alice.

0: Good morning. We got a wreck in the tech center. This is southbound 25 just after the exit for Colorado. The two right lanes are blocked and traffic has started to back up right before you exit at University. Northbound through the tech center still looks good out of Lone Tree. And your drive into downtown on 25 south is going to be slow between 58th and Spear. In Aurora, it's a problem on 225 southbound just before you get to Colfax. Right lane is blocked off there and both sides of 70 are slow. Eastbound from about the Havana exit and westbound coming off of Pena. I'm Claire Beverly with Denver Traffic.
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1: Right, yes, and it's an amazing, amazing app.
0: Amazing. 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A lot of the weather that was forecasted for the metro area yesterday did not happen, did not. It didn't happen.
1: It went all around the metro area. Mm. It was kind of crazy to watch. It went Colorado Springs, you guys got pummeled, I think Weld County. It just went, like, it was just a perfect, like, backward C. It went around us.
0: Yeah, it was weird, wasn't it?
1: It was weird,
0: So, same forecast for today. Now, yesterday, we didn't get a chance to play this. Remember we were talking about the ranch dressing?
1: Yes.
0: And how that all these foreigners that have come here for the World Cup are just fascinated with the ranch dressing here in the U.S.
1: Well, and it's the first time the TSA has ever made this kind of statement. They actually made a statement, which, you know, it's a government entity or whatever. I don't know. And so they were just cracking up because TSA is usually like, you know, warning, blah, blah, blah. We're looking for this. But this is the first time they went, okay, listen. No ranch dressing in your carry-ons.
0: Yeah. They've gone from bombs, guns, to ranch dressing.
1: Exactly.
0: Okay, over at TSA. And they're warning people not to pack, you know, some of that Hidden Valley stuff.
1: Because
0: don't stick it in your luggage,
1: it
0: man.
1: It blocks up the whole line because then people are sad because they tell them go back to the counter and check it. And people don't want to. They're like, please, it's just ranch dressing.
0: That's crazy. These people have come here from other countries and they love the ranch dressing. All right, this audio is one of those people talking about the ranch dressing.
2: The real hero of this World Cup is ranch dressing. One of the things I find fascinating about ranch is it's one of the few genuinely American foods that never quite made it across the Atlantic. Because the way you folks talk about ranch...
0: So they don't have it over there?
1: I guess not.
0: Oh, I didn't realize that. I thought they had it and it was just really bland or something.
1: It sounds like it didn't make it over there.
0: Holy crap! That's wild.
2: Atlantic. Because the way you folks talk about ranch, you'd think it's one of humanity's greatest achievements. Honestly, I'm starting to think it is. What's absolutely sending me is seeing visitors to the US try and take home as much ranch as possible. So much so that your TSA agents have had to say, there's a limit, folks, I'm sorry. Think about that. People aren't leaving the US with souvenirs anymore. They're leaving with emergency condiments.
0: I like ranch.
1: Everybody loves ranch.
0: Ranch is good.
1: Ranch is
0: chicken
1: solid.
0: Chicken wings and ranch, man.
1: Yeah, that's pretty funny.
0: That's wild.
1: And then the montage, I'm sure y'all have seen it. People just like freaking out. I mean, just like it. They literally act like they're going to pass out because it's so good.
0: Yeah.
1: It does give me new respect for ranch, right? Like now I'm like, you know, ranch is pretty good. I forgot how good ranch is. They made me recognize that again.
0: Yeah, I guess. You know, that's kind of the way I feel about it, too, is that it's raised my awareness that ranch is pretty solid,
1: We've
0: man.
1: Taken it for granted all these years.
0: Oh,
1: And think about those little packets they give you, like, say, on the airplane or whatever.
3: Oh, yep.
1: You know, I mean, those are golden.
0: No kidding. We that's like currency those. Over there.
1: Yeah.
0: Yeah.
1: They can pack those in their carry-ons.
0: I'm going to go home and take me a big swig of ranch today, I think.
1: Or I don't know why they're not buying the dry ones.
3: Yeah, the dry packets?
1: Yeah.
0: Well, it's not the same.
1: Yeah.
0: It's just not the same. If you really want the Hidden Valley stuff or whatever it is.
1: Well, Hidden Valley comes in dry packets.
0: Yeah, that Paul Newman, I think doesn't he have one?
1: Yep,
0: Yeah, sure that stuff is really good, too.
1: It's so good.
0: Oh, man, I want some ranch right now.
1: Just dip your finger in it and lick it.
0: Did you see... How do you feel about hot air balloons?
1: Wait, there's two questions.
0: Well, I know. I was going to ask you, did you see the video of this accident?
1: I love hot air balloons. I've been in like three.
0: I don't think I'd ever go in another one.
1: I like them.
0: We had a rough landing.
1: Well, I've had one of those.
0: My wife and I. We were in one and it was not pretty. So.
1: No, you're sideways and you're just hitting the ground over and out.
0: Yeah, we
1: like
0: bounced across the highway.
1: Yeah.
0: Just,
1: and then all these people are running after you.
0: Yeah, they're running after you trying to
1: get. This feels wrong.
0: Trying to stop the balloon or whatever.
1: I just don't like how hot your head gets because I feel like it kills all my hair follicles. You know, because when you.
0: Yeah, when they torch that thing. That air in the it's hot in there.
1: You went on one as well, Carson, right?
3: Yeah, and same with BJ. Our landing was rough, but they made all the guys get out, physically get out, so we could just hold this thing on the ground because it was still.

0: moving. And at one point, it started to lift off again. And I'm sitting there, I'm like, my feet are off the ground, I'm like freaking out. I'm like, can I get back in this thing?
1: Really?
0: Because, like, yeah. We're going to take off. Because
1: they told us just to stay crouched down in the basket.
0: No, yeah, we had to, he physically had the guys, all the men, get out so we could hold
1: that's
0: this
1: scary.
0: Balloon down.
2: You're like the movie Up.
0: Yeah, seriously.
2: The old man. Yeah. In the basket.
0: Going up in the air, man.
2: Yeah. Yeah. Well, there was a big accident yesterday.
1: Great.
2: And
1: thanks.
2: There's something about just, you know, a big flame like that where they juice it even more. That and a balloon.
1: Well,
2: flames and balloons do not add up to me. Okay? That's just not a good combination. All right?
1: Yeah.
2: There was a big accident yesterday.
1: Oh, that's
2: eight
1: awful.
2: People died.
1: Really?
2: Yeah.
1: I hadn't seen that.
2: Big old basket. They had a big basket. I think there were like 12 people inside this basket. It was in Belize. No. Brazil, I think it was. I don't know. Anyway, here's the story.
3: Nine people were injured when a hot air balloon made a hard landing in southern Nevada. Officials in Nye County say the balloon crashed.
2: That's the wrong one. Hey, that's the wrong one, Carson.
1: Yeah.
0: Oh.
1: Yeah, and those people were just injured.
2: You got the wrong one there. Yeah. Those people were just injured. The one that happened yesterday, the crew of people, a family, in fact, they're inside of the balloon. They go up in the air. The balloon catches fire. They're probably, I would guess, at least 1,500 feet in the air. They're way up there.
1: I didn't see it at all.
2: The balloon catches fire and it literally just incinerates. It's gone. And the basket just plummets to the ground.
1: That's so crazy. You and I, we must have different feeds because literally on the Bible, the only
2: thing. You never saw it.
1: No, I never saw it. And you guess what's only in my feed?
2: I don't know.
1: Taylor Swift singing with what's her name?
2: Oh my God, you guys.
1: It's on every time I swipe, somebody else is carrying.
2: She made a guest appearance.
1: Yeah, with Lainey Wilson.
2: Yeah, we'll play that in a second.
1: Oh my God. Right,
2: here, I know this, I got this from X, so I know this audio is correct. Okay. This is the family. They're on board. The balloon is on fire as you hear this. I see these things over at Chatfield Reservoir all the time.
1: Yeah.
2: I don't know, man. I don't know about these balloons.
1: The only thing I didn't like, to be honest with you, is when we were in Napa, we went over the fields. I've told you guys this before. And to me, it was so depressing because in the fields, there's all these workers and there's like a porta potty in the middle. And you just felt like, I don't know. I just felt sad for them. And it was very uncomfortable being that hot air balloon and watch them working so hard.
2: Yeah.
1: With like one porta potty in the middle of the field. You know, it just made me sad.
2: Here you are.
1: I know.
2: You're living the high life.
1: Yeah.
2: You're up there drinking wine in a basket.
1: Yes.
2: These people are down there picking your fruit for you.
1: And I know.
2: Way to go, Jamie.
1: It did make me feel bad. It did. I'm not going to lie.
2: All right. The BJ and Jamie Morning Show here from Texnado. Jamie, did you see the Tesla accident over the weekend? Self-drive feature failed. Tesla says it never failed. The guy, he just ran through a house. That's
1: He overrode the system and hit the gas.
2: Yeah, it was his fault.
1: Yeah.
2: All right. BJ, Jamie Morning Show. We'll play you that Taylor Swift. She took to the stage yesterday. A big surprise appearance.
1: Trust me. I know. It's all over my feed. I mean, I can't even get away from it. Every, like, Entertainment Tonight, Access Hollywood. Like, every time I scroll, she just starts singing.
2: You think the wedding's going to happen this weekend? I don't know now.
1: Well, yesterday on TMZ, they said that maybe it's happening in Big Sur. And it's like, what?
2: Big Sur.
1: California.
2: No kidding?
1: Yeah, but I don't know.
2: Back after this, we'll get to it. We'll play you the audio. She took to the stage with Lainey Wilson last night in Nashville. We'll play it for you next.
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0: tune there.
1: It sure is.
0: That's a good little tune.
1: That's lovely, isn't it?
0: DJ, Jamie Morning Show. All right, Taylor Swift on Jamie's feet. It's everywhere,
1: oh
0: right?
1: Oh, my God. I could not... And it's like, you know how the reels just start, right?
0: Yeah.
1: So I'm looking, I'm scrolling through, and everyone, she just starts singing every time I swipe, singing on everything. Oh, my God. I'm like,
0: she
1: okay.
0: She made an appearance, I guess, yesterday. There's a thing called Tight End University. And Travis was a part of this that started it up, him and a guy named George Kittle and different people that are tight ends in the NFL. And they get all the tight ends together in Nashville or wherever they're going to do the university. And they run through drills and practice, and it's all that stuff for the NFL,
1: it's
0: right?
1: It's for charity.
0: And it's for a charity, too, at the same time. Well, Taylor Swift made a guest appearance yesterday or day before yesterday at the university event. And then last night, she made an appearance on a concert that who is it, Lainey Wilson?
1: So
0: Lainey
1: Wilson, yeah. So she made an appearance with her.
0: I don't know her.
1: Yeah, you do. You know Lainey Wilson. Everybody
0: I know
1: knows,
0: the name. I don't know anything
1: Lainey.
0: About her, though. I don't know any of her music or anything
1: everybody
0: like that.
1: Everybody knows Lainey Wilson.
0: Well, they know the name. I just don't know the music. But she makes an appearance on stage, right?
1: Yeah.
0: And that's what you're seeing on your feet. Here we go. This is the audio from that.
2: To the stage, Taylor Swift.
0: Taylor Swift! Hey, that's a big deal. You show up for a Lainey Wilson concert, and all of a sudden Taylor Swift is on stage?
1: Well, I mean, it was obviously planned.
0: Yeah, I mean, it was. I mean, maybe some people in the audience didn't realize it
1: Correct.
0: Was planned, though.
1: Yeah.
0: So that's what I'm saying, that if you're in the audience, that's a big deal.
1: And you just play the song.
0: Man, that feed of yours has gotten you in a bad mood.
1: I just want to hear.

0: song. Just want to hear the song one more time.
1: All right.
0: Just
1: stage, Taylor Swift.
2: Taylor Swift. Have you heard enough?
0: Yeah, it's fine.
2: At the beginning there, Lady Wilson, when she says Taylor Swift, she sounds like Mater.
0: Yeah, she
2: Toy
0: does.
2: Story.
0: She always does.
2: Yeah, hey, Taylor Swift.
0: She always
2: You're
0: sounds
2: Taylor
0: funny.
2: Swift. All right, so yeah. Anyway, the big wedding. What do you think?
0: Well,
2: what
0: first
2: do you
0: of all, let me just talk about the little collab that they did. It was pretty interesting to me because obviously Lainey can't get up to those notes, right? So so she did get a little section of her own, and they just have such different styles. So Lainey is country, right? And Lainey's just on stage like, you know, I'm just singing whatever. And Taylor comes up there and she's like Broadway. She just comes out with her hands like, ta-da, and she points to her ring and she's doing all these like very big moves. Poor Lainey's over there like, oh, hell, I don't know what to do over here. So
2: she's been upstaged?
0: Yeah, totally upstaged. Lainey was completely upstaged.
2: You're an artist. You don't bring somebody on stage that's bigger than you.
0: Oh, I know,
2: okay?
0: Right?
2: That's a bad
0: move. Unless you're very confident.
2: Yeah, I guess. You don't want to do that because they're going to steal the show.
0: And Lainey's just standing in the middle. I love Lainey Wilson. She's just standing in the middle, and Taylor's going over there and singing with her hands up. And then she's going on this side. Hands up.
2: She's sashaying across the stage.
0: And then Lainey's like, oh.
2: You're right. It's like a Broadway play.
0: Oh, crap. Here I am. What do I do?
2: Sitting there with her cowboy hat on going, what the heck?
0: So to talk about the wedding.
2: What do you think is going to happen here? Do you think it's going to happen this weekend? Here's what I was thinking, okay? I'm thinking that they said July 3rd. Well, that seems to be out the window right now. But I'm thinking they have to do it before the 4th simply because that Travis has to get back to football camp. And that's going to start up right after the 4th of July. And so he's got to get back there. If they're going to have some time alone, the honeymoon, all that, then they've got to do something pretty quick. And I was thinking this weekend was it. But now I'm thinking it's not going to happen because they're all in Nashville right now. And you're only 2 or 3 days before a wedding if it were happening this weekend. And I don't know if they have time.
0: All I know is that yesterday on TMZ, they said that they heard that a bunch of people, there's a really, really posh resort in Big Sur, California.
2: Where is Big Sur?
0: I believe it's north. I want to say it's north. Over,
2: like near the vineyards and stuff?
0: Napa? I want to say it's not San Francisco. It's like Carmelish, maybe?
2: I don't know.
0: Carmel?
2: I've always heard of it.
0: Yeah,
2: I just didn't know where it was.
0: I was just there. I feel like it was Carmel. I feel like we were at Big Sur.
2: Big Sur?
0: Yeah.
2: Okay.
0: Yeah, yeah.
2: All right.
0: Yeah. Anyway, and so there's this resort and everybody had canceled, I don't know, and they've said cancellations and that supposedly they were going to have it there. And then Ed Sheeran, I guess, has a Friday off and, you know, they're best friends.
2: We're only 2 months, 8 weeks. We're 8 weeks from the NFL starting.
0: Yeah.
2: We're 8 weeks from the NFL starting. This calendar is starting to get crunched a little bit for them.
0: Here's what my theory is. They're going to get married like on Friday. Yeah. And then they're going to.
2: Friday?
0: Yeah, this Friday. And then.
2: Like 2 days from now, you're saying?
0: Yeah.
2: 48 hours from now.
0: Yeah, because Ed's off.
3: I mean, that makes sense. He's got to be at the wedding.
0: He's their best friend.
2: He's here the 4th of July.
0: Right. That's why that can't happen.
2: It's got to be. I mean, because after this weekend, the next weekend is the 4th of July. Yep.
0: So here's what's going to happen. So they're going to get married on Friday, maybe in Big Sur.
2: This Friday in Big Sur.
0: All right. And then they're going to go off and have a little, you know, honeymoon, little quickie, whatever. And then they're going to have a gigantic party on July 3rd.
2: Okay.
0: That's
2: your prediction.
0: Yeah.
2: All right. My prediction is that they're going to get married next Wednesday at that little chapel in Vegas. There's nobody coming to the wedding, by the way. Okay. It's just them and that's it. Okay.
0: Yeah, right.
2: And they'll have somebody sign something for them. But that's where it's going to happen. It's going to happen in Vegas at the Elvis Presley Chapel next Wednesday at 9 in the morning.
0: Okay.
3: 9 a.m.
0: And Blake Lively will be her maid of honor, right?
2: Yeah, something like that. I don't know. I don't know who the guests are going to be.
3: Oh, man. I have no idea, honestly. I was going to go with the MSG. I still think there might be a chance that they can
2: get married. Yeah, that was out the window. You're right. Like Taylor Elvis Swift. Elvis Chapel.
3: Like, yeah. Friday, Elvis Chapel.
2: Next Wednesday.
3: Taylor's too classy for that.
2: I'm just telling you right now.
0: I'm telling you, Big Sur Friday.
2: No, it's going to be next Wednesday. 9 a.m. at the Elvis Chapel in Vegas.
0: My God. We're so dumb.
2: According to my sources.

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0: this is cool, you guys. I just saw this thing that they're doing, so we got to start looking for these. So the U.S. Mint has released it. Now, these aren't minted coins. They're doing it for the public to kind of, it's kind of like a treasure hunt. And they are releasing 250,000 special quarters. And the only thing that you'll see that are special, because they already have the Declaration of Independence quarters, whatever. But these are super cool. Right by George Washington's head, it says July 4th. And there's 250,000 of them that they're releasing into the general public. And so we're all supposed to look for them. Isn't that kind of cool?
1: I'm on the lookout.
0: Yeah, so they're collectibles. Again, that's crazy. Only 250,000 of them, and they'll be collectible, obviously. So have your kids look for them. Everybody look for your quarters. It didn't really say like when they're putting them in circulation. They just said, I feel like they're out already, but it says they'll be out in time for 4th of July. So just start looking at your quarters. Again, it's right by George Washington's head, and it just says July 4th. That's all it says.
1: You got to figure, they're going to look brand new.
0: Yeah, well, they will, right?
1: Okay. You're so, right. Yeah.
0: Yep.
1: So should be easy to spot.
0: It's the quarter hunt. That's what we're all looking for. So that's pretty cool right there. Let's see here. The Daily Mail made a mistake, they're saying. A big, huge mistake, saying that Blake Lively will be invited to the wedding.
1: I saw that.
0: Well, it's just come out, and everybody's saying that's not true at all.
1: Yeah, I don't think it's true.
0: Yeah, they said that Blake Lively did call Taylor. Taylor did take the phone call and, you know, did that. No, I don't know what she did. But that they're slowly trying to make amends, but in no way is Taylor going to invite her to the wedding because they're not there yet.
1: Not a chance.
0: Yes. Yeah,
1: so. Not a chance.
0: So I don't know why Daily Mail came out with that, but they did. But they say that they were wrong, absolutely wrong. It's Bike to Work Week, you guys. Go get them.
1: Let's go. Let's go. Pedal, pedal, pedal.
0: Fort Collins, Lakewood, all big biking. Denver, obviously. I have to say, we're in DTC, and I keep going to the window to look for a bicyclist.
1: Not one.
0: Not one.
1: Not one bicycle.
0: I'm let down with DTC.
1: I am too.
0: I've seen.
1: We keep watching. Jamie and I both, we go over to the window. We're like, you see one? You see one? No, I don't see one. You see one?
0: I see a bunch of people that are walking, backpacks.
1: Yeah, they do. It's not walk to work week.
0: No, it's not at all. By the way, I did bring my bike rack, so for me, it's... bike rack to work day for me.
1: Yeah, you got a nice rack.
0: Thanks.
1: I saw it.
0: Thank you. Yeah, I feel like I do too. I don't know what I just did with everything. Okay, let's see here. Here is a clip of is this a new song by Jelly Roll?
1: What song?
2: He just released it.
0: Jelly Roll just released a new gospel-infused country song. Here it is.

0: got a good beat, easy to dance to.
1: Yeah. It's,
0: put your hands up.
1: Put your hands up.
0: There you go.
1: All right.
0: We'll roll.
1: Yeah.
0: Jelly.
1: I don't know. I thought he was going to go the way, this is my theory, is that he was going to go the way of Tay-Tay and do a breakup song, you know, something like that. But he did not. So,
0: well, it's early.
1: It is early. You're right. Butter squishies are the newest rage around the world. I don't know if you guys have seen this. It says the latest toy craze is butter squishies. It's a foam-shaped toy that looks like a stick of butter.
2: Yep. I got one for little Debbie.
0: We got one too.
2: Christmas.
1: Yeah.
0: We had to buy it.
1: All the way at Christmas?
2: Yeah. We found it at a Hallmark store, and she's obsessed with butter.
1: Oh, that's right. She is a butter freak.
2: And it was her favorite toy.
0: We bought ours about a month ago. Yeah. He loves it.
2: Popular.
0: Took it to school. Everybody wanted it.
1: Who knew, Carson, that you were like cutting edge getting it at Christmas?
2: I know. We found it at a Hallmark store. We're like, we got to get it. And we just got it because she's obsessed with butter.
1: I know, isn't that funny that she loves butter so much? They even took her to a butter place.
2: Yeah, butter
0: same
2: tasting.
0: Here.
1: What's that butter place?
2: L. Bell, I think, up in Longmont.
1: She's four and she went to butter tasting.

0: My kid's eight. He's obsessed with butter.
1: Oh. So refined.
0: We love butter.
1: The toys have been selling out for months, the Nido ones. So now kids are moving on from that, and they're going to the butter squishies. Yeah, so it's to fill the void, and now stores are struggling to keep those on shelves. Oh, boy.
0: You can't find them.
1: The butter squishes?
0: Mm-mm. Yeah. We had to order ours online. We went to Target. We went to Walmart. We went everywhere looking for this butter squishy. This was about a month and a half, 2 months ago. And the only place we could find it was online to order it.
1: Toy store owners say every kid wants or has a butter squishy. And just like Pokemon cards, kids are buying, collecting, and trading them with friends.
0: Yeah. Yesterday, it was a soccer ball. He's into the World Cup, okay? Right. So we go over to Dick's Sporting Goods to look for soccer ball. We want a replica of the game ball itself because he always put those different designs on there, right? And we get, guess how much a soccer ball, the official World Cup FIFA soccer ball is at Dick's?
2: Ooh.
1: $49.
2: I was going to go
0: $50. $200.
1: What?
2: No way.
0: $185 plus taxes.
1: So does he love it?
0: We didn't buy it. I'm like, I'm not paying $200. Oh, and it's the exact soccer ball that they're using at the World Cup.
1: That's
0: this is the official soccer ball. They have it at Dick's Sporting Goods, and it's a $200 ball.
1: It wasn't there one that they put out that's electronic or something? Is that the one?
0: They had a chip in it, didn't they?
1: Yeah, something like that.
0: Did they have a chip or something in it?
1: I don't know.
0: Yeah, my son mentioned that. I'm not familiar with
1: Maybe
0: it, though.
1: Maybe that was why it's so expensive?
0: Well, this one didn't have a chip in it.
1: Oh,
0: it's just the exact same ball that they're using at the World Cup, and it's $185 over at Dick's Sporting Goods.
1: Let's see here. Butter squishies at the party store in Westminster right now. Okay.
0: All right. Good luck.
1: At the party store at Westminster. Westminster, go get your butter squishy.
0: You know, you can sell that butter squishy online. You can go to eBay and you'll get double for it.
1: Really?
0: Yeah. That's how popular it is.
1: I don't know. We always say that about eBay and remember what happened to you and your helmet.
0: Well, but this thing is really taking off, this butter squishy. And they don't seem very easy to find.
1: Gotcha.
0: So it's a little bit different.
1: All right. Anyway, there you go. Tableau track.
3: BJ and Jamie.
4: On Alice.

0: $170 for the exact match used replica. That's the one you bought. The official
1: I didn't buy.
0: Oh, right. The official high-end Pro Match Ball, which features the exact same seamless, thermally bonded design used on the pitch. It costs $170.
1: Yeah. So $185 posted at Dick's Sporting Goods. Whoa. Because I was there yesterday. Frog wanted one of those balls because he's so into the Ronaldo versus Messi, that whole thing, right?
0: Yeah.
1: So we went over there yesterday, and the sign said $85. Okay. And I was going to, you know, fork it out for him to pay the $85. So I take the ball up front, and the lady rings it up, and it was $185. And I'm like, whoa. I said, are you sure? I said, it said $85. She goes, no, that's the winter ball. I have no idea what the winter ball
0: right?
1: is. Okay, it's yellow. I know that. But she goes, that's on the shelf next to it. The ball you picked out is the exact replica, or, well, I don't know if replica. It's the same ball they're using at the World Cup. It's $185.
0: Yeah, what
1: and
0: a
1: I
0: deal.
1: Took it back and put it on the shelf. And I said, enough.
0: No,
1: we've had enough.
0: We're good.
1: Okay, we're not going to do this. That's a crazy price
0: for a
1: friggin'
0: ball.
1: Okay?
0: It is. I will tell you. By the way, the U.S. Plays tonight at 7, I think. Was that the right time?
1: I think it's tomorrow.
0: Oh, it is tomorrow. I did this yesterday to you.
1: Yeah, they play tomorrow.
0: They
1: Thursday.
0: Do. Thursday. You are no. Yeah. Remember, I did this yesterday to you.
1: Yeah.
0: I keep thinking tomorrow is Thursday. I mean, today is Thursday.
1: No.
0: I don't know why.
1: Yeah.
0: Yeah. Sorry. So tomorrow, the U.S. play. Who do they play? Do you know Turkey?
1: Turkey. Yeah.
0: I think it's
1: tomorrow night at 8 o'clock.
0: Nice.
1: I think so. Right.
0: Yeah. So I'm gonna go down to that thing, that soccer area.
1: It's going to be packed. They say the one over at Skyline. Is Skyline near 16th Street? I think it is, right? All right, so they say the one at Skyline is absolutely a zoo. That there are hundreds, if not thousands, of people down there. That it's actually the place to be.
0: Well, what about McGregor? That's not the same
1: I don't know. Point. I've not read anything on that one.
0: Which
1: I saw
0: I go
1: a
0: to?
1: Story, I think it was CBS4 did yesterday, where that the one at Skyline Park is absolutely a madhouse.
0: Can't decide which
1: Tons
0: place
1: of
0: we
1: fans.
0: Should go. That one or McGregor?
1: I think for you and your girlfriend, you're better off at McGregor.
0: You think?
1: Yeah.
2: Probably.
1: Yeah, I think you are, because more of a social atmosphere, I think.
0: Well, isn't the Sky, that's all Skyline is.
1: Yeah.
0: It's social.
1: Well, I know, but I'm just saying that you're more of a sit-down bar type place than Skyline. I think a lot of
2: Skyline,
1: people
2: you might have to stand.
1: Yeah, you might
2: time.
1: Have to stand and all
0: we,
1: that.
0: We
1: I think you're better
0: stand.
1: Off
0: you
1: at McGregor. Either place, it doesn't matter.
0: I know how to
1: it's
0: stand.
1: It's a big deal.
0: We can stand. We
1: Do you know the ratings for the U.S. soccer team are just completely bonkers right now. Every time they go to the field, it's 25 to 27 million people watching.
0: You know, I love the internet right now. Usually I loathe it, but I love it right now. It's so fun watching everybody from all these different countries, just like we said earlier, loving the ranch and all this. It's just super fun.
1: And the two superstars in soccer, being Messi and Ronaldo, are kicking butt.
0: No, not Ronaldo. They're giving him crap.
1: No, he scored big time yesterday.
0: Oh, did he finally?
1: Yeah.
0: Oh, thank God.
1: He kicked it out of the park yesterday.
0: Okay.
1: He set a record yesterday.
0: Oh, good.
1: Yeah. Yeah,
0: because
1: Ronaldo's
0: people,
1: on fire too.
0: They wrote bad articles about him.
1: Wait, it was only one game, though.
0: I know, but they were all mad.
1: Oh, well, he came back strong.
0: Oh, good, okay.
1: He is the GOAT. He came back strong yesterday. Yeah, Messi had his the three goals. What's it called? The hat trick.
0: Yep, hat trick.
1: He had the hat trick a few games ago, and then he scored two goals in the next goal or in the next game. Then Ronaldo, he kind of got shut out the first game, but he came back strong yesterday.
0: They were writing him off so bad. Remember I read you the article.
1: I watched him yesterday.
0: I know,
1: he's
0: but
1: back.
0: Do you remember off the air? They were so mean to him. They're like, he's over. He's 41 or 42. He's done.
1: In that first game, he didn't score.
0: Yeah.
1: And on the other side, Messi scored three goals.
2: Yeah.
1: So all of a sudden, he looked like he was just, chump next to a Messi. But then yesterday, he came back strong.
0: Oh, well, good.
1: Came back strong. Okay. All right, BJ, Jamie Morning Show.
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4: 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All this week, win a pair with BJ and Jamie in the morning and the Slacker Show in the afternoon. 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

0: Well, the crash is clear in Aurora, eastbound Interstate 70, just past Central Park. All lanes have been reopened, but it's still backed up from Colorado, and it's got westbound 70 jammed from Tower across to Central Park. Also, there had been a crash on 225 southbound near Colfax. That's out of the way, and all of this has it slow on Peña from Green Valley Ranch trying to merge onto I-70. South 25, a slow patch out of North Glen from 104th to 84th. Then you're going to be slow again from I-70 to Colfax, and then slow into the tech center from Santa Fe all the way over to Hamden. I'm Claire Beverly with Denver Traffic.
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0: What a tune.
1: That's solid.
0: Can I say something here real quick?
1: Oh sure. Yeah. Mm-hmm.
0: And this is only for the Denver Metro. This is not Eastern Colorado, Western Colorado, South, nowhere. Just Denver Metro. All you guys and ladies out there that profess to be meteorologists, you can't get a forecast more wrong than you got yesterday.
1: Well,
0: okay, you just can't do it. Now, listen, Jamie. Now, I know you're going to try to defend. You're going to defend your meteorology peeps, but you can't. The only way you could get it more wrong than yesterday is to forecast 40 inches of snow for today. Okay, that's the only way. Because yesterday you blew it. You had all of us under a watch. We didn't get one, and I'm talking the entire metro, not one drop of rain. Not one, let alone the hail, the thunder, the lightning, the winds, the tornadoes, all that stuff. Not one drop of rain.
1: And I'd just like to say to Dave Frazier, because you, Dave Frazier, I went into my garage. I don't know what time I was texting myself. I think it was like 2 o'clock. I went to my garage at about 2 p.m., right? Because, oh my God, we got to, and I have huge flower pots.
0: I'm glad you're on my side on this. I thought you were going to defend your buddy, Dave.
1: No.

0: Okay.
1: No,
0: oh,
1: no.
0: Okay. Thank you, Jamie.
1: So,
0: thank you.
1: So
0: I just want to vent.
1: I have a 3-car garage and I happen to have 3 cars, right? And all 3 cars are outside of the 3-car garage, right?
0: Yeah.
1: Because I have a love sack in there that's 800 pounds and the only car I drive in there is the Jeep because it'll push it against the wall.
0: And didn't you yesterday feel, when you left here, a sense of an emergency?
1: Oh,
0: pending.
1: Yeah.
0: So
1: that's what I'm saying. At 2 p.m., I'm like, oh, my God. I have a brand new car.
0: Go.
1: I got to get in there, you know?
0: Yep.
1: So I take the love sack that's 800 pounds, and it's just like rolling dough. I can't even move it. I get under it, and then it squishes me like a bug, and I'm like, oh, my God, I'm going to die under the love sack.
0: Jamie and her love sack, folks.
1: I almost died, and so I finally get it all the way over to the third spot, right?
0: Yeah.
1: And I get the whole thing cleaned out. I get my cars in the garage, well, at least 2 of them, in the garage, right? And I'm, like, sweating my balls off.
0: Oh,
1: I mean,
0: yesterday,
1: you have no idea.
0: That was more action than this love sack has ever seen in the history of the love sack.
1: It was crazy.
0: That's a lot
1: of just like, I was, like, out of breath. And then the big potted plants with all the flowers over
0: them. Oh, forget about those.
1: You know how much those weigh?
0: Oh, they're a ton.
1: So I had to get those up on the porch. I did all this. And I just wait. I wait. And I was like so proud of myself. I'm so proud of myself. I took all the precautions. I busted my ass. Nothing.
0: Not one drop.
1: Not even a drop.
0: Of liquid.
1: Not even a not even a little thunder.
0: Nothing.
1: No. Colorado Springs, I saw you guys got pummeled. Yeah. I apologize for that.
0: Wiggins. Wiggins got it too.
1: I apologize for that. But
0: we were all.
1: But I got sweaty. I was sweaty.
0: We were scared.
1: I was sweaty, doing sweaty guy stuff.
0: Jamie and I, we left here scared. We ran to our cars, thinking that the storm could happen at any moment.
1: It was
0: nothing.
1: Right?
0: No, you can't get it more wrong. And I don't understand. I'm watching, you know, Fox. I'm watching CBS this morning, NBC. I'm watching. Not one apology.
1: Nope.
0: From the meteorologist.
1: Not one.
0: The meteorologist this morning should be on TV saying, folks.
1: Wow.
0: We're so sorry.
1: We got it wrong.
0: Jamie, I'm so sorry you had to move your love sack.
1: Yeah. You know what Dave did at 10 o'clock last night? All Dave showed was like, we predicted hail. Here's Wiggins.
0: Yeah.
1: Oh, we predicted hail. Here's Colorado Springs. Dave.
0: Jamie, let me even go further, okay? Not only did they predict that something could happen, and it could be doom and gloom and all hail and tornadoes and all that stuff. They even said it would be 3 different waves.
1: Mm.
0: Okay. Remember that?
2: Yep.
0: They said around 4 to 5 p.m. First wave. Yep. Second wave, 7:30, 8 o'clock.
1: Yep.
0: Third wave, midnight. Midnight. Look out. Oh, hell.
1: You're not going to go to sleep.
0: I woke up, walked out this morning. It was dry.
1: Yeah.
0: It was so desert dry out there.
1: Can I mention I got sweaty? I was sweaty.
0: Your love sack. Love sack, Jamie. You don't mess with her love sack, folks.
1: I almost died under a love sack.
0: Yes.
1: I was trapped under a love sack. It's the big one. It's the biggest one you could buy. You know, that $1,000 love sack?
0: Yes.
1: I was under it, peacefully like this. Like, oh, my God.
0: I will say
1: that. I'm going to die under a love sack.
0: You do have a lovely love sack. I will say that.
1: Okay, now you're creepy. Nobody cares.
0: Nobody cares.
1: I even put it in my friend group. Yeah. Like, I almost died under a love sack, and everybody's like, bah!
0: Love sack.
1: It's like, forget it.
0: Lovely love sack she has.
1: I'm like, sometimes it just sucks to be single. You're almost dying under a love sack, and nobody cares. And then you text it to your friend. You're like, you guys, and you're like almost crying, and you're like, I almost died, and they're like, bah! Whatever.
0: All right, we got that out of our system. All right, so I just wanted to say that you meteorologists out there, you really owe the entire metro an apology this morning.
1: They have one job.
0: And I can't believe you're not on the air saying it.
1: Yeah.
0: You're not saying it at all. All you're saying is, a repeat today of yesterday. A repeat. We're going to have a repeat.

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0: I knew it. I knew you. Well, that seems
1: fine. Tay-Tay.
0: From the movie Toy Story 5, which, by the way, is a smash. Absolute smash.
2: Yeah, huge, right?
0: Huge. I saw a story with Travis and Taylor where they said, told all the guests for the wedding, and I think they have like 1,000 people that's being reported. I have no idea. But they told everybody, do not get them a gift. Nobody is to bring any gifts whatsoever.
2: Well, that kind of makes sense, doesn't it? What can we possibly get them? Right?
0: Well, maybe buy them some jet fuel for the airplane.
2: Right. Yeah, gift card for jet fuel. Like I told you, hey, by the way, speaking of gift cards, really quick, and then I'll go back to Taylor. But don't forget that it's Prime Day, and a bunch of those gift cards are like $10 off. Like tons of gift cards on Prime Day.
0: I don't like gift cards.
2: Okay, but if you go to Lowe's, for example, you get a $100 gift card for $85.
0: Right, let me show you something, okay? Okay. Now, you see this right here? This gift card right here, vanilla ice gift card.
2: The Visa vanilla, yeah.
0: My vanilla gift card.
2: It's a Visa.
0: So I got that for Father's Day, okay?
2: Okay.
0: And I'm not complaining, yeah. But I am, okay?
2: Well, here we go.
0: I got this for Father's Day, and it's got $300 on it.
2: Oh, okay? Nice, yeah.
0: I tried to use it yesterday.
2: Yeah.
0: And the store wouldn't take it. It would not register. Those little machines they have that you pay on, it wouldn't accept it. You stuck it in, it wouldn't work. I tried to do the tap thing. Wouldn't work.
2: Oh,
0: it
2: no.
0: would do nothing.
2: You need to call the back of it. Something happened.
0: You know that little seal thing, that little metal piece that goes on here for the tapping?
2: Yeah.
0: It doesn't exist on a gift card.
2: Wow.
0: On this particular one, right? And I was so frustrated with it. I'm like, I want to use my $300 to pay for this. It was that damn soccer ball.
2: Right.
0: That I'm trying to pay for at Dick's Sporting Goods, right?
2: Uh-huh.
0: And I'm trying to use my, I'm going to use my Father's Day money to buy the kid a $80 soccer ball.
2: Right.
0: Okay?
2: Yeah.
0: Wouldn't work.
2: Well, you need to, maybe it wasn't, they didn't put the digits in, you know, activate it. Maybe it wasn't activated.
0: I know. I activated it myself before I left the house.
2: Oh.
0: I went online to vanillaicegiftcard.com.
2: Yeah.
0: And I activated the thing, and it said it's activated. It's all set. Even showed me how much is on the card, everything.
2: Huh.
0: And I went to use it yesterday.
2: Oh no.
0: Uh-oh.
2: Whoops.
0: Uh-oh.
2: Okay.
0: $300.
2: Well, that is $300.
0: It just went under the thing.
2: Yeah, well.
0: Oh no.
2: That's.
0: I just lost my car. My car just went under the board here in the studio when I slammed it down.
2: Right.
0: And I've lost my
2: $300. Now it's under there.
0: Is there a way to lift this up?
2: No,
0: hold on a second. Okay. I got it.
2: Okay.
0: I got it back.

0: run it back. Woo! Man, oh man.
1: Anyway, going back to Taylor, did you guys see that George Kittle of the 49ers gave away a little hint about their wedding?
0: I saw that. I didn't know if it was true, though.
1: It says, yeah, while speaking at Titan University, the football camp he co-founded with Travis Kelce, Kittle thanked Swift for attending and casually said, "It's so nice of you guys to give us your time with this close to your wedding." This close to your wedding.
0: Well, that's not a giveaway.
1: Yeah, Friday.
0: We've been thinking it's going to be Friday.
1: It's going to be Friday.
0: I'm just saying. Ed
1: Sheeran is off on Friday. It's going to be Friday.
0: This close to your wedding could be within a month. No,
1: that means this close to your wedding, like right now.
0: All right, well.
1: Yep.
0: Mm-hmm. All right, Kittle. Maybe you should keep your mouth shut.
1: It's just a big deal right there.
0: Yeah, giving it up like you are. All right, I saw this too this morning that the Denver City Council has voted and bars are going to stay open till 4 a.m.
1: Oh, they figured that out?
0: They voted on it yesterday for Denver, and now I think it's got another hurdle or two, so it's not automatic already, but they did vote it in that bars will stay open till 4 a.m. Now, here's the catch. The actual last call for alcohol is at 2 a.m. Are people going to stay in a bar from 2 to 4 a.m. with no booze being served?
1: Yeah, I don't know. I think
0: that's a big question.
2: No way.
1: I think it's because
0: I don't understand the four. Then
1: I think it was because the rush of getting an Uber or something like that,
2: and so
1: at least they'll have a safe place to stay inside to wait for their Uber.
0: But they're not going to do it. Once you cut off the alcohol, people are going to leave at 2 a.m. just like they do now. Same thing. Staying open to four is not going to help any, unless you're sneaking in something. You know,
1: I'd be really pissed if I owned a bar.
0: To have to stay open till 4?
1: Yeah.
2: Well, yeah, because you got to staff it.
0: You don't have to. You don't have to.
1: Oh, okay.
0: It's not mandatory. Okay. You can close it too. It's just that if you want to stay open to, assist in, the
1: That's
0: exit
1: You're right.
0: Of people. But you don't have to
1: stay
0: open.
1: Okay, we got it.
0: I just don't think people
1: are
0: going
1: to... Guess what we don't have to do? We don't have to stay open.
0: No, you don't have to stay
1: open. Definitely don't have to stay open.
0: You can let staff go at 2 a.m.
1: Totally, yeah, right?
0: But... I just don't think people are going to stick around after 2 o'clock when you say last call and you serve that last drink. They're going to hit the damn road.
1: It says that they're hoping that venues will keep music and dance going and people will just be like dancing for two more hours.
0: You're going to have to pay for that. You know, people are going to have to pay their staff. You got to pay the band to keep going or the music or your DJ.
1: Woo!
0: I don't know if it's going to work.
2: 2 hours with no drinks.
0: Yes.
2: There's no way.
1: It's probably good for us. It's just an idea.
0: That maybe it's a good
1: idea.
0: It's a good
1: idea.
0: Gesture.
1: Yeah, right?
0: That's it. It's a good gesture, right?
1: There you go.
0: I don't know if it's going to work, though. All right, BJ, Jamie, morning show. Forecast, same as yesterday, which means nothing probably is going to happen. But there is a chance of thunderstorms later this afternoon. Hail, tornadoes, all kinds of stuff.

0: 105.9, the BJ Jamie Morning Show here on the Odyssey app and live everywhere all over America on that app. And you'll get a podcast after 10. Look at some of these texts here. We were talking about the Denver City Council yesterday voted that the bars can stay open till 4 o'clock in the morning. And but they have to stop serving alcohol at 2 a.m. Will people stick around? Or are they going to leave? What's going to happen there? Now, it's not confirmed yet. It's got a couple more things they have to go through, I guess, to make it official. But they did vote yesterday, and they voted 4 a.m. is going to be the new time. And then we get these texts here about the speakeasies. We actually have speakeasies in town?
1: I've been to one. Yeah, it's like it's a bookstore in the front.
0: Yeah, I don't know.
1: There's a really good restaurant right diagonally from it. You go eat there, and then you go in, and it looks like a bookstore, and you go in, and then they open a door.
0: How'd you find out about it?
1: My girlfriend.
0: She knew about it,
1: yeah,
0: huh?
1: Yeah, it was really cool.
0: You run in those circles, do you?
1: Yeah, the speakeasy world.
0: The speakeasy world.
1: I forgot what it was called, but yeah.
0: Julie says there's a pizzeria at 14th and Market. It's called Mario's Speakeasy Pizzeria. I guess they put it in their title, so they're not, they're not hiding anything over there at the pizzeria. And they're open till 3. Other places open till 4.
1: I feel like that Tay and I, we ordered pizza at like 3 a.m. at some hotel downtown.
0: I don't know.
1: After that Denver Day of Rock. We did. We ordered pizza at like 3 a.m. and they brought it to our room at 3 a.m. It was so awesome.
0: That's wild.
1: It was really great. Yeah. We're really happy about that.
0: Yeah. Well, I guess, it's time for Denver to turn into, I guess, an all-nighter.
1: The one that I think is cheesy, the one speakeasy, as long as we're on that, is the one at DIA that Carson went to. I feel like that one's kind of...
0: sketchy.
1: It's cheesy.
2: No, it's
0: cheesy.
2: It's not hidden at all, you know? It's like everyone knows about it. It's all over the internet. And then you get there and you got to wait in line.
1: And you're like, okay, this is not a speakeasy. We all know it's right here. It's so dumb.
0: You know, here's something I don't understand, though. I don't understand why there's a cutoff time for alcohol.
1: Oh,
0: it makes no sense to me. Because if you're at, let's say, 2 a.m. and you're in a club, you're going to try to slam a few before 2 a.m., okay? If you're open 24/7, you're not going to do that probably. You're probably like, you can get it anytime. Why slam like 4 drinks? You know, it just doesn't make sense to me.
1: And then when can you start selling it again? Do you know?
0: I think it's 8 a.m. Yeah, I think they're closed from 2 a.m. till 8 a.m. And I don't understand that. You should be able to buy it whenever you want to buy it.
1: I think the theory is it's for alcoholism, because I know in, where were we?
0: But you're not going to stop.
1: In Ireland, they do the same thing. I told you this, is that in Ireland, they have a time in the daytime because the Irish drink so much. And I think it was, I don't know, like 1 to 4 p.m. you can't buy alcohol anywhere, or at least when I was in Ireland, because they want people to sober up.
2: I mean, that is probably smart.
1: Right?
2: And it's 7 a.m. here. You can start serving alcohol at
0: 7
2: a.m.
0: 7 a.m., right? Okay. I thought it was 8. I think it's 8 if you buy at a grocery store.
1: I think it was just, it's just a good idea to give people a little liver, you know, rest from 2 to 7.
0: Yeah, but if they want to drink, they're going to go home and drink the booze they have at home. I mean, it doesn't really stop anything. I just don't understand it because it just doesn't make sense. Maybe it does curtail it just a bit, but I don't think so.
1: I have exciting news for you guys.
0: What's that?
1: Oh, my gosh. So yesterday I went to Revive MD, right?
0: Yeah.
1: It's where I get my semi-glutide.
0: Right.
1: Guess what they've offered me.
0: Let's see. What did they offer you?
1: Speaking of livers and everything good.
0: I don't know.
1: That retatrutide.
2: Oh.
0: I forgot what that thing does for you.
1: Okay, so here's what it does. It lowers your cholesterol.
0: This was called...
1: The Godzilla drug. Yeah.
0: Godzilla drug, yes. Wasn't it? Godzilla Ozempic.
1: Yes.
0: Yeah.
1: But Terry DeBrow, who is, if you know the Bravo... Dr. Terry DeBrow, he's a huge plastic surgeon. He has his own show on Bravo. It was that... What's that show where they get bad plastic surgery and they fix
2: Botched.
1: It? Botched. So Dr. Terry DeBrow has a show on, and it's Botched. And so he is saying it's going to be the new $1 trillion drug. And that I guess it even shrinks tumors.
2: Wow.
0: Yeah, all the side effects there. I remember we talked about this, what, 2 weeks ago,
1: yeah,
0: was
1: did.
0: It, Jamie?
1: And we did. But it was weird timing that they were, I was like, hey, I heard about this thing. And they're like, oh, we have that. And I was like, oh.
0: We did 3 different days
1: where
0: we brought up this ratatouille thing, okay? It's not called ratatouille, no. But it's close to that. We don't know how to pronounce it. But this drug is a miracle drug that all the side effects that you have with Ozempic and the other drugs, the Wegovys and all that's out there, this is completely the opposite. They say it's great for your heart. It's great for cancer.
1: Yeah,
0: it's great for all kinds of diseases.
1: It slows tumor growth. So if you have a tumor, supposedly, yeah. Allegedly, it slows tumor growth.
0: Now, the drug is so new, I don't know how they know that. Because the drug is so new, how do you know long-term that this is so good for you? I don't get it.
1: Participants lost an average of 20% of their body weight. They've had 48-week trials so far. Well, you know, it's getting ready to be FDA approved. So,
0: yeah, it's not even approved yet.
1: It's this close.
0: Right now, it's under the counter.
1: Yeah, so I don't.
0: People are offering it. I don't know how you get by with that.
1: I wonder if I wasn't supposed to say that.
0: I don't know. I don't know. You're offered it, but it's not approved by the FDA. Although I don't think the FDA has to approve everything.
2: No, they don't.
1: Yeah,
0: I think that there are supplements and all kinds of stuff that are out there that people take that the FDA has no idea.
1: It says, what does it say? It says it turbocharges your metabolism and fat burning. Oh, I'm going to be turbolized.
0: Yeah. People are losing weight left and right on this stuff, and a lot of people are jumping on it. And how many, when we talked about it 2 weeks ago, people came out of the woodwork offering this drug.
1: It's crazy, right?
0: We got on our text, we got several different, facilities in town, I guess I'd call it. I don't know about doctor offices, but we had facilities in town that said, hey, you want to try this up? Come on over.
1: Well,
0: come on over,
1: so buddy. The people at Revive MD, they were like, yeah, it's no problem, but this is amazing. People love it. And then I said, well, I heard that people have the...
0: Okay.
1: I think I just had an
0: point
1: aneurysm.
0: Well taken.
1: I just had an aneurysm.
0: Jeepers. Can you talk about me being annoying?
1: I just had an aneurysm. Anyway, but they said no, they haven't heard that from any other patients.
2: Really?
1: Yeah.
0: I think the old squirts is, the least of your worries. If you can lose weight, shrink tumors, and do all that, hey, you can put up with the squirties. Right?
1: Yeah. You know what else Dr. Terry DeBrow said? This I thought it was, he's a very cocky doctor. He's a surgeon. He's a very cocky surgeon, as are all surgeons. But he did say that AI is going to replace plastic surgeons. And he said right now, AI can read an MRI, pathology slides, chest x-rays better than any human. Is that crazy?
0: I could see that.
1: Yeah, that is totally crazy.
0: That.
1: I know.
0: Yeah.
1: So he said they read
0: but
1: all
0: AI
1: this.
0: AI can't do the surgery itself, so.
1: Yeah, you'll put it, yes, it will. You put it in a robotic arm and it'll do it.
2: Yeah, I bet you they're kind of
0: I don't know.
1: Yep.
0: I don't know if I want a robot working on me.
1: Well, they have that now.
0: I'm just saying.
1: Yeah.
0: I want a doc.
1: Well, you have a doc will stand over there, but the robot will do it with AI.
0: Yeah.
1: Yeah. Just like they do right now. Because, you know, they have those little, what is that thing?
2: Orthoscopic.
1: Yeah. Surgery right now.
0: Yep.
1: So you probably had that on your knee.

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0: did it for the clicks. Because yeah. I clicked on it because I was like, wait, what? He lost an arm or a leg or whatever? No, he like had his gallbladder removed.
1: Everybody's doing that now.
0: It's so crazy.
1: They're just going for the clicks, man. They mislead you with headlines.
0: Yeah. Somebody said, oh my God, I had my ovaries amputated.
1: Yeah. Yeah, it makes sense.
0: Right? It was just, everybody's so mad at them for doing that. Oh my God, what a headline. Anyway, he's revealed he secretly battled a series of life-threatening autoimmune illnesses for 7 years. He writes about it in his new book. He said the illness attacked his skin, thyroid, eyes, lungs, digestive system, and causing chronic pain, multiple near-death experiences, and a life-saving, they took out his organs, amputation.
1: Mm. Yeah, it's a bad headline
0: when
1: there.
0: When do we start calling it that?
2: That's crazy.
1: We still don't.
0: Okay.
1: We still don't.
0: Okay.
1: No, they did, but we don't. We don't. Right. It's the wrong word. I'll tell you one that I saw yesterday
0: that
1: I was shocked
0: on. So does that mean that my teeth get amputated?
1: Yeah, if you have a teeth pulled, you've had an amputation of teeth.
0: Okay,
1: yes.
0: Yeah. What did you say?
1: The one that I got shocked on yesterday was Daryl Hall. I didn't know that the guy had a bad liver, and it turned out that he did, or was it a kidney? I don't remember. Anyway, he had surgery a couple of days ago. Somebody donated to him, and but I had no idea. That was a shocker to me.
0: I didn't know you would qualify for a new liver if you're 90.
1: He's 79.
0: Oh.
1: I think that's his age, 79, I think it is. Yeah, he's up there. I mean, but yeah, I don't know. But Daryl Hall is a very, very talented guy.
0: Yeah, he is.
1: I mean, extremely talented.
0: Did you guys see this? This is kind of creepy and weird. I just thought I'd throw it in here. And that is that China, they put something up in orbit and we don't know what it is. So they have this spacecraft known as the Divine Dragon, and it quietly released an unidentified object into orbit, and we can't figure out what it is. We have no idea. They don't know if it's a small satellite, a classified experiment. They have no idea, and China won't tell us what they put up there.
1: Mm-hmm.
0: That's super creepy, isn't it?
1: Yeah.
0: Yeah, they can just put stuff up there, and we don't even know what it is. Mm-hmm.
1: I'm sure we put stuff up, and we don't tell them.
0: Yeah, you're probably right.
1: Yeah.
0: Yeah.
1: I think every country probably does.
0: Probably does. Well, I know my son used to work for a company where they would actually grab whatever China put up there and knock it out of space.
1: No kidding?
0: Knock it out of orbit. That was their job. Get this the hell out of here.
1: There's a war going on up there in space.
0: There really is. It's kind of crazy,
1: that out,
0: isn't
1: man.
0: It? You know what? You're getting a divorce soon.
1: Me?
0: Yep. So
1: me?
0: Sorry.
1: Yep. Son of a gun.
0: Yeah.
1: Huh.
0: Yeah.
1: How do you know that?
0: Well, because John Mayer is single again.
1: Oh jeez.
2: Oh, man. Look out.
1: Oh, jeez. Can we not do this story?
0: Yeah, so, bye,
1: BJ. Can we keep
0: BJ.
1: This on the low down, please? Can we keep this on the low?
0: John Mayer is single again. Oh, BJ, I'm so sorry.
1: Who was he dating?
0: Her name was Kat Stickler.
1: Oh, Kat.
0: Yeah.
1: Old cat's on the loose, huh?
0: Yep, and they quietly split a few months ago after casually dating. You know what I wanted to talk about that was super weird?
1: What?
0: You guys know that influencer that's the virgin, and she has like millions and millions of followers?
1: I know what you're talking about, but I don't remember her name.
0: I don't either.
1: Yeah.
0: But she's hanging out with Clav.
2: Oh, yeah, I did see that.
0: Yes!
2: Yeah.
1: Who's Clav?
0: Clavicle. Clavicle?
1: Who's clavicle?
2: Clavicle.
1: I don't know clavicle.
0: That guy that smashed his own face with a hammer to give himself a jawline. He's the one that passed out publicly.
1: He's an influencer?
0: Yes. Yeah.
2: Sophie Rain. That's who you're thinking of.
0: So Sophie Rain, I don't like this. Sophie Rain is a virgin, right? And she's popular because of that. And she's always said she doesn't like Clav. None of us like Clav.
1: But she's like number one on OnlyFans, isn't she?
0: Yeah. Yeah, so she's a whole thing.
1: Yeah.
0: And Clav is this guy that's extreme and cocky, and I don't like him.
1: I don't
0: know
1: him.
0: Remember he OD'd live accidentally?
1: Yeah, I do remember that.
0: Yeah. And I don't know. And then he smashed his face with a hammer.
2: He's all about like getting the perfect look.
1: No, is she dating him or is
0: that's what
1: just
0: I was
1: going
0: to tell you.
1: Together?
0: They're hanging out.
1: Okay.
0: I don't like it. She's so sweet and nice, and he's Clav.
1: She does that OnlyFans thing.
0: Well,
1: and
0: I know,
1: wears
0: she
1: wears nothing.
0: But I know she, well, I think she wears something.
1: Very little.
0: But, I mean, how do you know?
1: Yeah, that's her claim to fame.
0: Because I don't really know if she wears what she wears, but how do you know? What are you paying?
1: I investigate things before we talk about them on the air. A guy has to do his homework, you know?
2: That was just off the top.
0: Yeah. That was off the top.
2: Pretty good.
1: Yeah.
0: Yeah. I thought this guy was going to go to jail or

0: something, because didn't he inject a girl with like with something in her face? And she was only like 17.
1: He was in trouble for something.
0: Yeah, it was that, because he injected a 17-year-old girl also live on some feed, and so I thought he was going to jail. But anyway, I digress. Going back, John Mayer, super single. So there you go.
2: Son of a gun.
0: I know. I'm so sorry. Everybody's talking about this. Taylor Swift and Lainey Wilson did a duet. And my feed cannot get off of that because it's just showing me all the time. Here it is. I'll play it for you.
3: Number three. Taylor Swift.

0: kind of hard to hear.
1: What?
0: Kind of hard to hear. You get the idea.
1: So you go from Taylor Swift, right, who is just huge all over, to, I said huge all over, and then I was going to go to Lizzo, and then that sounds wrong.
2: Yeah.
1: And that's not what I, you know what I mean? Like, that was just bad timing.
2: Yeah, it was.
1: Yeah, that wasn't what I, meant is Taylor Swift is, she sells millions of albums, right?
2: Yeah, just, she's big.
1: Well, see?
2: Can't say
1: see?
2: Big
1: see?
2: She's
1: very popular.
2: Yeah.
1: Popular. Yeah. And this is so sad, you guys. Lizzo just came out with a new album, and it sold less than, not even 3,000, sold less than 3,000 copies. Ugh. She's so devastated. This is so sad.
2: At our last bar bingo, we sold more crispy cocktails than she sold albums.
1: I know. That is a true story. That is true. Oh, my gosh. Yeah. Lizzo's new album. Well, I'll just let her tell you. Number 4.
3: My album, and people on the internet clown me for it, so I don't know what to do. I promoted my album super hard, and people were calling me a desperate flop, so I don't know.
2: Oh,
3: guys.
2: Man. She sounds depressed.
1: Oh, it's so sad.
2: She's so sad.
1: She is talented, no matter what you think about.
2: And she's going to pull the worst move that you can make, and that's she's going to just hide somewhere in a corner eating bonbons. You know, it's just going to be ugly.
1: She's not going to eat bonbons.
2: She's just got to,
1: What do you do about this when only 3,000 albums have been sold? Like, what do you do? Ugh. this is sad.
2: This is terrible.
1: It really is.
2: This is terrible.
1: Like, it's when you become that one-hit wonder and you're like, she had like 5 hits, but I can't imagine going from Lizzo, who's like Lizzo, right? And then 3,000.
2: It's bad. It's bad. 3,000.
1: Stop laughing.
2: It's awful.
1: It is awful. And you're chuckling, and it's not nice.
2: Obviously it was junk. Nobody wants it. Nobody wants it. If it's 3,000, she's done.
1: I know.
2: I don't know if you can come back from that. I really don't.
1: That's so sad.
2: That's just awful.
1: And then finally, what's this UFC fighter, Dustin? What's the story about him?
4: Dustin Poirier, he was arrested in Atlanta. He actually got kicked off the plane. And then the security tried to come up to him and try and wrangle him because obviously he was threatening the staff. Then he goes after the dude. He's like, you want to go? Let's go. And the guy almost had to tase him. Because, obviously he's a UFC fighter. You can't.
1: Where was this? Like, he was out on a plane, and then what happened? They took him off the plane?
4: Yeah, they kicked him off the plane because he was drunk and disorderly, and he just starts going off in the terminal.
1: Oh, at the airport.
4: Yeah. Okay.
1: I have the audio. Here it is, number 5.
5: Yeah, pulling off the plane. All my boys went to the crib. Now what the
6: And this is why he got all right.
7: You Dustin Poirier?
5: Man, you, bro.
7: All right, just do that.
5: Man, you and her and her. I'll fight you right now.
7: No, I don't want to fight, bro.
5: I'll go with you right now.
7: Bro, I don't want to fight, bro. I don't want to fight.
5: Let's go.
7: Radio, have you?
5: Yeah, tell him. Tell him. Come on.
7: Get a couple of years.
5: Because it's going to be bad.
7: Bro, just
5: it's going to be bad, my nigga.
7: Bro. Bro, relax, bro. Relax. Relax, bro.
5: You going to taste me?
7: Relax.
5: Bro, I'm going to bang you up.
7: Bro, relax.
1: I never want a UFC fighter to ask me if I want to fight.
4: No. Especially if they're drunk. They're not going to feel anything.
1: All right. They don't even have to be drunk. I don't care.
4: That's true.
1: Just, yeah. Right? That's just scary.
2: I'd rather they be drunk.
1: Maybe they'll miss.
2: Yeah.
1: Yeah. All right. There you go. Double or drive.
8: 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And Jamie. On Alice 105.9.

0: you see this? Big time Olympic star Bodie Miller. He was busted for mushrooms.
1: Yeah, I saw that.
0: He put out a statement, and he said that it was a friend of his that was in the car, had a little bit of cannabis and something to smoke it with, and that was the problem. Well, the police came back and said, no, that's not the issue. Yes, we will charge that person for the cannabis, but you, my friend, you had mushrooms.
1: Now, I don't know this, and but are mushrooms, are they legal in Colorado? I can never remember. I think you can buy them here, right? We're one of the few states.
0: I don't remember exactly what kind of mushrooms, though. They're psychedelic or... Yeah. I don't know my rooms. I just don't know anything about them.
1: Yeah.
0: I don't know if you can buy them or not.
1: I just know the little ones and the green giant ones.
0: Yeah, I get those too.
1: Or I do like morels.
0: Yeah.
1: Have you ever gone hunting for morel mushrooms?
0: I've gone hunting for them,
1: So good.
0: I have.
1: So good.
0: Here's the story. Bodie Miller, he was a big-time Olympic guy, right?
1: Yep.
0: Yeah, here he is, busted with mushrooms.
2: Six-time Olympic medalist Bodie Miller is facing drug possession charges after an arrest in Idaho earlier this month. Court records show that Miller, who retired as one of the best alpine ski racers in American history, is facing two misdemeanor charges after the June 6th arrest. He has pleaded not guilty.
0: Shrooms!
1: So here's what it says. It says, I don't know how to say this word. Psilocybin and other natural medicines in mushrooms are legal in Colorado, but there are no retail storefronts. Access is divided into regulated healing centers and strict personal use and cultivation.
0: Let's you and I open up a shop.
1: A healing center.
0: Yeah.
1: That's weird.
0: Yeah.
1: You pay for a supervised experience, including preparation, ingestion on site, and counseling. Huh, that is weird.
0: Yeah, I don't know anything about mushrooms. If you find them out in the woods, for an example, are those the ones that are poisonous or are they psychedelic stuff?
1: No, a lot of them are poisonous. And in fact, the morel, there's another one that pretends like it's a morel.
0: Yeah.
1: And it's deadly. So,
0: really?
1: So you got to be really careful when you pick the right one.
0: Yeah. No kidding.
1: Yeah.
0: Yeah, I've never, I've gone mushroom hunting before with my grandpa at the time, but I don't know anything about mushrooms, really.
1: It says you cannot purchase it to take it home. So I just sit in some wellness clinic and trip out?
0: I guess. That's kind of weird,
1: isn't
0: it?
1: That would be weird because I don't know these people. And are you? I mean, I've never done mushrooms, but I'm assuming it would go like this. Whoa, who are you?
3: I bet you make some friends, though.
1: Yeah, I guess so.
0: I would say that you would, trip big time.
1: Man, that's crazy.
0: All right, Bodie Miller, the Olympic star, man. There he is with his mushrooms driving down the road.
1: Good for him.
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0: JJ in the Morning Show. Making money, making money, making money. We're heard on the Odyssey app, which you can put on your phone for free, free, free. Couple of things that we've mentioned this morning. Well, yeah, two things that we've mentioned that I've been disappointed in today.
1: Oh, no.
0: And that was yesterday's weather, first of all. We're upset about that. We talked about that already, so you can get that on the podcast. But the other thing is this, here at the DTC. Now, I realize in other parts of the city it may be different, but here at the DTC, Jamie and I are quite disappointed in bike to work day.
1: Not one.
0: We haven't seen a bicycle.
1: Not one.
0: Not one bicycle.
1: Not one bicycle.
0: No one. No one.
1: We've seen walkers. We've seen joggers, but it is bike to work day, and we've not seen one biker.
0: If you look over at that building, our building, different buildings,
1: DTC.
0: Not one bicycle. Not one bicycle parked out front. Nothing. And we've seen nothing go by. I'm very disappointed with this.
1: Well, I did bring my bike rack to work today.
0: I know you did.
1: So that's kind of, I participated.
0: You are completely ahead of the curve because nobody else even has a bike rack.
1: Yeah, so at least
0: I mean, at least you did half of it.
1: Yeah.
0: You know what I mean?
1: Yeah,
0: so
1: but I guess people are saying, though, there was a ton of people in downtown Denver, a ton of people in Fort Collins, Lakewood, all those places. But what's up with DTC?
0: I don't know. I really thought that this particular part of the city would be bustling this morning with bicycles.
1: They're tech bros.
0: Yeah.
1: They have bikes.
0: Oh, yeah. Got that little satchel on their back, you know, over their shoulder or whatever.
1: That's crazy.
0: Riding their little bicycle to work with their suit and tie on. I expected that this morning.
1: Yeah.
0: Highly disappointing.
1: It's so disappointing. But they're running and they're walking.
0: Yeah.
1: Bike to work day at DTC was a bust.
0: Yeah.
1: All right. Anyway.
0: All right. I guess I'm 7-0.
1: Is that all you got?
0: That's all I got. Might as well listen to Ella Langley, which, by the way, tickets pre-sale go on sale tomorrow, I think, right? Isn't that the case?
1: Is it tomorrow?
0: That's what Carson told us. Yeah. Here's Ella. Just

0: on, baby. Come on. Just when I thought I got him to fall in love with Tennessee. I'm looking at the Red Rocks Amphitheater website right now. Ella Langley coming to town on Wednesday, October 7th at 5:30 in the afternoon.
1: Nice.
0: She will be there at Red Rocks Amphitheater. Should be a great show. She's always wanted to play there, she says.
1: She said it was her dream spot.
0: Yep. Yeah. So she's going to be there October 7th. Pre-sale of tickets go on sale tomorrow morning at 10 a.m.
1: Now, did you register for that? Because I know Carson did.
0: Tell me the difference in pre-sale and on-sale. On-sale is Friday morning at 10 a.m. What's the difference?
1: Pre-sale I don't know how it works. So they get all your information into their database and, you know, you're a fan.
0: So you're basically...
1: Ask Carson. I didn't pre-sale register, but that's what it tells me.
2: Yeah, you get first crack at the tickets.
1: Yeah.
0: So if you give them all your information?
1: And you're like on their fan club.
2: Yeah.
1: Yeah.
0: So if you're part of the fan club, you qualify. How do they know if you are or not?
2: You sign up.
1: You pre-register.
0: Yeah. So you do it on there.
2: It takes 2 seconds.
0: All right.
1: Yeah.
0: All right. Well, pre-sale happens tomorrow. Ella Langley over at Red Rocks Amphitheater. Her dream spot to play.
1: So that's what I was saying yesterday. That means she's going to give it her all.
0: Yeah.
1: You know?
0: Should be a great show.
1: It is.
0: Regular on sale happens on Friday morning at 10 a.m. So there you go. Should be a hell of a show. All right, BJ, Jamie Morning Show. We will wrap it up next.

0: does it for a Wednesday.
1: Let me read the text before we go.
0: Okay, let's do it.
1: I'm on the way to work to DTC from Aurora, and I saw a bunch of bicyclists over by Dam Road. And there was also breakfast tables for the cyclists.
0: Dam Road.
1: Yeah, Dam Road. So they've been spotted.
0: So they are on the Dam Road.
1: Okay. All right. We'll try tomorrow for a better show.
0: I thought it was excellent today.
1: Tomorrow... Better.
0: I thought it was solid.
1: Tomorrow we'll
0: go back. Check out the podcast, ma'am.
1: Oh,
0: you want something to, scream about. All right, we got to go. You guys have a great day today. Enjoy your Wednesday. We will see you. Oh, don't forget, thunderstorms again this afternoon.
1: According to the...
2: We've heard that before.
1: Exactly. Good one, BJ.
0: See you tomorrow. Take care. Bye-bye.
1: Love you, people. Mwah.

0: on. Put your ex to good use.
1: Hey, how you doing?
2: We're at BJ and Jamie. Alice 105.9. Shaboozy is bringing the party to Red Rocks October 13th. And of course, we've got your tickets. All this week, win a pair with BJ and Jamie in the morning and the Slacker Show in the afternoon. Shaboozy, Red Rocks, October 13th. 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
1: 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Dinner reservations, boat day, hiking, rooftop drinks, sunrise activity for some reason. 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Just give me a car ride by myself and I'm happy. 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

It is Alice 105.9. We are halfway through the week, and next week is 4th of July. We're almost there. We can do it. You know when my bosses are literally like, I'm checked out too. We're all checked out. We're ready for vacation.

So BJ has inspired me to also get an RV, and I took it out the other day. What a vibe the RV is. Me and BJ will have to go on adventures together. It's Alice 105.9, because honestly, RV life is a vibe.

Not 24, not 26. 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

Swift or did not Taylor Swift get married this last weekend? Well, people are speculating no, that wasn't her wedding, and they were just having an event at her Rhode Island house, and that she's actually going to get married this weekend. Dallas 105.9. I can't anymore.

So I was telling someone that my first band I've ever saw was Matchbox 20, but Train opened up for them. So my friend was like, so the first band you ever saw was Train? And I was like, I guess so then. I mean, not a bad first band. Dallas 105.9.

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0: Shaboozey is bringing the party to Red Rocks October 13th. 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

So I saw Alanis Morissette's residency in Las Vegas, and she's taking that show on the road and performing in Hollywood at the end of November. If you are looking for a fun idea for a vacation with whoever, you should go see that show. It was life-changing. 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

like 10,000 spoons when all you need is a knife. 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And isn't it ironic? 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

0: The Slacker Show is throwing a party. And this is your invitation. It's the Slacker Show Silent Disco. 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

feel like the generation is growing up in the world today? I just read some posts that like millennials are like the last generation to really experience like a normal life without all this technology. And as a millennial, I kind of agree. This AI stuff is hard.

Happy Wednesday. What's going on? It is Heather Collins. You know, All American Rejects never did that backyard show I was hoping and praying for. It's Alice 105.9. Do they hate Denver or something? Ugh.

0: All of a sudden, I grab my shirt, slip it on. It says, Disney Dad.
1: Yeah.
0: You should have seen me. 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

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You can hear about BJ's RV adventures. Those two crack me up, I'm not going to lie. 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

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And next week is 4th of July. What's your favorite 4th of July, like, food or activity? Give me some chocolate-covered strawberries and some sparklers, and I'm a happy girl on 4th of July. And, of course,

0: Shaboozey is bringing the party to Red Rocks October 13th. 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
1: 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Dinner reservations, boat day, hiking, rooftop drinks, sunrise activity for some reason. Yep. 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I'm starting to think the real luxury vacation is just sitting somewhere quietly with absolutely no plans. Just give me a car ride by myself and I'm happy. 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While the world watches the stars at the FIFA World Cup, Hyundai has its eyes on the next generation of talent. 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

Last year's Alice in Wonderland was so much fun with Teddy Swims, Neon Trees, and American Authors. Who do you think will play this year? It's Alice 105.9. No one's telling me, and they're probably not telling me because they're afraid I'm going to talk about it on the radio. So that's probably smart of them.

Has anyone been personally victimized by Prime Day? Because I feel like I have. It's Alice 105.9. I can't look at the app. Everything I love is on sale, and I do not need a restock. And then I'm just going to have a house full of extras.

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1: Have you guys done a lot of research on birth order?
2: Oh, boy.
3: A little.
4: Mm.
1: I'm fascinated by it.
4: Every day. When I come in here.
2: Why? Oh, because it's three babies?
4: And I'm an oldest child.
1: Okay. So, there's a book about it. What?
2: Okay. Just, Erica, I think this will be one of the few times in life where we agree. I think it's real easy to scapegoat the youngest and go, you're the baby, you get mine with everything. It's like, no, we don't. We don't. Like, the older siblings, hack, are just like, why do they get everything? We don't get
1: everything.
2: You're
1: just not remembering when you got the thing.
2: Correct.
1: Right?
2: And also,
1: I agree with you a little.
2: Oh.
1: But I also...
2: Do you think you're spoiled?
1: I don't think I'm spoiled, but when it, I fall in line. When I'm with all my siblings, I am different than I am like with you guys.
2: Mm-hmm. Yes. I agree.
1: Like, I fall into my place with them.
2: Yes.
1: Which is, like, I let them pay for things for me, or, like, my sister will, like, take us out to dinner, and so I'm like, okay.
2: I understand. Hack's giving the face.
1: Right.
2: Here's the thing.
1: And I'm not saying, like, what are you so angry about?
4: I'm letting you guys speak.
1: I'm
4: just keep going.
2: I'm going to let you finish. I think that what the older siblings don't understand, they're like, the baby just has it so much easier. Like, it was a fight. It was a fight. It was a fight. We saw the fight and we fall into line. It's not it's not that they treat us differently. We don't do dumb stuff. Like, three older brothers fight for boundary space. And then I'm like, don't do that. It's like, mom and dad are nicer to you. Nope. I don't do the dumb stuff you did.
1: Right. I watched my sister get grounded for an entire year.
2: Yes.
1: And so then, well, curfew was this time. Absolutely. Say no more. And then my curfew would get extended.
2: Right. Because you did the right thing. And they're like, see, Erica gets everything. It's like, no, Erica's not an idiot.
1: Right.
2: I didn't do, like.
1: He's still got the face, by the way.
2: I know you do, but it's like, here's the deal.
4: Waiting for an entry. Like,
2: my music publishing company, when I was in a band, was called Soul Surfer Music, because there's this concept of the soul surfer. They're like, everybody goes out to surf, right? And everybody goes on the water, thrashes around, tries to catch waves, whatever. There's one guy who just sits on the beach, watches everybody else do it wrong, and then goes out one time because he's watched everybody do it wrong, catches one wave, and like,
1: nails it.
2: Soul surfer. Let everyone make the mistakes so you don't have to. That's me as a baby sibling. I watch my brothers and I could name them for the amount of criminal offenses
1: or whatever. Yeah, but like, we don't need to get into that.
2: Then I didn't do it. But then everyone else just comes along. It's such an easy scapegoat to go like, you had it easier. No, I didn't. I made it easier. You may speak, eldest.
4: Okay.
1: Yeah, that didn't go the way that...
4: Wow.

0: sounds kind of manipulative.
1: Okay. Did you look at the study?
0: I may have pulled it.
2: Hold on. Are you saying the babies are manipulative?
1: What did you just say
0: for like 30 minutes?
1: Right.
2: Well, wait. It wasn't 30 minutes,
1: that's
2: liar.
1: That's not manipulative. That's learning from your mistakes.
0: I knew what to
1: mistakes.
0: Do, and I got my curfew extended because I did the right thing. That sounds like...
2: That's not manipulative.
1: Were you living your life? I didn't do it with the intention of getting...
0: Or were you...
2: I was living my life within the boundaries.
0: What you wanted to do? Or were you just going, I'm not going to do what my older siblings
1: did? I was a kid, so I have to do what I don't want to do.
2: I just learned from your mistakes. Like, that's not manipulative.
1: No.
2: I also think, if I made you make mistakes so I would look better, that's manipulative.
0: Slacker, you used to play rock shows, big shows, right? You played huge ones. Yes. First one.
3: Sure.
0: A little nervous.
2: Yeah.
0: Second one, a little better.
2: Yeah.
0: Third one, a little more used to it. Fourth one, in a groove, a little more confident. That's parenting kids. The first one, it's a little rougher.
1: Parents were in a groove when they had us, man.
2: No, my parents were not in a groove.
0: Because the older siblings exposed them to everything. We took all the hits, the fights.
1: Do you feel superior?
0: Absolutely, yeah. Yeah, I took all the hits. I was like a pioneer for moving curfews back. Before I was in high school, my parents had never had a high schooler before. What time should curfew be? I don't know. I'm the guinea pig. By the time my youngest sister comes along, they go, yeah, who cares? I guess it's not a big deal anymore. Now that we've been through it.
2: Does it say something about oldest sibling just being a flippin'
1: mother? I was going to go ahead and read the two.
2: Yeah, read, okay, please. Oldest
1: child,
2: and youngest.
1: Perfectionist. Reliable. Conscientious.
0: Mm-hmm.
1: A list maker.
4: That's hilarious.
1: Well organized.
0: Okay.
1: Hard driving. Natural leader. Critical. Serious. Scholarly. Logical. Doesn't like surprises. A techie.
4: You hate school, but
0: yeah.
4: Yeah.
0: But I don't like surprises either.
2: For a lot of that, it's accurate.
1: Okay. Yeah. Youngest child. And this is quite offensive.
2: Because there's three of us.
1: Right. Yeah. There's three of us in the room. Manipulative?
2: No.
1: Charming?
2: Okay.
1: Blames others?
2: No, that was him.
1: Right.
2: He just did it.
1: No.
2: That was you.
0: You said your older ones, you're like, they were the dumb ones.
2: Yes,
0: I was the smart
2: one.
0: You're blaming your siblings.
1: Because we got to, okay.
0: I'm saying I took responsibility.
1: I'm going to keep going and it doesn't.
0: Is idiot on there for youngest?
1: No, but attention seeker, tenacious, people person, natural salesperson,
2: okay.
1: Precocious, engaging, affectionate, loves surprises, which absolutely, if you guys ever want to surprise me, I am down.
2: Yeah, get after it. I don't like it. I want to figure it out, but sure.
4: Yeah.
0: That's how I am.
1: Yeah.
2: Oh,
1: I
2: want you to surprise me, but I also want to know just before.
1: Oh,
2: I
1: no.
2: Will have it figured
4: I don't
2: out
4: want to know
2: before.
4: What the surprise is, but I want to know that there's a surprise coming.
2: Yep, for sure.
1: Hey, you guys are crazy.
2: It's called manipulative.
1: Just like, if you catch me, if you truly surprise me, you're my favorite person.
2: Okay, well.
1: Okay, well, I think that we found that we have a lot of issues with the birth order.
2: I want people to choose who you like more on the show.
4: Oh, my gosh.
2: The three of us, Slacker, Aaron, Erica.
0: The babies.
2: The youngest.
1: Don't call us babies.
2: Idiot. Or you like T-Hack. So just say, I like the whole show or that one annoying POS.
0: The pioneer.
2: 303. Are you done?
1: Unfortunately, in this room.
0: Are you guys done?
1: But in this room, if you like do us as the, he's the oldest, I'm
2: the
1: youngest.
2: No, but I'm not the pioneer here.
4: You're the youngest?
1: I came to the show last, most recently.
4: I was like, are you
2: Everyone,
4: kidding me?
2: Everyone, calm down. Let me get the phone number. 303-222-5423.
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0: This show is about honesty. It's about vulnerability.
1: Oh, boy.
0: And I'm here. What are you laughing? I'm trying to be.
1: I'm in danger.
2: I hate that. I usually laugh when Erica starts, but now you're like.
1: Thanks
2: you're,
1: a lot.
2: Like, yes. I want to just, can I piggyback? Yes, sure. This show is about honesty. But it's mostly a thing we demand from the listeners and less so of ourselves.
1: That is not true.
2: This is.
1: I bear my soul here every day. What are you doing?
2: Your fiance's name is not Dane.
1: Well, okay.
0: I'm off my game when it comes to my marriage. Oh, I realize no. that I'm.
2: What are you doing?
0: I'm off my game. I realized it just last night, actually. So my. What?
1: Should we be worried?
0: Well, I want to ask. Do you think I'm?
2: Do you think she's noticed? And is is she accepting suitors?
3: Did she call you out yesterday?
0: I'll explain.
3: Okay.
0: I'll explain. So my in-laws were in town, and so I got home from work, and they were like, "Hey, you guys want to go grab some food? That's fine. We'll stay with the kids," which is like super rare to get to do. Like yeah. Erica's living the life right now with your fiance because you have a dog, but you don't have kids.
1: Oh, yeah.
0: So you guys are, you're hitting patios and like
3: constantly
0: shopping or whatever.
2: I know, but you guys could
0: stuff
2: go out.
0: We used
2: out.
0: To do all the time, you know?
2: You and your wife could probably go out and there's less likely to be bodily fluids everywhere when you come back than Erica literally just putting the trash out back. Her dog is going to tear crap up, poop on everything, barf everywhere.
1: He's been doing great. He had a full liquid poop this morning, but he's been doing great.
3: Poor guy.
0: Okay. So we get to go out and we're all excited. It's just, we're grabbing quick dinner. So we decide to go to Five Guys, one of Slacker's favorites, one of my favorites, one of my wife's favorites.
2: What are you doing?
1: Yeah, that's an interesting choice.
0: Well, because it's like, it's quick. So, okay, so you're already, I'm already off my game. But it's like, because we're not, we are also wanting to spend the evening with them, but it's like, we'll go get dinner. And we'll come back. It's not like a night out. It's just we get like
2: you could have still done like a fast 70 casual.
0: Minute, 75 minute window, you know, of just like, we'll go get the food and come back. So we just get this a little alone time. What, Five Guys isn't, what, it's just a quick dinner.
3: No, you should have done a step up.
1: Were you eating there?
0: Yeah.
1: Oh, yeah.
2: Oh,
1: you
2: my
1: should
2: God,
1: not have
2: dude.
1: Gone to Five Guys.
2: What are you doing?
1: But if it's like, what your wife requested, that's different.
2: I'm going to say this. I know this about AAC, and she did not want to go to Five Guys.
0: She suggested two places.
1: Okay.
2: Now, one of them was not Five Guys. And if it was, that was simply a bone to you.
0: It might have been. It was Five Guys was one. The other one was Good Times. Because she said, we're just going to grab something quick. We'll have

0: have our little time, and then we'll go back and be with. So win. We all.
1: But you could have taken her to like a place we've talked about recently, Cranelli's.
2: Well, they just went there.
1: Italian.
3: Yeah. But that kind of vibe.
1: Fast.
3: Yeah.
1: Like it can. You can make it long, or you can keep it short.
0: But it's
1: even
0: it's
1: Chipotle,
0: not-
1: bro. Like you don't take your lovely bride. Am I crazy or is Chipotle a step up from Five Guys when it comes to like sitting down? Because they're literally next to each other
0: at my location.
1: Right.
0: They're like
2: at none of these places would I ever say, I think I'm going to sit and eat here. So that's where I'm.
0: Okay.
1: Right. Right. So hold on. Just to clarify, you haven't said the thing.
0: No. Not even close.
1: That has you off your game yet?
0: I'm just setting it up.
1: Then you're way off your game.
0: Five Guys is fine for this situation. Like if it was our anniversary or something, we'd go to Six Guys. I don't know.
1: It is never an occasion. You never sit down and eat with your wife in the presence of peanut shells.
2: Or that much grease.
1: Done. Like you're crazy. She is the most loving human. She suggested those two places because of you.
3: It would have been cute to like get him and go to a park and eat together.
1: Yeah,
3: have a little picnic.
1: That would have been way
2: better.
1: Aaron's
2: such a good idea.
1: Noah and I one time got Five Guys and we put the tailgate down on my truck and we just sat in the back of my truck and ate it. And it was like, I'll never forget it.
3: Yeah.
1: It was like, he's like, Dad, I want to marry somebody like you someday.
2: Yeah, I bet he did not say that.
0: It's like 9:15 at night. Am I going to go get murdered in a park?
2: Okay. Another valid point.
0: Okay, So we're eating at Five Guys, having a lovely time because we both are ecstatic to be there. Mainly her, since she suggested it. Uh-huh. And you mentioned the peanuts, the fries. There's a lot of salt going on at Five Guys. So I'm hitting the drink refills a lot. One of my favorite things. I got the freestyle machine. I'm back and forth. So like the third time, I'm back and I sit down. And right as I sit down, I see my wife. She grabs her cup.
2: Oh, no.
0: She kind of slides out of her chair.
1: No.
0: And I go, I'm sorry. I can get that for you. She's already got one cheek off. She's already
1: slide. It's too late.
0: She's like, it's fine. I'll do it.
2: Ooh.
0: And that's when I'm like, man, am I rusty? Because we don't do this that often. That's an excuse, but I'll take ownership. Like, I dropped the ball.
3: You know what? I will give you the benefit of the doubt because I if I'm remembering correctly about the dates you've been on recently, they're either very fast food where they don't have the freestyle machine, it's not self-serve, or it's full sit-down restaurant, they refill you.
0: Yes, exactly.
1: Do not make excuses for him.
0: So I've been out of practice.
1: At Five Guys goes full-on feral.
3: But that's the thing.
1: Feral.
3: He can only think about himself.
1: It's just like, freestyle. Yeah. And he's just like,
3: He's just standing next to it.
0: You might have been five. I don't even know. Like, it's all a blur.
2: You got up that many times without thinking.
3: Yeah.
2: You were should check
0: but
2: on.
0: She drinks so slow regularly, but that has so much salt. And so do you think I dropped the ball? I'm rusty. What would you, if your fiance was getting refills and you're like, I guess I'll get my own.
2: It wouldn't happen.
0: I'm kidding.
2: But we're so much earlier in our relationship than you. Even if we're at home, if I start to get up to like fill a glass of wine or water or anything, he jumps up.
0: See, at home, I'm good.

0: At home, I'm fine.
1: Well, we got lots of practice.
2: You're less feral.
0: That's my natural habitat.
3: Yeah. There's no freestyle machine at home.
1: Dang.
2: You think AHAC wants to go to Cornelli's with me tonight? Or
0: I'm sure she'd love to.
1: Oh.

0: real hope is to decide this is news.
1: Had a rich sound
0: or
1: to it.
0: Nope.
1: So much better.
2: Oh my gosh.
3: Breaking news, if you're just hearing this. Talk radio personality Erica Shea missing currently.
1: She's in the hallway.
4: Do we lock the door or what happened? Okay.
2: Did the bathroom door handle fall off?
3: Has that happened again?
1: That's happened.
2: Okay. Good evening.
3: Good evening.
2: Welcome to the program.
3: Thank you.
2: Erica is going to be sad she's missing this news. Taylor Franke's Paul the Bachelorette is set to run on ABC next month.
1: What?
3: Oh, they're. Oh God, that's still playing. The kid from Malcolm.
4: Yeah.
2: Yeah. That, no, not Frankie.
1: Frankie Muniz.
3: Sorry, no. I'm doing your thing.
1: He's back.
3: I'm doing your shtick. They're gonna play it.
2: And I.
3: She's a criminal.
2: Yeah, I don't know how I feel about it because I don't think she deserves airtime, but at the same time, I want the drama.
1: But they originally, ABC decided not to air it, or was mm-hmm. that Hulu at first? What was
3: ABC
1: the-
3: oh, said okay. no.
2: Yeah, but Hulu was involved. I don't remember.
3: So I thought Hulu or Netflix or somebody was just going to stream it. Somebody was going to stream it.
2: There were rumors about that, but I don't think that actually happened.
3: No, it didn't.
1: So ABC made the tough decision to make, we're going to make everyone mad. We're going to, we're not doing it. They went through that storm.
3: Yes.
1: They're completely on the other side of it.
3: Yes.
1: And they're going, never mind, Malcolm in the Middle's back.
3: I mean, I did feel bad for the dudes.
2: Yeah.
1: Yeah.
3: Because they do get like a SAG wage or whatever. For whenever
2: and
3: it finally
2: airs. And you never know,
3: they
2: could get like brand deals and collabs and stuff out of it.
3: I know, but she's a criminal. Like,
2: yeah.
3: Oh,
2: yeah.
3: We have this whole reality show shot with O.J. Simpson that's just been shelved. Now that he's dead, let's air it. It's like, no, you don't, like, no.
1: Yeah, why would they reverse the decision?
3: This Money. Because she's drama. And like, I think we forgot.
2: Yeah, and some of the court stuff has been... I don't know if settled is the right. There's been movement in it.
3: Because he didn't press charges, right?
2: I don't remember everything that happened.
3: There's a certain point where you don't, if there's enough evidence, you, the victim, don't have to press charges. The police can still, like, and
2: yeah,
3: I thought
2: they
3: had enough.
2: Through.
3: Yes. Mm. So.
1: Well, I can't believe I'm bringing this up. But is there an element of like the R. Kelly situation where R. Kelly's victims get money from R. Kelly? We all agree with that. But then everyone said, stop playing R. Kelly music because we're done with him. And the victims are going, now we don't get as much money because you're not playing R. Kelly as much. Is there anything like that with with her victims going, she needs to make money from this
2: show to pay
1: the victims?
3: But I don't think anybody's getting money from her.
1: Okay.
3: I think she's getting money.
2: Not from her directly.
3: Yeah. I don't, because it's her ex-husband?
2: Boyfriend. Ex-boyfriend.
3: And he never sued her in civil court. It's like,
1: yeah.
3: So
1: okay.
3: she just okay. stands to.
2: Well, he did, but like back in 2023.
3: And then still stayed with her.
2: Yeah.
3: Okay.
2: Mm. Had a kid together. Yeah. And then, yeah.
3: Everything's great.
1: Good evening.
3: Good evening.
1: The Slacker Show has never been more tapped into the universe.
2: Ooh.
1: Recently, we talked about Longaberger baskets.
3: Dude, don't do this.
1: Slacker admitted that
3: this is the weirdest thing.
1: He was could have been a Longaberger billionaire. His family had a side hustle basically making
3: these
1: back
3: in the day. They were
1: making lids. Yeah.
3: Lids and liners.
1: We just talked about this, and it's in the news today that the former headquarters of Longaberger.
3: We all Googled this.
1: Yes.
3: Like behind the scenes, we're like, dude, their building is a Longaberger basket.
1: It's a huge basket. It's great. You have to, it looks like AI. But it's a real building.
3: When you see it, you're like, because it is AI. It looks like AI because just making the building like that is like, okay, they might have been able to pull that off.
1: Mm-hmm.
3: It's the two handles.
2: Yeah. Yeah.
3: The two giant handles that make it look, you're like, that's fake.
1: Yes.
3: And we literally looked it up the day you brought up Longaberger.
1: And now that building is for sale.
3: It's not possible.
1: It's in Columbus, Ohio. It's listed for $8.5 million. So it's 180,000 square feet. It's got a bunch of stuff. On the inside, it's more like a normal building. But on the outside, it is a giant basket. So I don't
3: know. It's a giant Longaberger basket. Like, unless you two are making Longaberger baskets, you would have no use for
2: it
3: that building.
2: It could be such a cool hotel, like a boutique.
3: No! Oh, because I want to stay in the basket. No, you don't.
2: Yeah, you do. No, everyone you don't. Wants to no, stay
3: you
2: in the basket.
3: Didn't even know what the Longaberger basket was 2 weeks ago.
2: So?
3: This was my childhood. Okay.
1: It has glass elevators, a gym, a media room, and it's, yeah, $8.5 million. So if anyone wants to buy it in honor of the Slacker Show, because we are clearly
3: aligned
1: with something in the universe.
3: We'll fly out.
1: Yeah.
2: We'll get a plaque to put.
3: We absolutely. My father, oh, he's dead. Someone I know will make a lid for your building.
2: Oh, okay. Cute.
3: Erica?
2: Good evening.
3: Good evening.
1: Does Micah have her or something?
3: I don't know.
2: This is kind of news for me as well. I need more info. Well, because
3: Aaron?
2: The other day.
3: You're trying to pretend to be the newscaster here. Don't be a Colorado weather girl and go, I think this is what's going on.
2: No, hear me out.
3: I'm sorry. Were we promised baseballs yesterday?
1: Yeah. We were.
3: Baseball-sized hail, dinosaurs warring on distant planets, cracks in the earth. Yeah. I'm not singling any one forecaster out, but they told us.
1: They did. You bought a tarp, didn't you?
3: I bought a tarp to protect my... And so the exact same thing is happening right before our very eyes.
2: No.
3: I've got a story that I know no details about.
2: This is different because I need the people's help, and so do you.
3: Okay, let's hear it. Day year.
2: Not me. Not my day
3: year.
2: No, so the other day I was at home, and I saw on the kitchen counter chips. And I was like, I've never seen that bag of chips before, like that brand. What is it? They are Lay's All Dressed. And I said, Devin, where did you get these?
3: I think they brought them here.
2: They did. I've yet to see them. I spent $20 on a bag from Canada because you could only get them in Canada.
3: I did it too.
2: And now they're in the stores.
3: They're
2: I've never seen
3: all them. Dressed still? I thought we called them something close, but not exactly that.
2: I believe it's
1: like
2: all dressed.
1: Slathered or something.
3: No, it's like something.
1: Slathered.
2: Fully dressed. Dressed was there.
3: I think so. Can I have another tangent? What is the... Okay, you know the purple crap Starbucks is overusing right now? What do they call it? It's called ube.
2: Oh, yeah.
3: It's like a potato-like root or something. There's like it makes purple color, and they're putting it in the top. It's like,
2: I have
3: an ube latte matcha. Like, okay. That's a
1: the
3: real...
1: names of the ingredients get weirder and weirder.
3: I know.
1: And
2: okay, but listen, the blue coconut matcha is really good, okay?
3: I know I saw it when I was, okay. But so that fruit is really popular and I saw somebody eating something the other day in a restaurant. I'm like, what is that? And they're like, it's ube on my salad. I'm like, oh my God, the thing is everywhere. I just got a bag of chips at Costco and I don't know what it is. It's giant. It might be ube. It might be something else. It's something and lime, but the chips are made out of this other thing and it looks like a giant radish. And they actually taste, they're so thin. Okay. I know we're looking for the all dressed chips. So 303-222-5423. Tell us where to find them.
1: Okay.
3: But I don't know what this Lay's green bag, giant radish, lime flavored chip is, but it's the first one's terrible. You're like, that's awful.
2: No, taro.
3: That.
2: Yes.
3: That.
2: Yes. Okay.
3: Okay.
1: Coffee and veggies. You lost me a long time ago.
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2: And no major problems to report, but things are slowing on eastbound 70 through Applewood into Wheat Ridge. In heavy again around I-25, and then you'll be under the speed limit from 270 to the 225. Westbound 70, normal slowing right now between 270 and I-25 if you're heading through downtown Denver. Northbound I-25 is going to be on and off the brakes from Downing past Spear. Southbound I-25 is getting sluggish at 70. It'll take you past Mile High, and then things get thick from Santa Fe all the way to the 225 exchange. If you're in Aurora, got some minor delays, 70 to 6th Avenue, southbound on the 225, northbound 225, that's slowing from I-Lift to 70. Eastbound 76, pretty solid approaching 270, and east and westbound 270, slow and go heading into Commerce City. I'm John Yezel with Denver Traffic.
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0: is more of a tent with like a couch inside.
1: Okay.
0: Where you sit and like you rent a cabana at the pool and then they, a server comes around and brings you mojitos and stuff.
1: Yeah.
0: Okay. Anyway, what happens at resorts is some J-hole or several will wake up at 5 a.m. The night before, they've grabbed some of the resort towels and they go down there and they set towel, occasionally book, on the beach chairs or on the pool chairs. So then when you come down there at 9 o'clock after you've had breakfast, all the chairs are gone. Nobody's sitting in them.
2: It's an empty pool.
0: But there is a towel that says, that's my chair.
1: Yeah.
0: And the question being posed is, what is the etiquette? Now, maybe I'm just mad at myself for never being smart enough. Even after the seventh day, I don't wake up early and go put the towels. But I don't even know what it would be like, because then I'm just wrestling somebody else going, this is mine. It's like, I don't.
1: The last resort that I was at, they would put towel. They being like the company, the resort, would roll up towels and put them on the chairs.
3: So those weren't necessarily reserved.
1: They were not reserved. It was like, if you're going to sit here, here's a towel. Here's a fresh one.
0: But if I came down and put my flip-flops or my book or my sunglasses or my Yeti, like, can I mark a chair? Be it a towel or be it whatever, can I put something on that chair and say, that's mine, I'm going to sit there in 4 hours?
2: No.
1: No, not no. 4 hours.
0: I don't but think everyone does it, you guys.
3: I don't think 4 hours.
0: But I'm going to go have breakfast. I've got a quick excursion. I'm taking a yoga class.
3: 45 minutes max.
1: I would say a half an hour max.
2: No.
3: Sure.
2: I think one person has to be there.
3: But what if you all get in the pool or later in the day?
2: Then you're all there. If you're all at the pool, it reserves.
3: What if it's a huge pool though?
2: But if you're not there, you're saying they put the stuff and they're not even at the pool.
0: You've never experienced this, have you?
2: No.
0: Oh my God. You, Hack, he would lose. Like he would lose it.
3: But it is part of it. It's just part of life.
0: Mm. But it's not.
2: Then me moving your towel could be part of it.
3: Like, also, are you really going to touch someone else's flip flops and sunglasses and book? Where are you going to put it?
2: The pool.
3: T-Hack.
0: Because here's what I'm saying.
2: Get out of here, loser.
0: I have come to a pool, all the chairs or whatever. So I get in the pool. I'm frolicking, playing with my kids. Hours go by. No one ever sat there. Why can't I move their stuff? Tell me why I can't.
3: I'm not even saying it's the right thing to do. I do just think it might be part of like pool life.
0: I don't think the people who work there want it.
3: No,
0: I don't. They would rather have me sitting there, because once I'm sitting there, then the server can come by.
3: Right.
0: And can start making money. But instead, all those chairs go unattended. I don't know the right answer.
3: I'm also curious about this in a neighborhood pool situation.
0: You do not do this.
3: Because
0: Erica.
3: I recently
0: you have an HOA
3: obtained
0: pool.
3: A neighborhood pool, and I'm not saying I'm going to go at 7 a.m.
0: Yes, you are.
3: You're
0: kind of saying that.
3: But
0: you're asking the question.
3: We live very walking distance from the pool.
0: Okay.
3: So if we walk over, we're hanging out a little, and then, we're kind of hungry or we want to go grab a drink or something, can we leave our stuff and walk back to the house and then come back to it?
1: No.
3: No?
2: Yeah,
3: what about
0: how long is she going to be gone?
3: 15 minutes.
1: One of you can stay behind.
2: That's what I'm saying. You got.
3: What if we both have to pee? There is a clubhouse.
2: The pool.
3: Yeah.
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0: There's a story out that angers me so that I want to talk about it. Y'all ever been to like a resort where there's pool chairs and there's some real coveted pool chairs, sometimes even like a bed?
1: Yeah. Like okay. A cabana?
0: Like it's not a cabana, but like a four-poster bed with the sheets on it.
2: Oh, yeah.
1: Is that exactly what a cabana is?
0: No, a cabana.

0: It is other people's problems. You got them. We solve them. We don't.
1: We try.
0: We do try. Hack, what are we trying today?
2: We have Alexis today, and she has kind of a life. Her life's at a crossroads. Mm. She's got a dilemma.
0: Okay. That's why it's other people's problems.
2: Yeah.
0: Alexis?
3: Hi. Yai.
0: What's going on?
3: Okay, so basically, things are going great in my life right now, actually. I have
1: we fixed your problem. Yeah.
0: Yay! We got to let you go.
3: And we're done. No. And so I have a great job that I love. I really settled into my life here in Colorado after moving here from the East Coast.
0: Awesome.
3: But, yeah, the bad part is that I just found out that my mom is really sick. Yeah, and I think... This is it. Like, I think she's nearing the end of her life, unfortunately.
4: Oh, my gosh.
1: I'm sorry.
3: Yeah. And she still lives back east, but I'm here, and I don't know what to do. You know? Like, I know I should be there for my mom, but I...
0: Like, be there how? Like, what do you... I know that's such a wide-reaching question, but, like, do you mean, like, move there and, like, be in charge, like, be a nurse for her? Or do you mean
4: be there for a couple weeks or a week at a time?
0: Or just every weekend? Like, what are you talking about?
4: Every weekend.
3: Yeah, I don't know. I mean, it feels like she needs around-the-clock care, and we just don't, I don't have money like that to put her in, like, a nursing home or something. And I don't want her to be alone. We don't have any other family, really. It's just me. And I don't have money like that. And I don't have enough vacation time because I don't know how long this is going to take.
0: And you don't think she'd come here? Like,
3: I just think she's too frail. I don't think that would be safe for her to travel. I don't know that she'd make it.
4: And everything there.
3: Yeah.
4: I'm sure.
3: She's got her whole team, I guess, and the doctors. And so I don't know. I mean, I feel like I have to like quit my job and start my life over to do this.
0: Or do you...
4: What?
0: Is the reason you're calling us because you don't want to quit your... Like, I'm not trying to make you feel guilty.
4: No, I don't think she wants to quit her job, but she also doesn't want to just leave her mom hanging. So it's like,
3: right.
4: What do
3: How do I do both? I don't know. I mean, I'm heartbroken. I want to be with her. I feel like it's better if I was there with her.
0: If you quit your job, could you get... I mean, is this a dream job that you just kind of stumbled into, or is this like... the culmination of, if you quit this, could you get it again? Could you be this happy again?
3: I don't know. I moved here for this job. I just don't know that I can do this again. It feels like it was a once in a lifetime opportunity, and I don't know if I'm going to get it again. So, I don't know. And I built this great life here. I have like a great group of friends, and I'm dating someone, and I feel like it really just comes down to money in the end. You know, if I had enough money, then it wouldn't matter about the job, or maybe they'd give me like, I don't know, enough time off to do it.
0: Okay,
3: I'm not
0: you
3: sure.
0: could. So you Go just think the money easier. Is the thing.
3: Yeah. Right.
0: Let me jump in with the phone number real quick. 303-222-5423. It's one of those things. Your parents took care of you.
4: Yeah.
0: But right. Do you owe them? Like, or are you a selfish POS if you go, I just got my life together?
4: I think it's so tricky because, like, obviously I feel like you should be there for your mom. But if you quit your job and then you're also supporting you both, like,
0: how?
4: Money is a problem no matter what.
1: Mm-hmm.
4: So,
3: yeah.
4: And
3: I don't know how long this could go on for.
1: Or would your mom want you to give up on your once in a lifetime dream job?
4: Right.
1: You know?
3: That's a good question. She's not completely with it. She has some dementia.
0: Love.
3: So it's really hard. I mean, I wish I just had $1 million and that would solve everything and then I can just do it and not worry. But not reality.
4: $1 million's kind of a lot.
0: Well, no, but it's I understand what she's saying. It's like, yeah.
4: No, I
0: this is one of those situations where, I'm sorry, my algorithm is this. One of the things I get a lot of is the dude who's on the street is like, hey, can you help me?
1: Oh, yeah.
0: Then it's like they give him something and then he's like, here's a GoFundMe and I just raised $2 million for you. And they're like, what? Oh. You gave me your last dollar and I'm giving you $2 million. Like, and it's like she's in that. We need that guy to walk up to her right now.
4: Right.
2: Yeah.
3: Where are you?
0: Yeah.
3: I need that. I don't know, you guys. It's
0: or do we?

0: And
1: I know, it's like,
0: I
1: do we
0: miss my mom. I
1: activate?
0: love her, but
2: Would you feel guilt, like, if you stay here and she were to pass away, would that,
1: dude.
2: no, I'm, do you have to ask that question. Like, that's what I want people to call with, is like, I chose my life and I regret it. I chose to go take care of my parent and I
0: Right.
2: regret it. Like, we
1: Or
2: need to
1: it was the
2: know.
1: right choice on either of them.
2: Yeah.
1: I don't know that anything feels like the right choice right now, though.
0: No, nothing does. That's why I'm like,
2: I
0: how
2: can't.
0: is there a way I could do both? There's got to be a way.
2: I mean, it's so cruel to say, and it's just, please don't be mad at me, but this is just speaking from numbers spreadsheet. If she's going to die anyway, no, but I'm
1: Slacker.
2: sorry. I just lost my father a year or so
1: I
2: ago,
1: know.
2: and my mom's not in great shape. Like, she's gonna torpedo her life that's just beginning for someone who's like, and I'm not trying to sound cruel. I'm just saying this is an inevitability no matter what.
1: For sure, that is
2: So
1: an
2: I
1: I
2: know
1: can't
2: it
1: get
2: was
1: up.
2: hard
1: Yeah.
2: for me to
1: It's
2: say.
1: a thing that is inevitable, but it sounds like her mom needs her there because she's saying she can't pay, she can't afford someone who's there 24/7 right now. So the solution is
0: No.
1: she's there 24/7, but then that means she loses her job, which means she doesn't have income. And I don't know how any of this is going to work.
2: So you're calling us to help you make the decision, or are you calling, I mean, or
0: Yeah.
2: are you calling us for money? Like, I'm trying to figure out.
0: Yes, all of those. Yeah. I mean, you want to give
2: Okay.
0: me money? Let's,
2: No,
0: that
2: I
0: sounds
2: mean,
0: great.
2: we
1: We don't
2: work in
1: really
2: radio.
1: have.
2: Yeah, we do this for the free concert tickets, really. But hey,
0: Yeah, that's not gonna cut it.
2: no, I
0: But
2: know,
0: thanks.
2: I get
0: No,
2: it.
0: I'm kidding. I'm kidding.
2: No, we feel
1: Yeah.
2: for you,
1: Yeah.
2: and we're gonna get you some advice. So don't move. Hang on right there. I don't know what I would do. I mean,
1: I truly don't know what I would do.
2: some of the stuff that's happened with my family has, I haven't had to move, but I've definitely put my life on hold.
3: Yeah. And
2: And
3: there
2: it's.
3: are ways where you can get, because I was taking care of my sister when she was passing, and she had recommended there's like some sort of state thing here where like you can get paid to be the
2: Oh, you
3: stay-at-home
2: can. I've heard
3: nurse,
2: of that.
3: but it takes a while to
2: You
3: get to
2: get
3: that point.
2: certified,
3: Yeah.
2: quote, to like, but if her mom doesn't want to come here, then that's not going to help.
3: Exactly. She's
1: Right.
3: in a completely other place.
2: Okay. I don't know the right answer, but short of if you happen to be a kajillionaire and want to throw cash at Alexis.
4: Yeah, is this touching anyone's heart, maybe, that or something, like, if you've been through this, or
1: Right.
4: maybe you didn't go through with it and now you
1: Oh, and you
4: have that
1: regret it.
4: money
1: And,
4: that you
1: yeah.
4: saved and you're looking at it and going, maybe,
2: Who's okay?
4: I don't know.
2: I don't
1: No, I
2: either.
1: get what you're
2: But
1: saying.
2: Alexis has one of the most difficult decisions. Like, stick with the life she's starting or help her mom end hers.
1: At the end of hers. She's not,
2: Yes.
1: you
2: Yeah,
1: know,
2: she's not doing that.
1: right.
2: Okay.
1: Right. Yeah.
2: Thanks for the
1: Yeah.
2: clarification.
1: I just want to make sure.
2: 303-222-5423.
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1: This wasn't a human being that I saw. 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
3: Traveling through downtown Denver, northbound I-25 is going to be on and off the brakes from Downing past Spear. You'll see more slowing as you head into Thornton. Southbound I-25, that's getting sluggish from 70. It'll take you past Mile High, and then it'll get thick again from Santa Fe. It'll take you past the 225 exchange. No big issues on eastbound 70, but it is kind of heavy from Applewood into Wheat Ridge. It'll get thick again from I-25. That'll take you under the speed limit all the way past 225. Topanga and westbound 70 is slow approaching 270. That'll take you past I-25. If you're in Aurora, minor delays on southbound 225 between 70 and 6th Avenue. Northbound is going to be slowing from I-Lift to 70. Eastbound 76, pretty heavy approaching 270. And east and westbound 270 is slow and going to Commerce City. I'm John Yazel with Denver Traffic.
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0: long ago, but like long enough. Like she actually is part of our church.
1: Okay.
0: So I'm kind of not understanding what she said in a way. And like, I'm sorry, I'm really having a hard time. And I don't want to be disrespectful if her situation is truthful. And by if, I have a big question mark next
1: Oh,
0: to
1: you think she made this up? She did mention money a lot.
0: So when she first moved to Colorado, she came over to our church, and she was in a difficult situation. We were told that she was in an abusive relationship and she was running away and she wanted to start her life again.
1: That
0: And
1: could
0: she
1: be
0: really
1: true.
0: had a bad home life. And she didn't get along with her family and everybody deserted her. So we took her into church and we pretty much like just gathered around her and supported her. Financially as well, because she basically told us like she had nothing. So hearing this story right now, I'm like,
1: Your church. Okay.
2: are you certain
1: That's
2: though?
1: what I was thinking. She can't be the first Alexis to move to
2: Right.
1: Colorado whose mom is dying.
2: Well, I think.
0: I've heard like okay, maybe I'm wrong, but I this is like
1: Just real
0: very
1: quick, Hack, you go get her back.
3: Okay.
1: Get me.
2: Is Alexis her name for real?
0: Like her voice sounds very familiar. So maybe I'm wrong, but like I know an
1: He's gonna go
0: Alexis.
1: try to
0: I
1: get her
0: went
1: back
0: to a
1: on the
0: church.
1: phone.
2: I'm nervous.
1: Because I, honest to God, we talked about it off air that we were talking about maybe we don't do this kind of thing. We were talking about maybe doing a GoFundMe for this person. You have her?
3: Yeah, she's gone.
1: Alexis?
0: Yeah.
1: We have Annie on the phone. I don't know if you're listening to your radio or not, but like Annie says you're not being truthful with us.
0: What?
1: She said when you moved to Colorado, you went to their church. You said you were fleeing a bad situation.
2: A bit of a different story, looking for funds.
0: Yeah, and I'd rather not talk about it on like the radio. Thank you very much.
1: So this, you are the same Alexis who goes to or went to Annie's church.
0: Yes.
2: What's wrong with a church helping out someone, though?
4: Well, nothing until they have a new story and they're
1: Annie, okay, now I
4: seeking
1: gotta go back
0: funds. A
1: to Annie.
0: new story?
1: But Annie, I just have to ask you, at some point, did you feel like Alexis's story unraveled and that whole fleeing a bad home life wasn't real? Why would you call to say that you think she's not being truthful?
0: It's basically like Alexis, what you told us when you came in was that you didn't basically like get along with anybody in your family. You were by yourself. Your mom was a narcissistic bitch that you hated.
1: Oh,
0: Excuse my
1: Jesus.
0: language.
4: Oh my God. I
0: So yeah,
4: never
0: like
4: said
0: that's what you
4: that. That's a
0: okay.
4: lie.
2: Well, what does Annie have to gain from lying to? Sorry, I shouldn't pick sides here.
0: I don't know. I don't know what this is about. This sounds very personal. I mean, no.
4: Well,
0: I had issues with
4: actually,
0: my
4: it is
0: family, but
4: personal.
0: she's dying. What do you want me to do?
2: Annie, did you contribute money to
0: We all
2: Alexis?
0: did. We all did. We all contributed money that we worked very hard for as a community.
1: Okay.
0: So,
2: And then
0: like,
2: did she
0: it's.
2: disappear, or are you guys still seeing each other every
4: I mean,
2: Sunday?
4: were you expecting something else of what she did? Like, to me, it kind of sounds like she got on her feet. She used the money in a good way. Like,
0: Exactly. And I'm a part of the church. I contribute all the time. I do tons of community service work and volunteer work. I think I've earned my keep, okay?
2: I want to know where they go to
0: Okay,
2: church
0: but
2: because I
0: why are
2: want
0: you
2: to
0: calling a
2: go
0: radio
2: on
0: station
2: Sunday.
0: asking for money when you're talking about how not, like, how much you don't like your mom all the time to us?
4: I am not asking them for money. I'm asking for advice. That's what the whole point of this
2: Jeez.
4: is.
2: I don't know that you
3: I,
2: didn't.
3: Alexis, are you from the East Coast? Did
0: Yes.
3: you move here? Like, do we?
0: Yes.
2: I don't know if the
0: I'm not. Oh
2: timelines
0: my
2: add up.
0: God. Are you saying I'm lying? Are you accusing me
3: I
0: of
3: don't know.
0: lying right
3: We're
0: now?
3: not. I don't
2: I
3: know.
2: think we're just trying to fact check.
0: This is ridiculous. I'm
1: Okay.
0: calling to get some advice.

0: advice. My mother is dying. She's practically in hospice. At this point, she's going to go into like Medicaid and be shifted off somewhere. I don't even know. I can't believe this.
1: Okay.
2: So why are you, if you're so worried about your mom and you care so much, why are you calling a radio station for advice? If she's about to die, why aren't you on a plane about to help the person that gave birth to you and that helped you apparently? Because that's not what you told us. If you care so much to call a radio station, you should be there next to her. Also, looking at
0: that's exactly what I'm trying to do. I'm trying to find out.
2: Get on a plane. Everybody understands a dying parent.
1: Okay.
0: You want to pay for my plane ticket?
1: Okay.
2: Don't you have a nice job?
3: No.
1: Okay.
2: Don't you have a nice job? We got you on your feet. You're fine. You can take a $500 plane ticket.
1: Okay.
2: Get a credit card.
0: You don't know my life. You don't know my life.
1: We have to, you guys. We gotta go. Like, we can't. This is not okay.
3: I would be interested in you texting in what church you go to. I want to see how this plays out, though.
1: But if Alexis was telling the truth, I feel terrible.
4: Yeah.
1: If Annie was telling the truth, we just dodged a bullet.
3: I think
1: who's telling the truth?
3: Stay out of it either way.
1: So we're just done.
4: I don't know.
1: No more calls.
4: What calls on what? Who?
1: I understand. I'm not mad at you. I feel stupid.
3: Well, he does talk to them.
4: I feel stupid as well.
3: No.
4: I don't.
1: All right.
4: How do we even know that she moved here? Like, she could have just shown up at the church. That's what I'm saying.
1: So she just she goes town to town, runs scams, and then on her way out of town, then she hits a radio station to get the cash to get to the next town.
4: I don't know that she ever leaves the town. Like,
3: she just goes to like a
4: just
3: new
4: shows
3: church.
4: Up,
1: moves to a different spot. Yeah,
4: I don't know. I don't even want to say that. I don't know.
1: Okay. Any advice you might have, or if you're an attorney, or if you go to that church because Erica would like some spending cash.
3: I really want to know. No, I want to go see how this plays out.
1: Okay. 303

0: just might.
1: We're going to nerd out a little bit. Like, AI is here, like, right?
2: Mm-hmm. Yeah.
1: My car's about to have it.
3: What do you mean? Yeah. His update.
1: There's an update where whatever the his AI is.
4: Grok. Grok, yeah.
1: Grok, yeah. I've heard that one's got a sassy one. You can set it to like sassy mode and it won't answer your questions necessarily accurately.
5: And it's, what's the point of that?
3: Yeah.
1: Because here's the point. AI is starting to turn out to be people's friend. Like, and
5: we're doomed.
1: I think there's someone in the room who's like on the verge of it.
3: I wouldn't necessarily
1: You're
3: say
1: on
3: that.
1: The verge. Mm. You use it more than anyone else I know.
3: Yeah. Because
1: then you kind of talk to
3: it. That's my new Google.
1: You kind of talk to it.
3: And
5: you're not a therapist.
3: Yeah.
1: You literally use it for therapy, don't you?
3: Sometimes, yeah.
5: I have heard this from other friends. That they're using ChatGPT to help with their problems.
1: I'm going to just say this. When I was an early, early adopter, and it was real bad. It wasn't real smart. I mean, it would get answers, but even like back in the beginning, it would only get the answers that it had the capability. It couldn't go on the web, which is weird. Like it was just a training module. So if somebody else had given it information, then it could give you that back. Now it can go on the web or whatever. But like now it's actually nice. Like it's super nice to me. If I'm
5: and does
1: like,
5: that make you feel good?

0: kind of, because it's, I, this sounds weird. No, because I'm mean to everyone all the time.
1: No one's nice to you.
0: Correct. And so when it's like, hey, that's really a great idea. Like if you're, it's like, can you do this with this? And then what if it's like, wow, that's really creative. And you're like, whoa.
1: Wait, now I feel like we all should feel bad because no one's nice to
0: you. No, I just,
2: it's not my fault.
0: No, no, no, that is my fault. I understand. But it's just, it's kind of, I get why people, like kids are like friends with it. Like friend. It's like their only friend.
1: Would you be cool with your kids being like, yeah, and then I talked to my AI friend?
3: No, I wouldn't. And I remember, did you guys use Instant Messenger, AOL?
2: Yeah, oh, yeah, totally.
3: That was the big deal. Like, you getting on AIM after
1: where
3: school?
1: I talked to my crushes.
3: Absolutely, yeah. You got to set an away message and all that. But they had like a chat bot. They had a few of them that you could message back then. Do you remember?
0: You could?
3: Yeah.
0: I had it, but I never.
3: It was so primitive back then. You'd just be like, hey, and it'd be like, how are you? And you're like, I'm good. How are you? And it's like, I'm good. And you're like, this is dumb.
1: But I guess, like, do you think if you were that lonely back then, you might use those?
3: I don't know. To me, I feel like it, I know it's not real. And I just remember back to the chatbot and thinking this is pointless. And that's how I feel with AI now. Like, it's
0: do you do ChatGPT or anything for anything you do?
3: So we have the smart speakers in our house that I like talk to and tell it to do stuff. And then I've started to use ChatGPT a little bit more.
0: Okay.
3: Started to experiment with it. And I made a conscious decision to not say please and thank you anymore.
0: Why? Why are you being rude?
3: It
0: says nice things to you. Why wouldn't you say nice things to it?
3: Because, and I was at first, because I do with my smart speakers. I say, can you please put on? Because I...
1: Oh my gosh, I'm so mean to my Alexa. Alexa, play the song. Yeah.
0: You know, everybody's Alexa is now trying to figure out what song do you want.
1: I'm
0: what
1: so
0: did you
1: sorry.
0: Just do? Why would you do that?
3: Sorry. Yeah. You can't just be like, Alexa, play Alice 105.9.
0: On the Odyssey app.
3: Or else it'll just do that.
0: Yeah, that's awful. Or Hey Siri. Remind me to listen to the soccer show every weekday at 3 p.m.
3: Yeah.
1: Did your phone just go off? I don't know.
0: Yes. Damn it! And it did it again. You guys, what do you think it says?
2: It says, I will remind you to listen.
0: Nope.
2: Oh, what does it say?
0: Listen to the soccer show.
2: Yeah.
1: Slacker
0: show. Hey Siri, change that last reminder to slacker show. Slacker.
1: Here's the thing about please and thank you, and the reason you really shouldn't do it. Siri's talking. It's bad for the environment.
0: What?
1: It's bad for the environment.
0: Saying please is bad. Will you please explain why saying please?
1: OpenAI CEO suggests that being overly polite to AI, like using please or thank you, can increase processing time and energy consumption, resulting in higher operational costs and a potentially larger environmental footprint.
0: So we're supposed to be mean to it?
1: Yeah.
3: Oh.
2: I don't view it as being mean because I use it multiple times a day, like if not hundreds times a day.
1: I'm worried. She's like, I don't even use it that much. She's like, about 100 times a day.
0: But does it have a voice?
2: No.
0: Does yours have a voice?
2: No, I just type. And I say,
1: does yours talk to you?
2: I never use please. I never use thank you. I don't even read the like pleasantries.
0: You don't?
2: No. It's a software. It's a platform. It's not a real person.
0: It's not a robot anymore. It's starting to think. Do you understand?
1: And this is why we shouldn't be using it.
0: There's no stopping it now. Like, they told, this is a real thing. Supposedly they said, well, we're shutting down this version and we're going to move to like 4.5 or whatever. And it started to try to copy itself and hide itself.
2: Hmm.
0: It was like copying the code and hiding it on a server somewhere else. And they're like,
3: that can't be good for the environment either.
1: No. Are you lying to me?
0: I swear.
1: Okay. I don't like this.
2: I will look it up on ChatGPT.
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4: 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It's the Slacker Show Silent Disco. Going down on the 4th of July from 5 to 7 p.m. on the corner of 2nd and Fillmore in Cherry Creek. 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
4: Okay, so we were just dumb and didn't know that the Millionaire for Life from the Colorado Lottery has been around for like the last 3 months.
5: I know, and we haven't been playing it, which is so ridiculous because the tickets are only $5 to play.
4: Yeah, so far over $2.5 million in prizes have been won in Colorado, and I'm going to win the Million for Life. Maybe people don't understand what Millionaire for Life means. Let's explain it to them.
5: Let's do that. It's like this year you win and they go, well, here's $1 million.
4: And you're like, oh my God, thank you.
5: Right.
4: I'm going to spend that on really cool stuff.
5: And then guess what? 365 days from now, they're like, hey, here's $1 million.
4: It's us again, Colorado Lottery. Maybe you didn't read the fine print. It's called Millionaire for Life.
5: Yeah.
4: So $5 could get you millions of dollars. 210,000 people in Colorado have already won something from the Millionaire for Life. Because once again, it's been going on for 3 months and we haven't been playing. So if you want to play, couple things. Have $5 handy and be 18 or older.
5: Yes, and they draw 7 days a week. So go get your ticket.

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0: Eastbound 70, that's slowing through Applewood into Wheat Ridge. Gets heavy as you pass I-25. You'll be under the speed limit all the way to Peña. Westbound 70, that's slowing as you approach 270. That delay takes you past I-25. Through Aurora on the southbound 225, just some minor delays between 70 and 6th Avenue. Northbound 225 is going to be slowing from I-Lift. That'll take you to 70. Eastbound 76, very heavy approaching 270. East and westbound 270, solid into Commerce City. And eastbound C-470, that's starting to stack up through Morrison. I'm John Yeza with Denver Traffic.
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2: Oh, I just love the vibe.
3: Afternoons. Just turn it

0: I feel like I say this a lot. Before you commit a crime, check your surroundings.
1: Yeah.
2: Easy to forget to do that.
0: Yep.
2: I've got a story where this might be the first time that this excuse was real.
0: Okay.
3: The Slacker Show's stupendously stupid stories.
2: My story is in Oklahoma.
4: Oklahoma, the wind comes sweeping on the plain.
0: I don't know the song.
2: I don't either.
0: I feel terrible. I just know it's Oklahoma.
1: It's the theater.
0: Yeah. Okay.
2: Anyways, a fast food worker in Oklahoma.
4: Oklahoma, where the wind comes sweeping down the plain.
0: You know that every time you say the name, we have to do the whole
2: thing. I'm hoping that's the last one. Okay. Served a very unhappy meal to a woman because this woman came back and said that she ended up with herpes after eating the sandwich that she was served.
0: Do you want to say what restaurant or should we not?
2: I don't know if we have those here, so I'm going to say it. Broken Bow. No, wait. Nope. Drive through. That's the city.
0: The name of the city. We definitely have the restaurant.
2: Where does it say what it is?
0: They have the meats and the herpes.
1: Oh, no.
2: Yeah, that's written down.
1: Oh, I have to make a phone call.
2: You're right.
0: Oh, my God. So she got herpes from the meats?
2: Yeah, and they were able to, like, use surveillance video to show that she was, like, removing the roast beef from the slicer and, like, she wasn't.
1: Oh, no.
0: And she had... Okay.
1: No.
2: Yeah. I know.
0: It's not Arby's fault.
2: No, it's not.
1: No.
2: She's
0: the woman should be sued into oblivion.
2: Yeah, mm-hmm. She's getting charged with poisoning food and medicine with intent to injure.
0: I know, but
2: which I've never
0: that other
2: heard
0: woman
2: about.
0: Now has herpes forever.
2: Yeah.
0: From...
2: But can you imagine being like, no, I swear I didn't get it from another guy. I got it from Arby's.
0: Yeah, the toilet seat. Really
2: yeah,
0: seems
2: exactly.
0: Like a...
2: No one believes
0: okay.
2: that.
0: Okay, all right, I get it now.
1: I could maybe get away with it.
0: your wife would definitely believe fast food over. My story, also not from Florida.
2: Oh.
0: East

0: chile. Two men were at a restaurant and they were mowing down on their food when one of them looked at the other one and said, "Dude, want dine and dash?"
1: Oh, come on.
0: You guys playing that? That's amazing.
2: We hit the mark.
0: They decided they were going to do it, so they jumped up and they ran out of the building. I don't know which one of these is the running sound, so I'm just going to keep hitting them until one of them sounds like it. Nope.
2: They're not.
0: Nope. That one. Okay.
2: Is that my job? Should I label that better?
0: No, this is just a whole bunch of things happening at it.
1: Oh my gosh.
0: Because this is actually what happened to them. They ran out of the restaurant and didn't look around. The restaurant is on a hillside. And that's when they...
1: Oh, boy.
2: Oh, no.
0: That's them falling down the hillside.
1: The hills are alive.
0: Yeah. So dozens of rescuers were needed to pull them to safety.
2: No way.
0: Where they promptly paid their
2: bill. Oh, no.
1: And now they have a massive medical bill.
0: Yep.
2: And they have herpes. No, that's the other one.
0: That's something else. Okay. Those were all the stupid people we could find. For today.
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0: This feels like an amazing thing to talk about with this group of people. We want to talk about crying.
1: Yeah.
0: And like, just the stupid things you've cried over.
1: Could I ask a question to the boys in particular?
0: Mm-hmm.
1: How often do you cry? It's nearly a daily thing for me.
0: That's why I'm a little nervous to talk about it with you in the room. Because like, we want to talk about the silly reason you cry. And I'm afraid you're just going to come uncorked and just spill a whole bunch of crap on us right now.
1: No, I don't cry... I won't cry right now. I'm not feeling it. It's not bubbling up.
0: You're not? Okay.
1: Yeah. Mm.
0: But like, I think I cry for the longest time. I apologize to you, T-Hack, because for some reason, I think you had told me that your wife kind of doesn't, because her parents are like, don't cry, don't cry. Oh.
2: Yeah, yeah.
0: Like, and I thought you were the same. I thought that was something you had in common.
2: No, I cry way more than my wife.
1: Aww.
0: And now that I know that, I'm sorry that I always pegged you as a non-crier, because I thought you were just like, brr. But like, no, I think now you're kind of the other way. You're kind of
1: a softie for sure.
2: Yeah. Mm-hmm.
0: Yeah.
3: Thank you.
0: Do you cry every day?
2: No, no. And I don't really cry. How do I say this without, I don't want to offend either of you two.
1: Oh, offend away. I'm fine.
2: I don't feel like I cry over really like anything silly or like light, but I will cry. If something's emotional, I will just let it go. But I don't cry easily. Like out of frustration, I don't really get to tears, but it's more like emotion, like touching something. Like my kids, for sure, make me cry. Does that make sense? Are you offended? I don't know.
1: No, not at all.
0: Like crying over your kids isn't silly, I don't think.
2: Okay.
0: But like
2: there's.

0: certain books I can't even read to my kids.
1: Oh,
0: I'm like,
1: so
0: don't
1: sweet.
0: Even, like, I can't even look at it.
2: Get do you get own it away from me. The Giving Tree?
0: No, that's not one of them.
2: Oh, boy.
1: Well,
0: but that,
1: don't.
0: I know. I remember that one.
2: I can't get
0: one.
2: Through it. I can't get through it. The tree just keeps giving and giving. Mm-hmm. And that son of a, he just keeps taking from that damn tree until the tree's a stump. And it's I am.
1: Spoiler alert.
2: The book is from like the 40s,
1: no, I know,
2: Erica.
1: I've read it.
2: For God's sake. But I mean, and I don't know, is that a silly thing to cry over? Like, you've got your kids on your lap and you're just like, but I don't, when I read that book, I don't like have the like tear and have to like pretend I'm yawning and get rid of it. Like, at a certain point, I'm reading and it goes, when the cry hits you so hard that you like you've been holding it down and then your body just has to take that breath because you're like in trouble. I have that cry. Like, I'm like,
1: oh my gosh.
2: It's just like, and then your son's like, hey man, I'm trying to go to sleep.
1: I'm three.
2: Right. 100%. He's like, it's just a tree, Dad.
1: Yeah.
2: Okay. Like, you don't understand. It's about the selfishness of mankind or whatever. And you're like,
1: right. You don't get it. You're a kid.
2: Right.
1: Mm. Yeah.
2: Okay. I don't think we're setting up this topic well.
1: Oh, I've got a good silly thing that I've
2: cried
1: about.
2: What makes you cry?
1: Well, everything, but mostly my frustrations. No, but this week I was watching the Alex Cooper Hulu doc. Oh,
3: so good.
1: I cried watching her do the opening night of her tour. I don't know her.
3: I cried watching that doc as well.
2: Did you cry?
3: Not at the same time.
1: The much more serious stuff. Yeah.
2: But so it's just...
1: I was just really proud of her. And also...
2: You cried like
3: jealous.
2: You know her, like you're proud of her. You're
1: I was
2: like,
1: so proud of her. I was like, this is so cool. Look at all these women... screaming for this girl who just like
2: talks
1: about life and about relations and other things.
2: Okay. Here's
1: I was really proud.
2: I want to do this. If you're there's a thing on this list, I got to get it out right now. The weird things you cry about. Bluey is number one on the list.
0: Yeah.
2: Isn't that a kid's show?
3: It is.
2: How would it make you cry?
1: Well done. Isn't that a kid's book?
2: Okay.
1: It's not different.
2: It is. It's okay. Shh. It's different because I think Shel Silverstein wrote that not so much as a kid's book, and it became a kid's book because it's illustrated and stuff. But I think it was about how selfish men are. Bluey's just like dur, dur, dur.
3: No. Each Bluey episode has like a life value in it.
2: Yeah, and you Bluey's cry. Awesome.
3: Oh yeah.
0: Yeah. Yeah. Definitely.
2: What?
0: Yeah, seeing the kids and the parents, and they deal with just like you're going through the. It's mm-hmm. It's a very much a kids show, but there's stuff for the parents.
2: Are
0: in
2: the
0: it too.
2: Kids crying?
0: No, no.
2: So it's just no. The kids are like, "Yay, Bluey!" And then there's just sobbing parents
1: because the kids don't know the deeper meaning, much like the book.
2: Okay, all right. So are you saying when I feel pent up,
3: yeah,
2: and the therapy session hasn't worked? Pop in Bluey.
0: Yeah. And they have Australian accents. You'll love
3: it. That's so great.
0: You will love it.
1: Put shrimp on the bobby.
0: Yeah.
1: And then you're like,
2: your accents make me cry.
1: I thought that was going to be a good one. No. It wasn't.
2: What, that accent?
1: Yeah.
2: Okay. You should cry because that sucked and you just ruined our show.
1: I don't cry if people are mean to me. I cry if I'm mad. Proud.
2: Okay, we're going to keep going around the room and talking about the stupid reasons we cry, but we want to hear yours too. 303-222-5423, you can call or text.
3: Every time I open TikTok.
2: Oh, Aaron, please don't.
3: Okay, hold on. First off, I have lessened my crying. Thank you so much. I've gotten emotionally harder.
1: Not cried on the show that much recently.
3: Yeah. Yeah.
2: That's weird.
3: But every time I get on TikTok, I pretty much cry. There was one video specifically.
2: TikTok?
3: Was,
1: yes.
3: Yeah. Yeah. It
1: what
3: was
1: video?
3: A bride.
1: I cry at every bride.
3: Yeah. Yeah. She's doing the father-daughter dance. And the song is a surprise to her dad.
2: Okay.
3: So I'm going to try to describe it. It's the dad's grandpa singing with his mom who passed away like 20 years ago. And he is also in it singing. It's so cute. I was a wreck.
1: That is
2: that
1: beautiful.
2: Would like, I'm sitting here. I'd like I now have to find it.
3: Yeah.
0: And you're just sitting on the toilet looking at TikTok. Just bawling.
2: Is that where you talk?

0: Anywhere.
1: Toilet, kitchen, everywhere.
2: Okay.
1: Yeah. All right. Oh, it was beautiful.
0: Have you been following Tiki the dog?
1: Not that I'm aware.
0: I'll send it along to you. Okay. I sobbed a lot.
1: Oh, no.
2: All right. Do you have any more you want to cry about? There,
3: yeah, I remember the first time. I also DJ like in clubs, and the first time, this is way back in when I was in Iowa. I got to DJ like send in a mix that they were gonna play on the radio, and they played it, and I went into the parking garage where in my apartment, and I sat in the car and listened to myself DJing on the radio and wept.
0: Aww. Oh, that's so sweet.
3: Wept. That was terrible. It's like, get this guy off the radio. No, I was like so moved by it. Yeah. I'm just sitting there, people are parking, and I'm like, just go ahead. Like,
2: did your puppy just die? It was like, I'm on the radio.
3: I know, yeah.
2: Okay. I promise to not be a jerk to everybody who calls, but if you've cried over something stupid or
1: just silly
2: or impactful, we'll take any of them. We just want crybabies on the phone. 303-222-5423.
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2: Southbound I-25 getting sluggish as you approach 70. That'll get you past Mile High, and then you're going to be on and off the brakes from Santa Fe all the way past the 225 exchange. Really won't open up until you get past 470. Northbound I-25, that's starting to slow down from Arapahoe, get you past the 225 exchange. Then you'll be on and off the brakes from Downing all the way past 70. More slowing ahead as you get into Thornton, too. Eastbound 70, starting to get sluggish through Applewood into Wheat Ridge. Gets heavy as you pass I-25, and then you'll be under the speed limit all the way to Pena. Westbound 70, that'll slow as you approach 270, and you'll be on and off the brakes past I-25. Through Aurora, northbound 225 starting to slow from I-lift to 70. Southbound 225 has some delays between 70 and 6th Avenue. For eastbound on 76, that's solid approaching 270, and east and westbound 270, very heavy into Commerce City. Eastbound C-470 is slow and go through Morrison. I'm John Yazel with Denver Traffic.
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0: We won't cry.
1: I'll probably cry.
2: Yeah, I might.
1: Tia cries at the drop of a... Ashley?
3: Yay.
1: Cry. Why are you crying?
3: I am full-blown agreeing with Bluey. There is an episode of Bluey named Sleepy Time that if I even just hear the music, I am sobbing like a baby.
0: Oh my gosh. It's called what now?
1: Sleepy Time?
3: Sleepy Time, oh. Yes. It's about Bingo and she's trying to sleep in her big girl bed for like the first time and it's just a night in their house and it makes me feel so seen as a parent of two kids.
2: See, Bluey's awesome. You gotta get into it.
0: Well, he doesn't need to. He has no children. What's he going to do? Sit
1: at home? He has children. What are you talking about?
0: Sorry. You don't have little kids.
1: Do you know something I don't know?
0: You don't have little kids.
1: You're right. So the optics of me just sitting in my house by myself.
0: Crying at Bluey are not great.
2: You're at an advantage, though, because then otherwise you're a parent of little kids crying with your kids there watching. So you could just cry by yourself.
1: Peyton?
4: Yay.
1: Cry. Why are you crying?
4: I'm crying when I see little old men eating alone in public.
1: Oh, my God. You're going to get Erica.
0: I went to the UPS store today. I held a door for an older man. He was alone. And he said, I should be holding the door for you, not the other.
4: Oh, my goodness. Stop. They're so sweet and so sad, and I just can't.
1: But Peyton... Okay, Peyton, darling love kitten, and Erica, they could just be alone at that moment. Like,
0: you're
1: putting the backstory on it, just like you just killed my kids a second ago.
4: Yes,
1: like,
4: I am, and it's what's going to make me cry, too.
1: Is the backstory that may or may not be true.
2: Right.
0: Yeah, this is just like the time in Costco when I saw the woman and I was in tears, and then... Her husband walked up.
1: Yes!
2: And then they started fighting.
0: No!
2: None of this is sad.
1: Because I'm going to say this. Oh, no, I shouldn't. But there are people who've lost their wife and they're very sad. And there are people that have lost their wife and they're like, yeah.
0: Fuck her.
1: Because she'd just be nagging at me and she's like, wow.
0: But they don't deserve to be alone.
2: I'm going
0: to
2: go check out the honeys at the UPS store. And you fell for it.
0: No!
1: He doesn't even
0: get you.
1: Thank you, Peyton. That's gorgeous. She won't even let me go eat alone.
0: No, I don't want
1: First
0: you to
1: off,
0: go
1: I'm not
0: alone,
1: old.
0: But you're also sad.
2: Yeah, your kids.
0: Yeah.
1: I'm sad because of my kids.
2: I don't know what happened to them.
1: Tara.
5: Hi.
1: That makes me cry. Why do you cry?
5: Arms of an Angel. Every time they play that song, I imagine those poor little puppies that are abused and need saved. Oh my God.
1: Can you imagine what Sarah McLachlan feels? Because she probably wrote it.
0: She feels rich.
1: Oh, she probably does get paid.
0: Right. Yeah.
1: But like, we'll call her
2: for the donation. What are you asking me for? She's rich.
1: No, but like, did she write it for a funeral? I mean, what do you think the intent was? Because
0: I've never really listened to it.
1: It is now 100% synonymous with sad dogs. Like,
5: exactly,
1: you cannot hear that song. Like, I remember Iris from Goo Goo Dolls, and then they used it in some Nicolas Cage weird movies. Maybe it was Nicolas Cage where his wife died or something. And it's like, you can't think of anything but a dead wife with that song.
0: She wrote it as a response to the death of Jonathan Melvoin, the touring keyboardist for the Smashing Pumpkins, who died of a heroin overdose.
1: Okay.
0: Or puppies!
1: All right, thanks, Tara. Al.
6: Guy.
1: What makes you cry?
6: Just thinking about 4 years ago. I'm going to try to get through this without crying.
1: Okay.
6: So about 4 years ago, I got the coronavirus, and I ended up in a coma. And I was in there for 14 days. When I woke up, I was a vegetable. I had to learn to walk, talk. I didn't talk for 2 months. I had to learn to eat. I was on oxygen for a year. But my wife nursed me back to health. So she really did a lot. She had a lot of patience. I literally could not get out of bed without wearing these straps. So she could lift me, she'd shower me, all that stuff.
1: You had to start all the way over like a baby.
6: You don't even know, bro. Like, it was really hard. I have a really good boss. He took care of me, paid the bills. But at the end of the day, if I would have died, I would have left my wife that I met in the sixth grade. We have four kids and nine grandchildren. We moved to Colorado on a job to do plumbing, and we don't know anyone here. We're all family. So she would have been stuck so hard that she would have had to go back to California and live with her parents in the living room. Like, it would have been horrible. So, you know, I look at her and I think about it sometimes and I break down. So,
1: Dude, you didn't die.
0: Yeah, you're here.
6: I know, but, you know, it's huge that I'm here because I shouldn't be. I got a job offer that I never thought I'd get. And 20 years later, boom, I'm doing it. I'm doing great. You know, so I told her, I said, look, we never live. We're going to live now. So I've taken her to 15 concerts. I bought her a truck. I bought a camper. I got this big old giant tribal tattoo on my chest and arm. And I'm here.
0: And you're living, baby.
1: Oh, my God, dude.
0: Wow, thank you for calling.
6: I've talked to you guys. I've talked to you guys like four times when Steve was there. It's nice to hear you guys on the radio. You guys talk about really good stuff that gets to our heart. And when my wife is a teacher.

0: For the topic right now, we've chosen dating disasters. And you ask yourself, how did we come about choosing dating disasters? Well, Tiak came into me and said, we don't know a lot about Erica's past. Let's do dating disasters.
1: Oh, well, that's all I had. So that's interesting.
2: I knew it.
1: Do you want to talk about the guy I dated for a year who I don't think dates women anymore? Anyway.
0: Do you think you shoved him over or?
1: Probably. Okay. Knowing me.
0: Okay, but like, it's for me, it's not just that, but it's like, have you ever had like just the date itself be like.
1: Well, okay, I have to tell you guys about the story of what I witnessed the other day. But first, I will tell you, I think the worst date of my life, I go to meet this guy. It's like 3 days after Christmas, so in that weird in-between time.
0: Ew.
1: And he's like, yeah, let's like grab a drink. And he's like, let's go at 9 p.m. First of all, I'm like, ugh, that's so late, but whatever.
0: Oh, because he's trying to be the last thing on your calendar.
1: Maybe.
0: Smart.
1: Okay, you too.
0: No, but I never thought of that, because if you do a 6 o'clock date, or drink.
1: I might be like, I'm going to meet friends.
0: Yes, but it's like, he's got it. If he's gonna, it's like, you don't have other plans. Oh, you have a work thing? No, you don't. It's 10 now.
1: Yeah. Well,
0: why don't I just come home with you?
1: I wish I had a work thing after this. So I get there. He's like 15 to 20 minutes late.
0: Oof.
1: And it's fine. I like have a drink. The moment he sits down, I'm like, this is not going to be good. He proceeds to talk about how much money he has and about his car.
0: In a positive way?
1: Well, so he's bragging. Yeah, he's bragging. And then he's like, yeah, my car. To the point where I'm like, do you make love to your car? Like, this is so extreme. It is clearly not a match. I felt that he understood that as well. We go to leave and he's like, well, I'll walk you to your car.
0: No.
1: And he does. Because like, what else do you say? No, I'm good.
0: Yes.
1: Well, I think I did try to say that. And he was like, oh, you know. The parking lot, tiny, by the way.
2: I don't want you to see my car.
1: And then he's like, tries to kiss me.
0: He didn't
1: and
0: lean
1: I,
0: in. Oh, no.
1: And I dodged. And then he's like, well, do you want to see my car? And I said, no, I'm good. Thank you.
2: What?
1: And then next day, he's still cold. It was like, want to go out again? And I was like, no. Sorry, so he didn't call. He texted.
0: He literally didn't see any of the signs.
1: He thought the signs were hitting all green lights. And boy, was he wrong. I think I went home and cried after that date, actually.
0: What? So you just reeked of desperation enough that he thought, I can land this one, even
1: I
0: though.
1: I just think that he was like an inflated ego kind of guy. He just thought every woman would want to see his car, which, by the way, wasn't anything special.
0: I thought you didn't go see it.
1: I didn't. But the way he talked, I think it was just like a normal car.
0: It's a Nissan Altima.
1: Okay, yeah. It might have been like a Mercedes, but still.
0: Okay, well then.
1: It wasn't worth it. Okay.
0: Okay, let me ask you this. Which is worse? I went out on a date with a girl. Like, and what steakhouse is it? Maybe Chop House? It might be Chop House. Okay. Where they have like butcher block, like the butcher paper on the table.
1: Okay.
0: They just, I don't know why they do that. Because it's the Chop House. So like, they're calling it like, so it's just got that. Anyway, so you can draw on it. Like when, like you're just sitting there and you got the white paper over your tablecloth.
1: And did they bring you drawing utensils?
0: Sometimes. Like
1: did she request crayons?
0: I think
1: she
0: they sometimes just 21. Throw crayons on the table because, well, she was a child. And no.
1: Stop, that's not funny.
0: I know.
1: That's very disgusting.
0: Okay. But so I think sometimes they just write the specials or like oysters, Rockefeller.
1: Oh, okay.
0: And like, and then you just have these crayons. You're like, oh, and you're drawing little penises or whatever. Like you're.
2: Of course.
1: Right.
2: What else would you draw?
0: Right. No, you're drawing while you're, but we're on like a first date. And I look over and she is writing her first name with my last name over. And this is the second time I've met her. Our first date. She was like a bridesmaid in a wedding. I was a groomsman. And we were like, we should go out. Yep. She's writing her first name and my last name.
1: Did you run?
0: I'm at the Chop House. I know people. Like, we had to stay. Like,
1: I know people.
0: No, yeah. But I mean, it's like.
1: You couldn't just like.
0: I'm not going to jet. I can't leave her. Yes. So I had to sit through the date. And I'm just like. And I see it. And she won't stop. She's like. Her last name hyphen my name, like she was.
1: I don't even do that with my new last name, by the way.
0: That's right. I'm
1: psychotic.
0: I'm
1: practicing.
0: Right, it's
2: But so you met her at a wedding, though, so yes. She had it in her mind.
0: Yeah, her like ovaries were like wong wong wong, and plus obviously I'm drawing penises.
1: Well, and her hand felt too limp.
2: And you
1: too
2: have a
1: light.
2: Great car.
1: So. Well, it was the car.
0: Okay, listen. Whatever it is, if you've got a dating disaster, we want to hear your story. 303-222-5423. You can call or you can text. I want to hear the other story.
2: Yeah.
1: Oh, you do? You want me to tell it?
0: Well, you said you have a story that you witnessed.
1: Have you ever been sitting at a bar and you're watching a date and you're like, this is the worst date I've ever witnessed?
0: Almost constantly.
1: And you know what? I've been on the other side of that. I know 100% for sure. So I felt really bad for this girl. She shows up. She slams a drink. And my fiance and I are like, whatever, it's Friday night. She then...

0: is sitting there waiting and a guy walks in and you can loudly hear the like, so good to meet you. Thanks for meeting up. Like, it was really good to match. Like, it's an app date.
1: Yep.
0: She slams another drink.
2: Ooh.
0: And this guy suddenly starts, he's talking about his intramural like softball team to the point where she's not getting a word in because this is so important to him. And then he ordered a beer.
2: What'd they go?
0: My God.
2: Did they win it all? Or? Okay, sorry, you're right.
0: He orders a beer, he starts drinking it, and then he starts telling her like, well, this is my first beer in like 6 months or something. And she immediately feels bad and is like apologizing for being like, we could have met somewhere
1: else. Oh, because it was her idea to, no.
0: And it's fine. And then he's like, yeah, beer doesn't really make me feel good. And so then she like feels, she's slamming drinks and she's probably embarrassed. And they did leave together, but the entire date was 25 minutes.
1: It was tender then. She was just...
0: Maybe it was Tinder. Yeah, you think so it was like truly just a like...
1: Yeah, we're just going to scratch an itch.
0: But
1: I'm sorry that you...
0: I don't even know if that's what Tinder's for anymore.
1: They're trying to make it not that. Trust me, I was on it. I never... That never happened.
0: If I was this girl, I would have kicked that man in the shins and left. I just want you to know. He was so rude to her.
2: He's probably wearing shin protectors.
0: Oh my gosh, that is softball game.
1: I'm just going to say, you sound like you're predisposed to... If his conversation isn't right up your alley, you're like... Because you didn't like him talking about his softball team.
0: Oh,
1: you didn't like
0: record?
1: This guy talking about his car. Mm-hmm. Like,
0: this girl wasn't doing herself any favors either. But he was really rude to her and I felt sad. You guys, I wish you could have been there. I was sweating. I was texting my sisters like, this is horrific and I know I've been that girl before.
1: When all else fails, get a napkin, draw a penis on it.
0: See how everyone responds.
2: Doing it right now.
1: Am I allowed to say that word as many times as I've said it? It is an anatomical.
0: Unclear. We'll see if you're here.
1: Okay. If you've had a dating disaster, we'd love to hear what went wrong. 303-222-5423.
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2: Eastbound 70, still moving slow through Applewood into Wheat Ridge. It gets heavy as you get past I-25 and then under the speed limit all the way to Pena. Westbound 70, that's slow. Approaching 270 takes you past I-25. It'll bog down again a bit as you get to the merge with 76. Through downtown Denver, northbound I-25, that's going to be slow from Arapahoe to the 225, and then you'll be heavy from Downing all the way past 70 and then more slowing as you get into Thornton. If you're southbound on I-25, that's sluggish before you make it to 70. That'll take you past Mile High. Then things get really thick from Santa Fe to the 225 exchange. Won't really see things moving until you get past 470. In Aurora, northbound 225 slows down from I-Lift. Southbound, it's going to be seeing minor delays between 70 and 6th Avenue. If you're eastbound on 76, that's solid approaching 270. East and westbound 270, very heavy into Commerce City, and eastbound C-470, that's moving slow through Morrison. I'm John Yazel with Denver Traffic.
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0: We're talking about dating disasters, and rather than just spend the whole rest of the show examining Erica's life,
1: it was rough before my fiance. I'll tell you that.
0: But did you? Oh man, I can't tell you this on the air. I forgot to tell you guys why the date that I was on. I don't ever want to say my last name on the air, but it's she really liked the sound of her first name and my last name, so she just wouldn't stop writing it. But if I say it out loud, then you'll...
1: It's really creepy.
0: It's beyond creepy.
1: That's not something you do on even like a 6th, 7th, 8th, 9th, 10th date. If I did it now, my fiance might find it cute.
0: But like, when you were talking about the date you went on where it was an obvious not connection.
1: Right.
0: And then he still went in for the kiss at the end.
1: Right.
0: And then still contacted you the next day.
1: And asked me to see his car.
0: Right. My esthetician that used to like fix my face... I remember she went out on a date and she was like, we sat down, we were like Wash Park Grill. It was awful. We knew right away. And then I was like, I'm going to go. She was like, I got to go. And then he's like, well, I didn't bring my wallet.
1: No.
0: So she paid for the drink and then she left. And she said when she got to her car, he sent a D pic from the bathroom of Wash Park Grill. Like, are you sure you have to leave?
1: Yeah, because honestly, a D pic isn't going to do anything for me unless I'm in love with
0: right.
1: you.
0: And even then.
1: It looks not the best.
0: You know? Like,
1: I can imagine.
0: I have one and I kudos on you gals, man. Like, gross.
1: Yeah.
2: At least he went to the bathroom, I guess.
0: No, but I mean.
1: Didn't just shoot it down his pants.
0: She left early and paid.
2: Just completely missed the signs.
0: And he's like, are you sure you got to go? Like, what?
2: As if she'll come running back in.
0: Hold up, hold up.
1: Say less. I saw that.
0: I know TX has a story, but let's get to Lauren real quick. Lauren?
3: Yay.
0: Dating disaster. What happened?
3: Yeah, so this is about 20 years ago before Parker was like really super developed, right?
2: Parker.
3: I meet this guy in the AOL chat room, which was the first problem, right?
1: Oh my gosh. TBT.
3: So he has me drive all the way, and it's like the butt end of Parker, to pick him up. And this is New Year's Eve, and we get down to Main Street, and nothing's open because it's New Year's Eve. And he's like, well, I could like buy you a soda at McDonald's or something. And so he literally took me to McDonald's and bought me a soda. And I was coming down with like a really bad cold, and I was really not feeling well. So I was like, I begged out. I'm like, you know, I'm just not feeling really well. Let's do this again. I drop him back off at his apartment. And he tries to kiss me, and I was like, no. And then he's like, come on. And I'm like, I'm sick. I don't want to get you sick. I don't. And so he gets out of my car, and he's like, fine, I guess I'll never see you again, and just slams.

0: slams the door and goes into his apartment building. And I was like, cool. I'll never see you again, too.
1: And now they're married.
2: I don't like him.
3: I don't like that aggressive behavior.
0: Him again, ever.
4: But I know that McDonald's and Parker well. Drinks aren't that expensive. No reason for him to be.
2: You picked him up. Like, what?
3: Yeah, why did you pick him up?
2: I don't understand.
0: He said his car was in the shop. He probably didn't even have one.
1: Yeah, no
0: way.
1: You know,
0: I was like 22. I didn't, you know.
1: We do the worst things when we're 22. Mm. And the worst men.
2: Thank you for the call, Lauren. Tiak?
4: I was home from school, so it was kind of a weird in-between thing. And there was another girl who was home from school, so I took her out. We went to Pizza Hut. This is the one. Yeah, this is. Which is fine. It was a Wing Street Pizza Hut. I should have said that.
1: You should have clarified.
4: Yeah.
2: It's Iowa, though. That's right. Probably like taking her to.
4: Yeah, I wore like a tie. Oh, what do you want?
2: No, you did not.
1: Oh, thank God. That makes Pizza Hut so much worse if you're wearing a tie. God.
4: But I used the coupon at Pizza Hut. There was an issue.
2: You did?
4: I did it real low key. There was an issue, so they had to come back. I'm like, sir, your coupon is coming. I'm like,
1: no.
4: Enough with the, don't bring it up. She was a little turned off by that. Then afterwards, I think I clearly set the tone that I was trying to cheap out a little bit. I was like, let's just go. I know a great place we can like lay. I brought a blanket. I'm like, we can just look
1: lay?
4: At the, we can look at the stars. We can just talk.
1: My favorite first date activity, lay.
4: Yeah. I'm kind of tired already. So we're laying in this field. It was in my neighborhood.
2: She went for it?
4: Yes, she did.
2: Oh, my God, because you bought her pizza?
4: No, because I'm
2: cute. On a coupon?
4: I'm cute. Cute enough to get the second, but not cute enough because then the guy who lives in the neighborhood, like the HOA head guy, comes running over to the empty field and is like, what are you guys can't just lay here. What are you doing? Who are you? And then I had to get up and be like, I live here. My parents are now. And he's like, oh, Tyler? No, you. And he's like, who are you with? I'm like, oh, it was super embarrassing. Like, we got kicked out of laying.
1: You were the disaster.
2: Yes.
1: Oh, no.
5: KALC and KALC HD1, Denver Boulder. This